0: 6.9.
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0: 106.9. Oh, I hope you're having a nice public holiday, enjoying it at the Ekka. If that was you on Monday, maybe you're the only one in the office. 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
1: 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What will you choose?
0: Hey, Nick, it's Mel.
3: Oh, nice to speak
0: to you. Nice to speak to you. Tell me, what are you vibing for Nova's Cash or the Cars?
3: I'm vibing the cars at the moment.
0: Yeah?
3: The cars. Yeah. Both our cars are on the verge of giving up, so it's probably a good time to get a couple of new ones.
0: Yeah, absolutely. And especially because, like, you know, obviously we don't need to talk about the cost of living, but it's one of those things where getting a new car is just so far down the list when you've got day-to-day stuff to worry about.
3: 100%. Yeah, never had a new car, so it would be perfect.
0: Oh, you've never had a new car?
3: Not a brand new car, no.
0: Oh, when that new car smell...
3: 100%, definitely.
0: Yeah. Oh, my gosh, that is the best. Yeah, you need to experience that at least once in your life.
3: Definitely.
0: Well, I've got you in the running, my friend.
3: Oh, fantastic.
0: And I've got heaps more chances right across the day. Oh, my gosh, can we please play some Britney Spears? Baby One More Time. I think I did a dance to that at, like, a school assembly. Let's relive some childhood memories or trauma with some Baby One More Time in minutes.
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0: a banger. 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On Nova 106.9, the home of Nick Lutzy and Susie O'Neill. They were talking about iconic Brisbane sounds when Lutzy revealed he has no idea what a curlew sounds like.
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3: 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I've never heard
1: 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You've never heard a curlew?
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0: I'm with Lutzy on this. I've never heard one. The guys are back tomorrow morning and they've got, you bet, more tickets for the Ecca. Make sure you join them when they're back from 6. If you're enjoying your public holiday, let's see how the roads are treating you. And then I'm just going to keep smashing out the freshets and throwbacks for your Wednesday, Brizzy.
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25: Brisbane traffic.
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27: A fair few breakdowns around at the moment, including the Gateway northbound around Mount Gravatt, Capalaba Road through Mansfield. Also a breakdown Bruce Highway southbound after Deception Bay Road at Narangbar. Breakdown through Park Ridge, Mount Lindsay Highway southbound near Andrews Road. And a breakdown Gateway southbound around Lytton Road off-ramp in Murray. Speed's been dropped down to 40. Debris through Windsor for Lovitch Road at Magar Street. Delays South Pine Road inbound around Stafford Road, Everton Park. Gateway Motorway and Bruce Highway northbound, Deegan to Maramba Downs and North Lakes to Caboolture. And the M1 southbound busy from Beenleigh through to the coast. 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To the weather, possible shower today and a top of 25. Right now 19 degrees on Nova 106.9.
25: Yeah. Across Brisbane, this is Mel Trasina.
0: Who needs to hear this, but officially a little over 2 weeks until winter is done. I'm so excited. Hey, Nova's Cash with the Cars. I'm going to get you in the running to win this bad boy in the next half hour. And I've got some brand new music like Bruno Mars on my soul and this

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0: Purple throwback on Nova 106.9, the home of Nick, Lutzy and Susie O'Neill with this stat. It's been 100 days, Brizzy, since your last public holiday, the 4th of May until today. That is, of course, if you didn't have one on Monday. The guys, Nick Lutzy and Susie O'Neill, are back tomorrow and they're sorting you out with tickets, family passes, thank you very much, to go to the Ecca. Make sure you join them when they're back from 6. This is hot property and the Ecca finishes up very soon, so you don't want to miss out on that. Let's continue the fresh hits and throwbacks. Check your midday headlines. And if you are keen to get in the running for Nova's cash or the cars, I'm talking two brand new Geely EVs or a secret amount of cash that only Kate Rishi knows the amount of and is yet to tell us any clues. I'll get you in the running very soon. Love music.
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3: 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Got a breakdown, Ulmo M1 southbound at exit 41. Breakdown, Pimpama M1 southbound at Yuwampa Road, exit 49. A breakdown, Ipswich Motorway westbound through Red Bank. And a breakdown, Bruce Highway northbound after Steve Owen Way through Beerburrum. Also got delays, M1 southbound, Beenleigh through to the Gold Coast. And the Bruce Highway northbound slows up from North Lakes through to Caboolture. Looking for a hands-on high school? The Industry School prepares students for vocational careers through practical learning, apprenticeships and traineeships. Enrolling years 10 and 11 now for 2027. Having a look at the public holiday weather for the metro area, possible shower today, heading for a top of 25, right now 22 on Nova 106.9.
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5: G'day there, it's Mike Humphrey with you. Immigration and gambling, the talk of Canberra today. The Coalition promising to cut overseas migration to under 180,000 people a year as part of a push to boost housing supply. That's while negotiations continue over the government's proposed gambling reform bill. Labor says it's close to a deal. Coalition MPs pushing for tougher crackdowns on advertising and bonus bets. Poultry producer Ingham's with an expanded nationwide bird flu lockdown, including tougher biosecurity measures. More than 230 cases of the virus now detected. Authorities say that's made up of wild birds, with outbreaks yet to hit farms. Overseas, and debate now raging over Trump's aircraft switch-up. The US president last month secretly exiting Air Force One in favour of a military cargo plane amid Iranian death threats. Ethics of the move questioned. The presidential jet taken to the skies full of staff and journalists in what critics argue was a missile decoy. And Roger Federer is no longer a billionaire. The Fed Express losing north of $70 million in a single day after luxury sneaker brand On took a 19% dump on Wall Street. Fed with a 2.5% stake in the company. Updating sport, and cricket all-rounder Bo Webster believes he has the runs on the board to be considered for a place in the Australian top order. The Aussies taking on Bangladesh in Darwin tomorrow, the first of a two-test series. And now you're up to date on Nova.
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8: 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I'll play it in less than 10 minutes. 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
0: I mean, the choices, you can't go wrong, right? You're a winner either way. Hello, Sky.
3: Lovely to finally get through to you for the cash and cars.
0: Oh, my gosh. And what are you thinking?
3: I think I'll go the cash, to be honest. I know it's an unknown price, but my daughter's braces are extremely expensive and I'd wing it.
0: Oh, okay. What are braces these days? Like 30K?
3: No, it's 13.
0: 13 grand, yeah.
3: So, yeah, they're bloody expensive. So this would definitely go towards that and maybe a sneaky holiday for mum.
0: Yes, I think that's a good idea, Sky.
3: Yeah, definitely.
0: Like I said, we don't know how much money there is with Nova's cash or the cars. Only Kate Ritchie knows, but I reckon there'll be enough to cover the braces, surely.
3: I'll take it anyway. It's a win.
0: Maybe Kate Ritchie will accidentally let the dollar amount slip. We'll find out. Fitzy, Whipper and Kate on air at 4 o'clock this arvo, and more chances to get you in the running for Nova's cash or the cars right across the day.
1: 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Nick, Lutzy and Susie O'Neill's 40K Payday. 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
18: 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He plays for some team called the Fremantle Dockers. All of that coming up at 1 p.m.
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0: 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Afternoon Brisbane, got a breakdown northbound Ipswich Road to Cornwall Street, Annerley. Getting some slight delays with that. If you're heading on down the Gold Coast, getting delays from Pippinmouth through Helensvale for the M1. And if you're on your way to the Sunshine Coast, slight delays up through Burpengary and Morayfield after an early crash at Caboolture. That's been cleared though. Riverside Expressway flowing nicely and no major delays also for Gympie Road. 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Great weather for Brizzy, fine and sunny. Right now, 22 degrees on Nova 106.9.
1: Nova. I'm Stephen Bartlett, host of The Diary of a CEO. I've had a lot of conversations. This one stood out.
2: He is neurophysiologist and performance coach, Louisa Nicola.
1: How much exercise does one need to do to avoid cancer-related side effects, but also the Alzheimer's problem?
3: Just 30 minutes a day of aerobic physical activity can down-regulate 13 types of cancers, and the most prominent ones being breast cancer, colon cancer, and prostate cancer. So these three have been studied most. You get your anti-cancer effects from the myokine release. So when we exercise, we're getting a robust release of something called natural killer cells. And when we get these natural killer cells into the plasma and into the bloodstream, they go into the tumor site and they do what they were born to do. They kill.
1: If this made you stop and think, there's more in the full episode. Search The Diary of a CEO wherever you get your podcasts.
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6: Hello, welcome to the Joel Creasy Show here for your Wednesday lunch hour. On the world calendar of important days, it's a big one for me today. It's National Middle Child Day. Hello, that is me. Why do you think I ended up this way? I need the attention. It's also World Elephant Day. TLDR, as the kids say, I adopted an elephant a few years ago. His name is Boyfriend. His Zulu name is Temba. He's 4 years old. He's a big boy. But that's a story for another time. Coming up today, your chance to win a 15K mattress from Bedshed. 15K. That is a lovely mattress. And speaking of big boys, I'll be joined by Fremantle's Mason Cox. I think he's 7 foot tall. Hope he fits in the studio. But let's kick things off with me fave, Abracadabra by Lady.

0: Sunny Federa and Libby Anka, Let Me Be In Your Arms. 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
1: 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Joel's, do you have a better story?
0: Oh yeah, I've teamed up with BedShed to give away a brand new queen-size luxury Sleepmaker cocoon mattress worth over $15,000, and we're giving it away on Friday. You have a 1-in-4 shot. All week I'm hearing your stories, and whoever has the bedder one by the end wins. I kick things off about setting a room on fire. Yesterday, Craig told me a story about going into the wrong apartment. Today, I have Tracy. Hey, Tracy.
2: Hi, how are you?
0: I am wonderful. All the better for speaking to you. I believe you have a bedder story for me.
2: I hope so. I went shopping one day, just grocery shopping,
0: mm-hmm.
2: and I was walking around the shopping centre in a, well, live in a fairly small town.
0: Yeah.
2: And I was walking up and down the aisles and I kept feeling something under my foot. And I thought, oh, I've stood in chewing gum or something, so I kept on kicking my foot trying to get it off and
0: kept
2: doing it. And
0: you're busy, you're doing the grocery shop.
2: Yeah, that's right. And got to probably about the third or fourth aisle, and I looked down and it was a pair of my underwear that were hanging at the bottom of my leg of my pants.
0: Oh, no.
2: They were bright purple, so they stood out. Yeah, and there was people around and I just dumped my trolley and ran home.
0: Oh, I was going to say, because at that point, do you just commit to them dragging along? Like, yeah, I intended for them to be there. Because otherwise you've got to do the awkward kind of like bend down and grab them and address it.
2: Well, that's what I did, but then I still took off.
0: Yeah, and you must have been hungry for days after that.
2: Oh, yes. I was embarrassed and totally, yes.
0: Have you found another supermarket or you've returned to the scene of the crime?
2: We left the state.
0: I'm so that person as well. I'm like, see ya, never again.
2: Yep, that's it. That's
0: too
2: exactly it.
0: Funny. Thank you. Well, if you think you can get Tracy out of bed with a better story, register on the Nova Player app for your chance to win. Next up, we're going to get a scroll update and an update about the whole Ray and Michael B. Jordan thing. We might have been wrong. Up next.
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18: 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While Gavin blissfully sleeps, this vigilant bird, the ANZ Falcon, is on high alert. Yes, his ANZ Falcon watches for fraud 24/7. So should a fraudster use Gavin's card details while he snores, his ANZ Falcon will swoop in. 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
1: Time to read up on all the hot goss in the world of showbiz from an actual scroll delivered straight to Joel's studio. 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
0: Isn't Melissa Tresina.
2: Oh, full name.
0: I'm still horrified I didn't know.
2: Because you learned last week that it's not Mel short for Melanie, it's Mel short for Melissa.
0: I've told everybody that.
2: That my name's Melanie.
0: Like, I told the Perth Breakfast team, I was like, do you know she's a Melissa?
2: And what did they say?
0: Oh, well, they went, yeah, we know, but they clearly had heard the show.
2: Yeah, okay.
0: Thank you. But you're like one of those people that I always use full name, Mel Tresina.
2: Yeah, I love that. Yeah, I think that's, when I was growing up, I was only ever called Tresina.
0: Really?
2: So, yeah, reaching adulthood and adding the Mel was like a big deal for me.
0: Yeah. Oh, she's growing up.
2: I know.
0: Hey, the other day we reported that Ray and Michael B. Jordan are a thing, but turns out they are just friends because they were seen together at Six Flags, that amusement park.
2: Yeah.
0: And no, it turns out they're not dating. Apparently Ray is working on a soundtrack for a film that Michael is involved with.
2: Oh, okay. Mm.
0: Have you ever seen Ray live?
2: No, but I love her so much.
0: Me
2: too. And she's coming down under to do Spilt Milk.
0: I know, but it's exclusive to them. Are you going to go?
2: Well, for Ray, absolutely. Like, I think I would do that.
0: Yeah. Are you a festival girlie?
2: I used to be.
0: Oh, really?
2: But I'm to the point now where I'm like, I don't know if I'm too old.
0: I feel the same. You know, you're fine. You're ageless. But what sort of festivals were you going to?
2: Oh, I was going to like the techno raves and
0: Mel Tresina, really?
2: Yeah.
0: Oh, you're cool.
2: I love that kind of. I mean, now I would still do it, but I have so many responsibilities. It's just too hard now.
0: I know. It's like even like a hangover. I can't risk it.
2: Yeah. Have you seen Ray live?
0: No, never. But she seems like the most incredible lot. Like, I know that sounds so dumb to say, but it's like she really puts on a show.
2: Her latest album, have you heard it?
0: I think so.
2: This Music May Contain Hope.
0: Yeah.
2: I cry when I hear it.
0: Really?
2: There are songs in that album that just speak to me like it's my own thoughts. She's incredible. I love her.
0: I love a good sob and a sing.
2: Yes, same. A sob and a sing. We should make that like a karaoke bar.
0: Yeah.
2: Sob and a sing.
0: Oh my God, that'd be great. We could monetize the tissues. We could sell them. Taylor Swift, have you heard of her?
2: Familiar.
0: Yes, she's young up and comer. She's set to be inducted into the Nashville Songwriters Hall of Fame, making history as the youngest writer to ever receive the honour at 36. Snap at the same age.
2: Oh, yeah, bravo.
0: I mean, like, what Hall of Fame isn't she being inducted into at this point?
2: I know. I'm just like, isn't that, didn't we already hear that news?
0: Yeah. And they're like, well, this is going to be a great year for us. She'll be there or she'll send in a message. Like, you know, viewership's going to be up.
2: Yeah. Do you think she'll go?
0: I guess it's country music.
2: Yeah, okay.
0: No.
2: And it's Nashville.
0: It's her roots, man.
2: Yeah, you're right.
0: Yeah, as long as she and Trav aren't busy.
2: Because you can't, you know, then people will be like, you've changed.
0: Yeah.
2: You've changed.
0: Remember where you come from.
2: Yeah, remember your roots.
0: I've always said, I can't wait to forget the little people. And finally, Julie Andrews confirmed she will not return for The Princess Diaries 3. She's retired from on-screen acting. Of course, she's still the voice of, you know, Lady Whistledown and Bridgerton. She explained, it's a different kind of work that I do these days. Books, and I do a lot of recording of podcasts.
2: Oh, wow, does she? Like as guests?
0: I did not know Julie Andrews as a podcast. But truly, I don't think I should be a part of it. That's a bit of a bummer.
2: I understand, but I also get her point of view because critics, you know how people love to be like, Julie Andrews doesn't look like this anymore. You're like, of course not.
0: Crazy.
2: Because they've aged.
0: Yeah.
2: Like everyone ages. No one looks the way they used
0: 100%. Someone commented on a video in this studio of me and Patty Newton, who's 81, saying they stacked it on.
2: Oh my God.
0: I'm like, say it about me. Patty,
2: don't talk about our Patty.
0: Yeah, rack off.
2: She's gone through a lot, our Patty.
0: I know.
2: Leave her alone.
0: But I was thrilled for the engagement.
2: Yeah, that's fair enough. And when they said
0: up.
2: They, didn't mean you.
0: No, both of us.
2: Oh, both.
0: Yeah, I'm like, don't take Patty down with me.
2: Are you kidding me?
0: Yeah, it made
2: that's
0: me laugh.
2: So rude.
0: Tomorrow on the show, I have Home and Away and the star of Steel Magnolias, Jessica Redmayne, who I love. Up next, The Creasy Swan Show.
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0: 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No accidents or breakdowns currently on Brisbane's roads. All majors moving at speed without delay. That includes the M1 if you're heading on down the Gold Coast. Just slows up a little bit around Dreamworld. Meantime, you run up to the Sunshine Coast. Nice and clear now for the Bruce Highway. Southbound back to Brisbane. No dramas with that one. Getting some roadworks happening. Serpentine Creek Road, Redland Bay. Slight delays both directions through there. And a little bit busy Redland Bay Road up through the Old Cleveland Road, Capalaba. Go big this summer with Royal Caribbean. Save up to $1,000. 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It's big time. Fine and sunny for Brisbane this afternoon. Right now, 22 degrees on Nova 106.9.
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3: With your GBM headlines, good afternoon, I'm Michelle Stevenson. One Nation claims the PM has failed as a leader by not apologising for comments he made on a podcast. Anthony Albanese gestured towards his chest when discussing royal melons he was gifted by his female Japanese counterpart. He says the coalition refers a media leak of a memo from Tokyo over the matter to federal police to investigate. Well, Sydney police have now officially dropped domestic violence charges laid against Bondi Beach hero Ahmed Al-Ahmed. The 44-year-old was charged with assault after an incident involving his father at a home in March. The Commonwealth Bank says loan applications have slumped 15% since the May budget. The bank admits the country will face challenging conditions but believes the economy is still resilient. Well, 5,000 wild penguins in Victoria will be vaccinated against H5N1 bird flu. A vaccination program will be rolled out in the coming week to gate. Well, Sydney police have now officially dropped domestic violence charges laid against Bondi Beach hero Ahmed Al-Ahmed. The 44-year-old was charged with assault after an incident involving his father at a home in March. The Commonwealth Bank says loan applications have slumped 15% since the May budget. The bank admits the country will face challenging conditions but believes the economy is still resilient. Well, 5,000 wild penguins in Victoria will be vaccinated against H5N1 bird flu. A vaccination program will be rolled out in the coming weeks to Phillip Island and St Kilda.

0: 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And you're up to date on Nova.
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0: Oh, Jack.
3: Welcome back, Swanee.
0: Have you fallen in love with another Chris in my absence?
3: We do love a bit of the vet.
0: Yeah, but why do you always get to play with him and I don't?
3: I know. It's not worked out for you and the dog.
0: It's really not fair. And the same goes for Sarah Arbo.
3: I know she came in yesterday, but she didn't bring the baby. I'd organised a babysitter. Our friend and beautiful boss, Sarah McGilvray, I said, book out 1:30 till 2. I need you outside the studio with that baby.
0: Oh, my God.
3: And then Sonny didn't come in.
0: I'm happy about that because I would have really
3: missed. You
0: would
3: have been really jealous.
0: Yeah. I never used to like babies. And then I had my own. And now, oh, my God, delicious. Delicious little kitten faces. I do have a bone to pick with you.
3: Shoot.
0: One day off. And I did, I parked my car and then I checked my contract. And yet, sure enough, C Swan shall have car space 193. But no, there is a Mini Cooper in situ. I nearly took out the car in front and both pillars trying to get into that park.
3: Which park did you, take 196, mine?
0: I think so. And Scudder, if you're listening, I'm sorry. I don't know what you do on the side, but your very expensive car.
3: Yeah.
0: I didn't hit it. I splashed it with my coffee. I'm so sorry.
3: Also, we do
0: and
3: need
0: it's
3: to.
0: It's white and it's got a big brown. I'm apologizing.
3: He's gone. Brand new car.
0: Yeah. I'm so sorry, Scudder. Everything fell out of my hands because this man stole my spot.
4: I just washed that.
3: Oh, well.
0: I'll pay for it to be washed. Oh, no, you'd pay someone.
4: Yeah, platinum wash only.
0: What do you do, by the way?
3: Yeah, what are you selling on the side, mate?
4: I'll never tell.
0: All of a sudden, the Tesla's gone and there's this fancy BMW.
3: I know. Is the BMW an electric vehicle as well?
4: Yeah, certainly is.
0: They are so expensive.
3: Hey, next, Mystic Chrissy is joining us. If you would like your mind read, 13 24 10. Olivia Dean for your Wednesday here at Nova.

0: You never run me down. You're listening to the Chrissy Swan Show on Nova. The French exit is the only exit. If you're wondering what a French exit is, it's when you just disappear. The Houdini.
1: I understand that it really works for people and it saves a lot of time, but I just don't like it because I don't like it when people do a French exit on a night out and don't say goodbye. It's quite a common thing.
0: What would a common thing? There is literally, there is no other way that I leave anything.
1: So you won't go up and say goodbye?
0: To the host?
1: Yes.
0: Yes. To anyone. And I do it quietly.
1: Yeah, okay.
0: I do it quietly like the Hamburglar. No, like a ventriloquist. Like I might go up and go, see you later, thanks, okay?
1: Yeah, okay.
0: Because if people lip read and then they know and then they want to...
1: Everyone wants a piece and to
0: and
1: say
0: then
1: goodbye.
0: All of a sudden... See, the thing is I time my exit right when I am done. I'm cooked.
1: Yeah.
0: Right? So I've given my all.
1: Yeah.
0: And then to spend an hour...
1: doing a John Farnham farewell tour.
0: Oh, my God. Kill me now. Tiffany, is a French exit the only exit worth doing?
2: I think it's a 10 out of 10, and we actually did a French exit for our wedding. So we
0: what
2: asked
0: do you
2: our
0: mean?
2: Guests. So we wanted to just keep dancing and enjoying the night, and we had an audio, like, guest book for everyone. And we asked them not to say goodbye to us so we could keep partying and to leave a message on the phone and we'll listen to it later.
1: Oh, so the guests had to do the French exit.
2: Yeah. We were like, we'll say hello to you during the day, all that sort of stuff. But at the end of the night, if we're on the dance floor, leave us there and let us have a good time.
1: I like it.
0: Actually, that is a really great point because at so many weddings, I've seen the bride and groom constantly... hugging, mm-hmm. kissing, talking, saying goodbye,
1: yeah.
0: right at the good bit, you know, right
1: also,
0: at the dance floor bit.
1: It's the bride and groom that have paid for the DJ or the entertainment. Let them enjoy the full 4 hours of it.
2: Especially when it's your favourite song. Like, who wants to be interrupted when you're
1: totally.
2: Boogieing down to, like, some Miley Cyrus or something? Like, come on.
0: Tiffany, that is genius.
1: Hey, Tiff, we're going to send you a family pass to iPlay Australia. Let's go to Sue on 132410. Do you agree with Swanee that the French exit is the only way?
3: Look, to be perfectly honest, Chrissy, I'm a little disappointed in you, darling.
0: Oh, no. Are you Catholic
3: because,
0: as well?
3: Oh, Catholic, no. Witch, maybe, but not Catholic.
0: Why are you disappointed in me, Susie?
3: Look, to be perfectly honest, my love, I mean, I sat here hearing what you had to say and all my blood boiled because...
0: Oh, no.
3: Because... if these beautiful people have taken their time to go, I want this human at my event, and you just leave, I'm like, how can you do that? Just before, I heard you say that you will say goodbye to the host.
0: Yes,
3: now, I must
0: always.
3: Admit, I did not hear you say that at the beginning.
0: Well, no,
3: and
0: because
3: I must
0: I didn't.
3: Admit, my, I know, and I'm so pleased that you actually corrected yourself because otherwise I'd be here going... oh, my God, Chrissy. So instead of boiling my blood, I'm now just stewing.
0: Okay,
3: you know what I mean?
0: So let's say I'm at your... how old are you, Susie? Just tick a box
3: of
0: bracket.
3: To be honest, I'm 58.
0: Okay,
3: so
0: 58.
3: I'm in the bracket where use your manners, please.
0: Right,
3: if
0: yes.
3: you walk out,
0: yes.
3: I'd be like a bit pissed.
0: Yes. So let's say, Sue, you invite me to your 60th. We have the best time ever. We're dancing to Neil Diamond, says she loved me, yes, yes, she does, right? And then...
3: I'd expect a singing from you.
0: Yes.
3: And you can leave at the end of the song, use your manners, leave at the end of the song, say, Sue, love you, see you later, great.
0: Oh, I'd do more than that, Sue. I would hold your hand and I would lock eyes with you and I'd say, Sue, I've had the best night, thank you so much. I'll send through all the photos I've got. I'm going to leave quietly or I'll never get out of here.
3: Okay.
0: And you would say, I love you, Swanee. Thank you so much for coming and singing Neil Diamond.
3: I would. And then you can leave. But you see, when I didn't hear you saying you were going to say goodbye to the host,
0: yeah,
3: I
0: because
3: was like,
0: I didn't say
3: my
0: it.
3: Heart,
1: I'm like, Sue,
3: my heart died.
1: You
3: and
1: need
3: I went, oh, Chrissy.
0: Oh, no.
1: Sue
0: get the defibrillator for Sue.
1: Sue needs to do the French exit. Can you imagine how long Sue's farewell tour would be?
0: We're still there at her 35th.
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0: Oh,
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22: There's a broken down car at Bracken Ridge. It's on the Gateway Motorway on-ramp northbound. It did make it onto the left shoulder from Depot Road, and the speed limit has been reduced to 60 for safety. Debris to watch for at Mango Hill, Anzac Avenue eastbound after Discovery Drive. And a car broken down, the M1 northbound on the shoulder after Mirambina Drive through Pimpmar. It's a little bit of busy traffic around the Ecker Zone this afternoon, but mostly things have been doing pretty nicely on the roads. 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Dropping overnight to 11. Expected top tomorrow is 24 and should be a sunny one on Nova 106.9.
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26: Hello, I'm Michelle Stevenson. The opposition has reiterated a pledge to slash migration to align population growth with housing supply. Shadow Housing Minister Andrew Bragg has addressed the National Press Club. He argues that annual net migration should be lowered to around 180,000, close to half the current levels. Senator Bragg claims this target will allow more Aussies to own their own home.
27: This reduction can be achieved by getting the requisite skill changes the industry needs, by having modest reductions in international students, working holiday makers, and some unskilled workers.
26: Another of Anthony Albanese's female cabinet ministers has leapt to the PM's defence over his comments about his Japanese counterpart. Mr Albanese used a podcast to talk about the melons he was gifted while making hand gestures at his chest. Labor MP Claire O'Neill says the coalition is simply blowing the issue out of proportion. Well, the federal government has been referred to the National Anti-Corruption Commission over the development of its gambling.
27: By having modest reductions in international students, working holiday makers, and some unskilled workers.
26: Another of Anthony Albanese's female cabinet ministers has leapt to the PM's defence over his comments about his Japanese counterpart. Mr Albanese used a podcast to talk about the melons he was gifted while making hand gestures at his chest. Labor MP Claire O'Neill says the coalition is simply blowing the issue out of proportion. Well, the federal government has been referred to the National Anti-Corruption Commission over the development of its gambling reforms.

0: may have improperly swayed the policy in favour of gambling companies. Well, police have formally dropped domestic violence charges against Bondi terror attack hero Ahmed Al-Ahmed. The 44-year-old was charged with assault and stalking offences over an incident involving his father in March, but he has always maintained his innocence. And it seems Rihanna is ready to work on her next album. 10 years since releasing music, and her partner A$AP Rocky has revealed she is currently back in the studio. Now let's see what's happening on Nine News tonight.
1: Thanks, Michelle. I'm Melissa Downs. Tonight, Southeast driver attacked with a hammer in a suspected Facebook marketplace deal gone wrong. Caught wind for Bondi terror attack hero Ahmed Al-Ahmed, police dropping domestic violence charges against him. The health dangers of having stubborn tummy fat and all the excitement of People's Day at the Ecker. Nine News, your news on Nine and Nine Now, live at 6.
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6: Air update. Here we are for another hour, by the way. Remember last week I said I was getting a blood test? I went and got a blood test. I was really proud of myself.
7: Yeah.
6: Iron levels normal, guys.
7: Oh, that's a positive.
6: Yeah. So the malaise is just I'm sick and tired of life.
7: That's what's wrong.
6: No, isn't it funny? When she said, oh yeah, all normal, I was like, I feel great.
7: Oh, so it's all in the head, man.
6: Yeah.
7: Yeah, great.
6: Amazing. And also in other great news, I'm currently texting Martha Kalafatidis, and she will be on the show tomorrow or the next day to bear witness to one of the most bonkers theories that she has ever heard. And she's Greek. She's all about superstitions,
7: yeah,
6: man. She's never heard mine before.
7: And the theory is about her own kids.
6: Yeah.
7: All
6: no,
7: right.
6: Just one.
7: Oh, just one?
6: Just one.
7: Okay, don't reveal any more.
6: No, I won't.
7: Hey, before 4 o'clock, Swanee, we need to talk about Hilaria Baldwin.
6: Oh, can we? Please, what the hell you say? Cucumber.
7: Cucumber.
6: Cucumber.
7: Isn't it funny that since her cucumber gate, we've also had Kendall Jenner's cucumber gate?
6: Yes.
7: Cucumbers, man. They divide the people. Hey, next in Chrissy's Quizzy, 13-24-10, we have a Cuisinart 13-piece cookware set to be won.
6: Oh, you can cook your cucumber in there.
7: Yeah,
6: don't
7: man.
6: You worry.
7: G-Flip on Nova.

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2: Brisbane traffic.
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4: A two-vehicle crash at Newmarket, Inaugural Road northbound. The left lane is blocked after Ashgrove Avenue and there are delays from Windsor Road. Generally, things are lighter on the roads today with the public holiday on for the Ecker. And it's a pretty busy run on the Pacific Motorway northbound between about Yatala and Slacks Creek. There is also some heavy traffic around for Rothwell, Anzac Avenue, both directions, and the Bruce Highway is busy southbound through Caboolture. Go big this summer with Royal Caribbean. Save up to $1,000, get a balcony upgrade and kids cruise from only $59 a day. It's big time. Dropping overnight to 11 degrees. Expected top tomorrow is 24 and sunny on Nova 106.9.
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13: Pitsy, Whipper and Kate for the drive home. 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
14: If you're not single and you're at the gym, please don't flirt with other people at the gym. Sneaky eye contact. There was a bit of that going on yesterday. And then I make my way down the escalator. And walking out was old mate with his wife.
15: Oh, my God.
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15: Yeah.
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13: 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New York City.

0: Well, those newlyweds have been very quiet.
1: Thank God.
2: Maybe they're making babies. Do you think they're making babies?
1: Yeah, maybe. Actually, now that you say that out loud today, I feel the vibe that they are.
2: And I reckon she's the sort of person that, like, does it and then puts her legs in the air, you know, really make it stick.
1: And, like, gets him to hold a piece of jewellery over her to do some weird woo-woo stuff.
0: You're listening to the Chrissy Swan Show on Notice, on Nova. We are on Notice as well. Don't worry, this madness will be over soon and you'll be in the ever-loving arms of Fitzy Whipper and Kate. But let's talk about Hilaria Baldwin, shall we?
3: Chrissy's clickbait.
0: We will get to the great Mrs. Baldwin, Alex, a wife and father, a mother of 17 kids. but first, I want to talk about Julie Andrews. Raindrops on roses and whiskers on kittens.
1: I hope we get a bit of that in the Disney doco that she's going to be in.
0: Well, what else is there?
1: Princess Diaries.
0: Yes, Mary Poppins, blah, blah. But come on. Maria Von Trapp is the role of her lifetime.
1: It is the pinnacle.
0: How many times have you seen Sound of Music?
1: I'm going to say only probably three. Whenever really? I went to my auntie's house, I remember it was always on. But I wanted to go home and watch Charlie's Angels.
0: Who's your auntie?
1: Sally. Auntie Sally. What? I remember her house.
0: And Sal had it on all the time.
1: It was very Cooper-coded, the Coopers, mum's sister. And, like, they loved the Sound of Music, but it was just a little bit too safe and clean for me.
0: Yeah. I made the mistake of thinking that my kids would like anything I liked. And we went away on holidays just recently at Christmas, Bali. We had one of those, you know, projectors for a Christmas present. Anyway, I'm like, we're watching Sound of Music tonight. My friend Claire Bowditch was there. We know all the words. Anyway, they were laughing behind their hands at how crazy Claire and I were.
1: And I must say, it does come across as a little cringe nowadays, the Sound of Music.
0: Whatever. Tell that to Julie Andrews. She says she's nervous about the documentary that's coming out. Don't be nervous. It'll be boring, Julie. Boring. It'll be so boring. Now, let's move on to someone who is not boring.
1: Hey, you also buried the lead. She has said, for my generation, she will not be in the Princess Diaries 3.
0: I'm so sorry for going over that. It's because I don't care.
1: Yeah, I know.
0: Yeah, I haven't seen it. Has it got
1: Anne? Look at Emma's face.
0: Oh, it's got Anne Hathaway in it. That's why. Spew.
1: The Princess Diaries is great, though.
0: You know, me and Joel are having a full, Joel Creasy, having a full text argument about Anne Hathaway.
1: Oh, he's so on board with her. It's sickening.
0: Why can't he see that she's insufferable?
1: I don't know. I don't know what went wrong with Joel. Something has.
0: I blame his mum, Jenny Creasy. Maybe she didn't bark at him like Martha Calavetes did. Do not like Anne Hathaway. Now, we were talking about Hilaria Baldwin. Okay. So she's married to Alec Baldwin. She's got, I'm going to say, 7 kids?
1: I think you're right, Swanee. 7.
0: 7 or 8. Anyway, she became famous for marrying Alec Baldwin, but also for being raised as a very normal American girl in Massachusetts and yet appearing on television with this accent.
4: We have very few ingredients. We have tomatoes. We have, cucumbers. We have red pepper.
0: Not only does she say cucumbers, she says, how you say in English?
1: You speak English.
0: She was raised as an American girl, anyway.
1: Can you believe that is from 2012?
0: That is crazy. I know that she says that she's addressed it, but I really have not got a justification for it that makes sense to me. She says she spent a lot of time in Spain. It was like her second home. So?
1: And she also, I'm just reading here, she considers the moment a brain fart. Sorry, pretending to be from somewhere else isn't a brain fart.
0: No, that is not a brain fart. Like, forgetting what year it is, that's a brain fart. But no, anyway, she's back on the socials, baby. And she has, I mean, obviously she's got a problem understanding English, as we know. It's a second or third language. but she was insulted, but didn't realise it until much, much later.
5: This took me a solid, like, minute and a half to be able to read this word.
0: The word is vacuous. Are you okay, doll?
1: And what? And she thought the word was
0: vivacious.
1: They look quite different.
0: I mean, she is Spanish. How you say vivacious? How you say vivacious?
2: What a load of rubbish.
1: Fitzy Whipper and Kate are up next. Have a great Wednesday night, Swanee.
2: What does she do anyway? Like, what does she do?
1: No, nothing. She's vacuous.
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24: Two vehicle crashes at Newmarket. They're working to clear Anoga Road northbound. The left lane's blocked after Ashgrove Avenue. No delays for traffic. Gregory Terrace, there are some minor delays both directions at Brunswick Street in the valley, just around the Ecker. It's looking pretty clear at the moment for the Western Run on the Western Freeway and Centenary Highway. A little bit heavy on the M1 northbound as you're coming through Logan Home and Slacks Creek. And for the Bruce Highway southbound, there is some congestion through North Lakes with reports of a crash. BYDC Lion 8 Super Hybrid 56990, drive away with free on-road costs for a limited time. 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Down to 11 degrees tonight, top of 24 tomorrow, and it should be a sunny one on Nova 106.9.
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25: Good afternoon, I'm Michelle Stevenson. The opposition has used question time to urge Anthony Albanese to man up and apologise to the Japanese Prime Minister for his crude joke about melons. Mr Albanese is under mounting pressure to formally apologise for the comments he made on a podcast, but the PM has told Parliament the pair still have a strong relationship.
26: The Prime Minister of Japan is a good friend of Australia. I have had the privilege of visiting Japan on three occasions, and our relationship has never been more strategically aligned.
25: The opposition, meantime, has reiterated a pledge to slash migration to align population growth with housing supply. Shadow Housing Minister Andrew Bragg argues that annual net migration should be halved to around 180,000, a move he says would allow more Australians to own their own home. Bondi shooting hero Ahmed Al-Ahmed has declared he's free after police withdrew domestic violence.
26: Three occasions, and our relationship has never been more strategically aligned.
25: The opposition, meantime, has reiterated a pledge to slash migration to align population growth with housing supply. Shadow Housing Minister Andrew Bragg argues that annual net migration should be halved to

0: in March. The Victorian government will vaccinate an estimated 5,000 little or fairy penguins against H5 bird flu at St Kilda and Phillip Island. Each bird will need to be caught twice to receive two doses. And Ray has revealed she's working on a soundtrack for a film with Michael B. Jordan. That's despite rumours the pair were recently spotted getting cosy at a California amusement park, the singer insisting their relationship is purely business. Now let's see what's happening on Nine News tonight.
1: Thanks, Michelle. I'm Melissa Downs. Tonight, Southeast driver attacked with a hammer in a suspected Facebook marketplace deal gone wrong. Court win for Bondi terror attack hero Ahmed Al-Ahmed, police dropping domestic violence charges against him. The health dangers of having stubborn tummy fat and all the excitement of People's Day at the Ecker. Nine News, your news on Nine and Nine Now, live at 6.
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0: good is that for your Wednesday? What an absolute treat. Vanessa Carlton, 1,000 miles. Win Wednesday, win the week. It is Fitzy, Whipper, Kate, all thanks to Chemist Warehouse.
1: I've always been fascinated by people who can pick up a skill extremely quickly. 13, 24, 10. I want to hear from you. Like, you know when you hear those stories of someone taking up a sport later in life and they're just really good at it?
2: Yeah, like me in the cricket.
1: Yeah, well, Kate, you know what? You're right. Fielding, batting, Kate's bowling. She just dominated on the day. Whether she can back that up next year, I don't know, but she picked it up really well. If you know someone who was extremely good at a sport or a certain skill and they picked it up really quickly, like chess or solving puzzles.
2: Or what about painting? What if you just picked up a paintbrush for the first time in your life?
0: And you happen to be a genius.
2: Yeah, you could do still life like nobody's business.
0: Wow.
1: Well, can I talk about golf? Golf's another one. Tennis is the same. Guy called Calvin Pete, he was one of the most accomplished and influential golfers in PGA Tour history. Before the rise of Tiger Woods, Pete was the most successful African-American player on the PGA Tour. He won 12 PGA Tour events. But the story, I've just read the story on Calvin Pete. He started golf at the age of 23. And this is how he was introduced to golf. Mm-hmm. He asked a group of mates if he could get a lift home. They were having a couple of drinks and they said, well, we're just actually going to the golf course to have a bit of a hit. And they said, you can come with us and we can drop you off afterwards. And he said, well, I couldn't get another lift home, so I went with the boys. He went and had a hit of golf and knew straight away that he was very good at it. It took him, that was in 1971 he started playing it. He started playing in mini tours.
0: Mm-hmm.
1: By 1975, he earned his tour card and then he went on to win 12 PGA Tour events. As a child, this is an amazing story. As a child, he suffered a broken left arm that never healed properly and it left his arm permanently bent. But rather preventing success, he adapted his swing and became renowned for his exceptional consistency and accuracy. He was one of he's one of the straightest drivers off the tee in PGA history.
2: And like, has that got something to do with the bent arm?
0: I would say so, yeah. Do you know what reminds me of Fitz? Meatloaf. Remember, he couldn't sing and then he was walking across a shot put area one time, Kate, and the shot hit him in the head. He went down, got up, and I would do anything for love.
1: Yeah.
0: He could sing.
1: Isn't that amazing? And
0: true
1: then,
0: story.
1: Unfortunately, someone threw another shot put at his head just before the AFL Grand Final and he lost his sense of singing.
0: Lost his sense of everything.
1: Trish, can you tell us about your friend?
3: Yeah, so I tried to convince her for ages to become a tattoo artist because she's incredible at drawing. And she was like, no. Anyway, she eventually decided to start nails and didn't want to do it on anyone. And within, like, literally 2 months, she was, like, doing everyone's from our school's, like, formal nails.
0: Wow.
3: And, That's she's
0: amazing.
3: Literally drawn, like, proper characters, like, anime characters on nails. And
0: on nails.
3: And I'm trying to convince her to give me a tattoo. She's actually designed one of my tattoos, but she hasn't given me a tattoo. But I said to her, I was like, I'll buy you a machine if you do me tattoos.
0: Wow, what is the tattoo you're looking for? What do you want to get, Trish?
3: Anything.
0: Yeah.
1: Me
0: snake
1: too.
0: And dagger.
1: Anything.
2: Yeah, scorpion.
0: Anything.
1: People, artists who just pick it up straight away. Mm-hmm. Matthew, has this happened on a holiday? What happened, Matty?
4: Hi, how are you guys?
0: Good, Matt.
4: I just want to say one quick thing. I love listening to your show in the afternoon. It just really brings me joy.
0: Oh, thanks, Matty. We appreciate you,
2: Matthew.
0: Mate.
2: Thank
0: you.
2: That's love so that. Heartfelt. So, thank you.
4: Regarding the activity that I learned, I was overseas in another country having a holiday and saw some people doing paragliding off a mountain.
0: Oh no.
4: I figured, what's the worst that could possibly happen? And I asked my mum if I could go the next day.
0: Yeah.
4: She reluctantly said, yes. Off I went and everything was smooth sailing from there. And then the next day, I told her, mum, come on, you should do it. And then I ended up taking my mum and my dad.
2: No way.
0: Isn't that a great story?
1: It's a beautiful story,
2: See, and you'd never know if you never
0: go.
2: Went.
1: Yeah, I don't think that rhymes, but it's
0: you know,
1: Well, I would push. I would love to push my sons off a cliff.
0: No, I don't think that's what was about. He pushed his parents off the cliff. Oh. Tommy, can we get a little something for Maddie on the sheet there?
5: Yeah, why don't we do?
0: I like Matt.
5: Yeah, why don't we do a pair of Sennheiser Momentum 5 wireless headphones for you?
1: Oh, Maddie!
4: Oh my God! Thank you so much, guys. Thank you so much.
2: That is an awesome prize. Thanks for the call.
4: We love you.
2: And I love you guys too. You and your mum and dad.
4: Thank you.
0: What about Whipper? What about Whipper and
1: Fitzy? The story wasn't that good, Tom, so if that's going to get everyone a pair of headphones, okay.
0: The story, Matt. Okay, Sonia Kruger is in later today. Can she defeat Kate Ritchie in a round of classic Aussie TV trivia?
2: I doubt that very much, Sonia Kruger.
0: Oh, my God. Well, Ali Langdon beat you last week.
2: No, she didn't.
0: No, that was an easy win for Ali last week. Let's see
2: and
0: if Kate has
2: beat me.
0: Any luck today when she takes on Sonia
2: You're
0: Kruger.
2: You're so annoying.
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8: 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There's a lot of debris with a crash on the Bruce Highway southbound. They're on the left shoulder and the centre and right lanes are blocked after Plantation Road overpass. The left lane is the only one getting through. Delays from Deception Bay Road behind it. 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Excludes local grocer. Down to 11 degrees tonight, top of 24 tomorrow, and sunny on Nova 106.9.
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0: Oh my God, Tampa City, self-aware, and so is Kate Ritchie, because she is about to give a massive prediction. This has got nothing to do with Callum Turner, who was on the show yesterday, and you two hooking up.
1: What are you even talking about?
0: Well,
1: do you think that's on the horizon?
0: Yeah, and I thought, based on you lying on the floor rolling around after he'd left, that maybe...
2: There was a bit of clickbait yesterday. I saw on one of the Nova socials, we had Callum Turner and Dua Lipa, and the headline was Marriage into Divorce. But what it was Callum Turner told us that his next movie is about divorce.
1: Yeah.
2: Click, so click, everyone's clickbait. Hey. Who's doing the clickbait around here?
3: Yeah, that was Whip. Yeah, sorry. Yeah. Sorry to put you in there.
0: What about the moment at the end of the interview when he looks at Kate Ritchie and winks and says, loved you on Home and Away?
1: No, he didn't say
3: it's
1: that.
3: On our socials
1: he did actually wink at me
0: and went home and away pointing at you.
1: No. Can we just be very clear?
0: I went out for a cigarette.
1: I'm mad for a winker, like a wink. Yeah. I wink a lot.
2: There's a few winkers around the office,
0: winking,
2: I can tell you.
0: Winking nonstop.
2: There's plenty.
1: So
2: there's a lot of winkers in the industry as well.
1: And I can wink. I can wink like
0: any day of the week.
1: Like one eye, my right eye, left eye, right eye, left eye, right eye, left eye.
2: You'll
1: like
2: go
1: that's
2: blind
1: for people.
2: If you wink too much.
0: Mm-hmm. I don't get it.
1: Oh, look, let's not talk about Callum Turner anymore. But if you didn't hear the chat, head to our podcast on the Nova Player. I know where you find it.
0: Stop winking, mate.
1: I want to talk about predictions.
0: Yeah.
1: It has nothing to, look, I hope Callum and Dua Lipa live a very long, happy life. The one person who hasn't made a prediction about their marriage is the woman Baba Vanga.
0: Oh, Baba Vanga. Yeah, Baba.
1: She's a Bulgarian woman. She died in 1996, but there's always these...
0: How do we keep talking about
1: it? I have no idea. I think it just comes up on trashy news.
0: She sounds like a dessert.
1: Oh, yes. She's dipped in rum, soaked in rum, Baba Vanga.
2: Have you read the article?
0: Baba Vanga.
2: Because this is the thing. There's one family member who keeps saying that Baba Vanga predicted this, but there's no evidence of Baba Vanga talking about it at that time. So when something happens, Kate, I think it's like a niece comes out and goes, oh yeah, Baba Vanga said that this was going to happen.
0: Oh, that was one of ours.
1: Oh, well, don't tell me that. I thought this was coming out of a book or something. Why on earth do I know about Baba Vanga then?
0: So what have you got? What have Baba Vanga got now?
1: Well, anyway, she's predicted a few things for 2026 that have come true.
0: Like what?
1: Just quickly, because I'm going to get to my own prediction here in a minute. Because something, I was sent like a sign yesterday, a message about something yesterday.
0: Yeah.
1: So she said, Baba Vanga has apparently said, well, there's going to be alien contact or something in November.
0: Yeah.
1: We don't know where that's going to be. Yeah. There's going to be a World War III, and then Putin is going to exit leadership, right?
0: Okay.
1: So
0: gotcha.
1: They are Baba Vanga's predictions.
0: Right.
1: This is mine, and I just want it on record because of the sign that was sent to me yesterday.
0: Baba Ritchie.
1: we had Callum Turner in the studio, amazing, with Will Gluck, right?
0: Wink.
1: And we didn't want to chat to him, of course. It wasn't appropriate to be talking to him about whether he's going to be the new James Bond. Because there's been a lot of chat around it.
0: Yep.
1: I think they might have to get his ears pinned back if he does. I quite like the ears, just quietly.
0: Hot ears.
1: I love the ears. So they're talking about him being Bond, but no one's got the answer. Who is it going to be? Who's going to be the new James Bond?
0: No, it's all just rumours, isn't it? And we were told not to ask about it.
1: Mm. Yeah, we didn't. But I left the show yesterday and I popped into the shops to buy some fish for dinner.
0: Yeah, sure.
2: Wow, this is amazing.
1: No, wait for it. I'm going to show you a photo. I'm going to show you a photo on the big screen.
0: Yeah.
1: I backed the car into the car park that had numbers on it, right? This is not a joke. And I got out of the car and walked to the front of the car, turned back to lock the car and saw the number printed under where I'd parked the car. Have a look at what the number was.
0: Oh, my God. 007.
1: 007.
0: Oh, Baba Ritchie.
1: So you know what that
0: she's
1: means.
0: She's called it.
2: Are you?
0: Oh, Baba Ritchie.
1: I'm not James Bond. Mm? That's not meaning I'm James Bond.
0: No.
1: It means that I truly think we had James Bond in the studio with us yesterday.
2: You've put your hand up to be a Bond girl, though,
0: haven't
2: by
0: you?
2: The sounds of it, haven't
0: Pussy
2: you?
0: Galore.
1: I'll do whatever. I'll be whatever. I'll make the coffees.
0: My God.
1: Yeah.
0: I mean, by the end of... Does Bubba Vanga or Bubba Ritchie, do they predict a announcement before the end of the year?
2: Yeah.
0: Like, when are we going to find out whether Callum Turner is James Bond? Hang on a minute. She's shut her eyes. She's deep in thought. She's working. Bubba Ritchie's on.
1: I don't think we'll know about the new James Bond until the new year.
0: Interesting.
2: I think this could be like when we need an answer of what's coming up or what's going to happen in a certain situation, you need to reverse your car into a shopping centre car park and give us an answer.
0: Why is there a dent at the back there? You couldn't see that pole coming.
1: Yeah. Usually it's the pole.
0: Unbelievable.
2: Bubba Ritchie and Bubba Gump.
0: Well done. Watch this space.
4: 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Brisbane traffic.
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6: Pretty big delays with a lot of debris as a result of a crash on the Bruce Highway southbound. The centre and right lanes are blocked after Plantation Road overpass at North Lakes. Only the left lane of traffic is getting through and there are delays from around Burpengary. There's also been a crash in the CBD right in the middle of the intersection of Edward and Margaret Streets. Edward Street outbound, centre lane and right lane blocked at Margaret Street. Traffic is heavy for the Pacific Motorway northbound through Slacks Creek. 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Dropping overnight to 11 degrees. Expected top tomorrow's 24 and sunny on Nova 106.9.
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24: The pressure that people are putting on their pets. 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
25: The way I knew that this has become a big thing, I used to get messages from parents saying, hey, my son is having his 10th birthday. Can you send him a video message? I now get messages from people saying, my dog, he's a big fan
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25: of
24: loves
25: yours.
24: You.
25: Can you send him a video?
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0: Tracy Abrams, that is so true. Fitzy Whipper Kate. Hey, an interesting one for tomorrow, guys. There's a theory I'm getting around that we will lose gravity for 7 seconds. Gravity. Tomorrow.
1: That's perfect. Will that take any kind of effect on now?
2: So if I jump off the roof during that time...
0: You'll keep going, mate.
2: It'll just take a bit longer to hit the ground?
0: No, there'll be no gravity, Kate Ritchie.
1: Yeah, you're just working it out as you go.
0: No, that's what I'm saying. Oh. If you jump up, you'll keep going during that 7 seconds. Oh. You'll go higher and higher.
1: Sorry.
0: Then all of a sudden, the change will happen and you'll come crashing back to Earth.
2: Did you guys ever have a tree that you used to climb when you were young?
0: Yeah. Far away tree.
2: How good. Like, I remember we had a tree that was sort of... It was aligned with the next door neighbour's house as well. When you climbed it high enough, no one could see you up in the tree. And you just thought, oh, this is my secret place that no one can see me.
1: Well, kids don't think kids climb trees enough these days. We had a tree like that, but unfortunately, we used to climb it when we weren't allowed to play with the kids next door. But it was something called a roost tree. And a roost tree will give you a rash. So even though we might say that we hadn't been talking to the kids over the side fence, it was pretty obvious we'd been up in the roost tree.
0: Your face is swollen.
1: We're scratching all over.
2: Tommy, what you used to do to trees used to give you a rash as well, didn't it?
0: Oh, that was when you were with Greenpeace. You used to chain yourself to the log.
3: Yeah, and I must apologise to all the Wiggles involved, including...
0: No, not that tree. That was a different situation. That was a Christmas party.
2: Dom is Dom slowly becoming one of the favourite Wiggles out there?
0: Well, there's the Dom toy now at Kmart or Big W.
1: The Dom toy?
0: It's a stuffed toy. It's a plush toy, which is a model of Dom.
1: And does it shake?
0: Yeah.
1: Because every time I look at Dom, it gives me a headache.
0: He's going to throw his back out.
1: But no, not the back. Like, if you shake your head that hard, your brain's moving around in that skull, isn't it?
0: Yeah. Oh, my God. He doesn't even need a drink, Dom. He's on fire. That's going to be at 10:33 tomorrow, guys. No gravity for 7 seconds. Good luck.
2: Right.
0: Sonia Kruger, is she coming in, Kate?
1: Yeah, she is. I think I just saw her out there in the kitchen.
2: Yeah.
1: Ollie's getting her a cup of tea. The countdown is on to the Logies. It's going to be on Sunday, and Sonia is going to take me on in the ultimate TV battle. That's after the news.
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8: An earlier crash on the Bruce Highway at North Lakes southbound has now cleared, but it has really added to peak congestion. There are delays southbound coming through Caboolture right the way through towards North Lakes. There is heavy traffic on the Pacific Motorway northbound from Ormo to Yadla and then again Tanami to Sykes Creek. It doesn't look too bad for the Western Run. No delays on the Western Freeways. Centenary Highway is a good run and so is the Ipswich Motorway. 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Dropping overnight to 11. Expected top tomorrow is 24 and sunny on Nova 106.9.
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10: Good afternoon, I'm Michelle Stevenson. Anthony Albanese has spent another question time resisting calls to apologise to his Japanese counterpart for his melons gesture. The PM insisting his relationship remains strong, while a number of his own MPs claim that the joke was misinterpreted. But opposition leader Angus Taylor has told Parliament millions of Aussies have seen the gaffe with their own eyes.
11: Now he embarrasses all of us by refusing to apologise to the Prime Minister of Japan. Why won't the Prime Minister stop treating us like fools, man up, and say sorry to the Prime Minister of Japan?
10: The opposition has flagged a net migration target of 180,000 people a year. The figure links overseas arrivals to housing completions. The coalition argues changes to the migration system are needed as the country's infrastructure struggles to cope. Visas for international students, working holidaymakers and unskilled workers would be reduced. Well, Australia's food delivery workers will soon be guaranteed minimum pay and accident insurance. New national standards kick in next week, covering workers for apps including Uber Eats and DoorDash. A legal battle between singer Guy Sebastian and his former manager is finally over, with the pair agreeing to settle out of court after almost 9 years. Titus Day was jailed for embezzling money from the former Australian Idol winner in 2022 before he was later freed on appeal. He's now acknowledged he failed to pay everything that was owed. And yet another accolade for Taylor Swift at just 36 years of age. She's said to become the youngest person ever to be inducted into the Nashville Songwriters Hall of Fame. Now let's see what's happening on Nine News.
12: Thanks, Michelle. I'm Melissa Downs. Tonight, Southeast driver attacked with a hammer in a suspected Facebook marketplace deal gone wrong. Court win for Bondi terror attack hero Ahmed Al-Ahmed, police dropping domestic violence charges against him. The health dangers of having stubborn tummy fat and all the excitement of People's Day at the Ecca. Nine News, your news on Nine and Nine Now, live at 6.
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4: 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While Gavin blissfully sleeps, this vigilant bird, the ANZ Falcon, is on high alert. 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
17: Callum Turtle, congratulations, but also commiserations on England in the World Cup. 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Were you there, Callum, and how was it? Can you tell us how it went?
18: Well, you know what? 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
8: But that's not very focused.
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1: Yes, you are.
0: Whipper, Kate, an absolute animal. And how good is it that Sonia Kruger has stuck around?
2: Logies this Sunday night. It kicks off from 7 p.m. and you can see this lovely lady, Sonia Kruger. She will be on the red carpet with Dr. Chris Brown. She is here, Gold Logie winner, and also we have Kate Ritchie as a Gold Logie winner. And we thought we'd do the Aussie TV quiz.
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2: Son, you need to make your decision. Let's not do rock, scissors, paper or have a toss. Mm-hmm. What do you want to do? Do you want to go first or Kate to go first?
1: Just make a decision, Son.
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2: Okay, all right.
1: Good luck.
2: Sonia Kruger, we have 1 minute on the clock. You've got to try to get as many as you can. Australian television, how much do you know this industry? Your 60 seconds starts now. What's the name of Bluey's younger sister?
5: Bingo.
2: Correct. TV show RBT stands for what?
5: Random Breath Test.
2: That is correct. Which boy band performed at the 2012 Logie Awards?
1: Oh, I remember this.
5: Was it Ronan?
2: No, it was One Direction.
5: One Direction.
2: Who was the host of the ill-fated putt-putt show Holy Moly?
5: That would have been myself, Matt Shervington, and Rob Riggle.
2: Russell Coit is played by who?
5: Russell Coit is Glenn Robbins.
2: Yes. Which infamous Love Rap bachelor dumped Sam Frost days after the finale?
5: Oh, gee, I don't know his name.
2: Blake Garvey. True or false, Benji Madden has won a Logie.
5: True.
2: No, it was false. It was his brother Joel. Did the Nine News Jackie Gate saga happen in 2017 or 2013?
5: 2017.
2: Correct. Why did Troy from Married at First Sight become a worldwide meme?
5: Because of the way he brushed his teeth.
2: Yes!
0: We're out of the minute.
6: Well, 1, 2, 3, 4, 5, 6.
1: Is that all right?
0: Six,
1: yeah, I think you did well.
0: 6 for Sonia Kruger. I think you did very well. Mm. Toothbrush saga. Okay, you ready, Brian?
2: All right, 6. You've got to beat 6, all right? Okay. So 7 will get you the win. Kate Ritchie, 60 seconds on the clock. Here we go, the Aussie quiz. Your 60 seconds starts now. Who has the rights to the Logies, Kate?
1: Channel 7.
2: Correct. Hello, Possums is whose iconic line?
1: Dame Edna Everidge.
2: Yes. Which reality show's contestants are called housemates?
1: Celebrity Big Brother.
2: Yes.
1: Oh, Big Brother.
2: Oh, Big Brother. Blue Heelers was a show about what profession?
1: Cops.
2: Oh, these are easy. Yes, Something Getting Married was the disastrous 2006 show axed after 4 episodes.
1: Don't know.
2: Yasmin. The Nation wept when Molly died on which drama series?
1: A Country Practice.
2: Yep. Lili Chin reads the news on what channel?
1: ABC.
2: SBS. Which show is responsible for making the Barking Dog Man famous?
1: I don't know.
2: A Current Affair. Toadfish is a character from Neighbours. What show? Yes. On what show would you find Dr. Harry Cooper?
1: Better Homes and Gardens.
2: Correct. Who hosts Love Island Australia?
1: Sophie Monk.
2: Correct. Who's run out of questions?
0: Fitzy.
2: Correct.
7: Yes! You've got it!
0: Kay Ritchie comes in on 8. Well done.
1: What's the barking dog? Who's the barking dog,
5: the
1: man?
0: The barking bad man.
7: Current Affair.
1: We use that sound effect all the time. That's a real life person.
0: Add-on.
1: Oh, my gosh.
0: Okay. Sonia
5: that
0: Kruger.
5: That was more stressful than Celebrity Chase, I should have to say.
0: That was
5: pretty stressful because there was like, you know, David Woywood. Newsreaders, they can get very competitive
0: of
5: in
0: course.
5: Those quiz environments.
1: Have you been on any of the other celebrity game shows?
5: I did Celebrity Wheel of Fortune and so bad. Yeah, so bad. I had like every letter was out except for one. I still couldn't figure it out. It was just
1: so your brain shuts down though, doesn't it when you're up there? Yeah,
5: yeah, it did.
0: Well done. Hey, good luck at the Logies.
5: Thank you.
0: Have a great night.
5: Thank you so much.
0: I'll be there
5: I'll
0: with
5: see
0: Kate.
5: You there. No, I won't. Well, I will.
0: No, invite only.
1: No, not this year. Not any year.
0: Maybe next year. Thanks, Krogs.
5: Bye. Mm-hmm.
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9: There's still heavy congestion southbound for the Bruce Highway from Caboolture through towards North Lakes. And for the Pacific Motorway northbound, it's under speed from the Gold Coast, Mudra Bar to Helens Vale, then around Ormo and from Tanami to Sykes Creek. Looking good to the west, there are no delays for the Ipswich Motorway, Western Freeway or Centenary Highway. Logan Motorway is under speed in the westbound direction through Tanami with reports of a crash. There's so much to see on Netflix this weekend, from the chilling mystery of The Last House to the laugh-out-loud chaos of 72 Hours. It's all waiting for you. What will you discover next on Netflix? Dropping to 11 degrees tonight, top of 24 tomorrow, and sunny conditions on Nova 106.9.
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10: We'll be back Thursday.
5: Oh, yeah, we've got a great show Thursday. We're still searching for Brisbane's best bubbler.
10: Yeah, and that's not Todd Carney. That's not Todd Carney, Lotsy.
11: He's off from Brisbane. Susan's back as well. It's a great show. Could you not listen to it?
10: Yeah, plus enjoy your Echo holiday. We'll see you Thursday.
8: Nova.
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2: Welcome back to another 100% pure New Zealand snow report. 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
0: Love that. Get involved, guys. Coming up next, though, if you've ever got excited watching a horse race, Fitzy has got some wild news from the horse racing industry. It's coming up next.

0: for your Wednesday afternoon. It is Fitzy, Lipper, Kate Ritchie as we drive you home.
1: Racing!
2: I want to talk about the industry because we know it's very lucrative. But they're always trying to get an edge with racehorses, Kate, and I can understand this. I mean, what can you do to train your horse that no one else is doing?
0: Can you get AI to do something for it?
2: Well, I could. They put them
3: in one of those swimsuits or something.
0: That's a good idea.
2: They do altitude training. Okay. Just quickly before I show you, there's this new contraption that they're using that cost an absolute fortune. But I told you about one of my ex-coaches who started the Garmin heart rate watch.
0: So
2: he would train footballers, Kate. Mm-hmm. You get to your max heart rate or you get to 80%, and every session that you do was a percentage of your max heart rate.
3: Okay.
2: They actually tried this on horses and said, why don't we try this on horses? Did about three or four horses that they bought, and this is without a word of a lie, their first race, Kate, they absolutely bolted it in and they thought, we are on a winner here.
0: Mm-hmm.
2: These horses are going to be unbelievable. Unfortunately, they kept training them at 80% heart rate and a couple of the horses passed away. So that was never done again. Okay, so this is over in the UK. It's called the CERT system. It cost an absolute fortune, but have a listen to them trying to eliminate injuries in young foals.
4: It's unlike anything this sport has ever seen. Young horses being developed without jockeys on a machine designed by engineers from the roller coaster industry. But this is no amusement park ride. In the horse racing heartland of Lambourne, it's a £20 million, 1.5 kilometre undercover track, capable of taking 10 horses at a time, from walking pace right up to a gallop, around 30 miles an hour. Its aim, by removing jockeys, is to remove human error from early training of young racehorses. Mistakes can be costly, but they expect this facility will increase the odds of horses reaching the racetrack.
2: Isn't that fascinating?
0: Okay, so it looks
3: like... I don't
0: know
3: if it's fascinating. I find it quite...
0: It looks like a roller coaster.
3: Soul-destroying.
0: With horses being held in as they run along. My concern, Fitz, is a malfunction where that thing starts to pick up pace and does 100 k's an hour with $60 million worth of racehorses on it.
2: Or the horses end up upside down, just stuck on the roller coaster.
0: Scrambled legs.
2: Hey, just the other thing as well, Kate, and I didn't know this. We were talking about horse therapy last week and how people go.
3: Yes, I've had someone reach out, actually. You know how I said the person, I know someone that does it. They're like, you know what, if they want to laugh about it, come on down, we'll do a bit of training.
0: Equine healing.
2: Have you heard what they do with nervous racehorses?
0: What do they do?
2: They give them a goat in their stable
0: because goats'
2: presence can calm highly strung horses. I'm not joking. I am not joking, but...
3: Yeah, it's like a support pet.
0: That's what helps you, Kate, because
3: working
0: you're the
3: with
0: horse.
3: The greatest of all time. You're an idiot.
0: All right, that is it for us today, guys. We're out of
3: here from
0: the goat. Is that enough today? Ricky Lee and Tim, they are up next. Robert Irwin is live on the show tomorrow. Oh. Make sure you tune in. We're out of here. Have a good one.
3: Bye.
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12: There's still pretty heavy traffic for the Bruce Highway southbound as you're coming back to Brisbane through Caboolture and right the way through to Kalanga. It's also slow for Pacific Motorway northbound, Tanimura to Slacks Creek. No delays through Brisbane CBD for the Riverside Expressway, and it's also a good run on the Western Freeway. Traffic looks clear for the Logan Motorway heading through to the west after there was an earlier breakdown through Tanimura. La Roche-Posay Mela B3 Double Dose improves the appearance of dark spots on mature skin. 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Dropping overnight to 11 degrees. Expected top tomorrow is 24, and it should be a sunny one ahead of us on Nova 106.9.
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14: Good evening, I'm Michelle Stevenson. The Prime Minister is continuing to reject calls to apologise to his female Japanese counterpart over comments he made on a podcast. Anthony Albanese made a gesture in front of his chest while discussing melons he was gifted by her. Japan's ambassador says it accepts Australia's explanation there was no ill intent. But Senator Pauline Hanson claims the PM has failed as a leader.
15: It's disgusting what he's done, and he cannot apologise, and that is not leadership. If you get it wrong, you call it out and say, I got it wrong. And he's continued with the lie, which has made it worse. I feel for that Prime Minister of Japan.
14: The opposition has reiterated a pledge to slash migration to align population growth with housing supply. Shadow Housing Minister Andrew Bragg has addressed the National Press Club, arguing that annual net migration should be lowered to around 180,000, close to half the current levels. The Albanese government has been referred to the Federal Corruption Watchdog over its gambling reforms. Independent MP Andrew Wilkie wants the NACC to examine whether political donations and lobbying lobbying from the gambling industry improperly influence the government's policy. The Prime Minister has rejected any suggestion of undue influence. Uber Eats and DoorDash drivers will be guaranteed minimum pay and new workplace protections from next week. The new national standard also includes personal accident insurance and clearer ways for delivery workers to resolve disputes. And it seems Rihanna is ready to work on her next album.

0: years since releasing music, and her partner ASAP Rocky has revealed she's currently back in the studio. Here's what's leading Nine News tonight.
1: Thanks, Michelle. I'm Melissa Downs. Tonight, Southeast driver attacked with a hammer in a suspected Facebook marketplace deal gone wrong. Court win for Bondi terror attack hero Ahmed Al Ahmed, police dropping domestic violence charges against him. The health dangers of having stubborn tummy fat, and all the excitement of People's Day at the Ecker. Nine News, your news on Nine and Nine Now, live at 6.
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0: Ricky Lee and Tim.
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8: Well, welcome to Wednesday night. Nice to be with you. It is Ricky Lee and Tim here on Nova.
0: Oh, it's just so good to be here.
8: Great hair, by the way. Can I just kick off with that?
0: Okay.
8: Great hair.
0: Okay, Mr. Colorblind, who didn't realise until I complimented your haircut that you were like, oh, weren't you having your hair done yesterday
8: too? Oh, yeah, right, bro. I don't sound like that.
0: You're such a dude.
8: You've got nice, light, fresh hair for the Logies, and it looks great. If only I could vote for that at tvweeklogies.com.au.
0: 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You go and you vote, definitely vote for Australian Idol for the best
8: for
0: entertainment
8: hair.
0: Program.
8: I was saying if only I could vote for your hair.
0: You can't, but you can vote for Australian Idol.
8: I have done that. I put my votes in very proudly. There's a few categories I didn't know.
0: Yeah, it was kind of... I hadn't seen any of them, but you have to vote for
8: you
0: all categories.
8: You have to vote for all of them. So, sorry to a few of the categories.
0: Yeah.
8: I've given you some very uneducated votes.
0: Yeah, just a little stab in the dark kind of situation.
8: Yeah, that's all right. But at least I voted.
0: Yes, and you got and you verified your votes as well. They send you an email after you've submitted them.
8: I tell you what,
0: verify them.
8: I was on online form fire yesterday. I did the census, then I did the Logies.
0: I was just upset with the census because I feel like I wanted it to be more invasive. I wanted more questions. I wanted it to go for longer.
8: I
0: wanted
8: it to
0: more
8: go longer.
0: Personal.
8: Yeah.
0: It was just like, how many people live in your house? What do you do? How often do you clean? Okay. Do you have a car? Are you renting? Is it your place? Like, I don't know.
8: I thought it was weird they didn't ask you if you smoked or anything. Because surely all these stats are meant to go to healthcare and transport and things like that. And it's like, do you want to know how many people are bunging on the durries?
0: Yeah, of course.
8: Or the lush ices?
0: How many drinks do you have per week so we can lie?
8: Well,
0: you know
8: mind
0: what I mean?
8: Your business. Anyway, census is done. Vote for the Logies. You still got time. The Logies this Sunday. Your hair looks amazing. What a big show.
0: You can't even see it. You can't even see it.
8: Up next, you've stolen my heart with your hair, but this bloke's stolen a beer mat. What?

0: Lunch is coming in hot to 7-Eleven, and this time it's bigger, like the Mega Sausage Roll, a supersized take on the classic, or the Double Kransky, double the flavour, with two smoky, cheesy Kranskys in pastry. 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
16: Ricky Lee and Tim.
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18: 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I love that.
16: Only on No.

0: was that? I love that. Up and About Wednesday night. That's Talk to You by Another and
1: vibe.
0: 54 Ultra.
1: Oh.
0: Sounds like a petrol.
1: It really does.
0: You get it Shell Ready Express.
1: Don't forget your 54 Ultra.
0: Fill up with 54 Ultra. Bloody expensive at the moment. Very soon, our favourite, Bruce Isaacs from Sydney Uni, is here to tell us all what to watch because it's good watching weather at the moment while it's still chilly outside.
1: Suggestions are just so good. Like, it's really filling up my days.
0: I tell you what, going to an Akon concert would make me want to rush home and watch something on TV. In fact, I would never go to an Akon concert.
1: Would that be the worst day of your life?
0: It would be. Why is Akon in the news?
1: Well, Akon's in the... First of all, I want to know, 13, 24, 10, what's the worst thing you've had to do at work? You know, people do crazy things at work. They get asked to do ridiculous things.
0: Real jobs.
1: Real jobs. Now, Akon has a very real job. You know, he sings, lonely. Now so
0: lonely. It's not one of my favourites.
1: No. It's not really up your alley. That's okay.
0: Do you like it?
1: Is the worst thing about your job that you have to play that song sometimes?
0: Mainly the Ariana Grande,
1: Got it.
0: Hate That I Made You Love You. That's the worst part of my day.
1: Got it. So Akon, you know, he's a very successful artist. He gets paid a lot to do his job, and sure, that's outrageous for lots of people, but he got paid $1 million to go and do a private gig for someone, right? A very wealthy family paid Akon $1 million because their daughter absolutely loves him. So he's arrived at this place. They've flown him in. They've done all the right things. His rider's there in his room. Every single thing that he's asked for is there.
0: They've spent heaps, more than the million.
1: They've spent heaps. Right, $1 million is his fee. They bring him and his whole crew and all of his, you know, production specs, all of the stuff is all there.
0: All the other chipmunks.
1: He's really...
0: Alvin and Simon and Theodore.
1: So he's pumped, right? He's like, this is awesome. You know, I'm going and, you know, this happens in the music industry. You go and you get paid to perform at someone's birthday party or at their, you know, their bar mitzvah or something like that. And he rocks up, he turns up to do the gig. He's waiting for the crowd to arrive in this massive place with all the lights and the lasers and the stage and all of the stuff. But there's only three people there. There's three people at this gig.
0: So all his fans?
1: It's the two parents and the daughter.
0: Oh.
1: And he starts his show.
0: Yeah.
1: He starts his show and they go, stop, stop, stop, stop, stop.
2: I go into my show in the middle of it. She said, no, stop, stop. And I was like, what's going on, sweetheart? Everything okay? She's like, I want to hear Mr. Lonely. I said, that's it? She said, yes, can you just play that first? I said, okay, no problem. So the song finished. She's like, ah. Again.
0: Nah.
2: Again. Hour. That's all we put.
3: No way.
0: That's kind of cool, though.
1: It's kind of cool,
0: if
1: but
0: they're paying for it.
1: I know, but as an artist, like he's got a whole show ready to perform.
0: They and probably should have told him that before.
1: I know, but it's a little bit. I know it's ridiculous because he got paid $1 million to go and do this thing. But that's the worst thing he's ever had to do is just perform one song over and over for three people.
0: That's pretty good.
1: It would be all right, a bit soul destroying.
0: Yeah.
1: But then he would just be thinking $1 million.
0: Yeah, $1 million.
1: $1 million.
0: Play Lonely. $1 million. I couldn't hear Lonely for an hour straight for $1 million.
1: Really?
0: No.
1: I reckon you could.
0: Maybe.
1: I reckon you could.
0: Why don't we try it? Let's try it. Rochelle. Worst thing at work.
4: Oh, guys, well, I work in childcare and one of the children pooed their undies and it was a huge one. Like, it was everywhere. So I had to do it because it's my job.
0: Of course. Yeah. Well, it's not your child. It's like, that's extra.
1: I know.
0: Kelly, worst thing you had to do at work, Akon style?
5: I had to repair someone's finger after they chopped it off.
1: What?
0: Is that what you do for a living? Like, that kind
1: of
0: thing?
1: Are you a nurse?
5: No. No, that was just a freak accident and I just happened to be the one that had to do first aid.
1: Oh, good on you, Kelly. Well done.
0: What do you do for work normally? That's not attaching fingers.
5: It's for a packaging company.
1: There we go. Oh, so maybe a little accident. Someone did a little on their finger. Ah!
0: A little gaffer.
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8: 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Traffic's still quite heavy on the Pacific Motorway northbound from Tanami to Sykes Creek. It's easing really quickly now southbound from Caboolture through to North Lakes on the Bruce Highway. No holiday traffic build-up for the Western Freeway. Bay through Indooroopilly. Centenary Highway is a good run southbound at Springfield Lakes. 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Down to 11 tonight, top of 24 tomorrow, and sunny on Nova 106.9.
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20: 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And that's why I choose A2 milk. 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

0: Ricky Lee and Tim on this Wednesday night. We are almost done. It's good to be with you. We're back tomorrow, same time. Nova Boy Jams around the corner, the Matty Rose Show as well.
1: What have we got?
0: Took a big inhale and moved to the microphone. Bruce
1: really,
0: Isaacs is here.
1: I was really breathing. Oh, it's our man!
2: What you watching? Tell me what you're watching.
0: Bruce Isaacs is here, Associate Professor in Film Studies at the University of Sydney and, of course, host of the Film vs. Film podcast. Let's talk about things for this week. And I'm surprised there's any room at the movies for anything that's not The Odyssey or Spider-Man.
3: Or Spider-Man, yes.
0: But The End of Oak Street is at the movies. What's this one?
4: Yes, opening later this week. This is a kind of, I don't know, sort of semi-Steven Spielberg. It's a family film as well. It's an old school family movie. Ewan McGregor and Anne Hathaway.
0: It's about time Anne Hathaway got some work.
4: I actually like that Ewan McGregor's in this, but he's not renting out a train spotting. He's like he's like an old school family man now.
1: Yeah,
4: he's
1: he looks
4: grown
1: like
4: up.
1: A clean cut kind of like dad haircut.
4: Exactly, and a little bit dowdy.
1: Yeah.
4: And I kind of think, I used to worship renting out of train spotting, right? Like, I wanted to be this guy. So suddenly, and then what happens is there's a kind of portal and the street goes into a world of dinosaurs and you know, prehistoric monsters, and they have to survive.
1: And from the producer, J.J. Abrams.
4: From J.J. Abrams.
0: I think that's Gracie's dad,
1: Gracie
0: right?
1: Abrams' dad.
4: Is that true?
1: Yeah.
4: I had no idea.
1: Yeah.
4: But J.J. Abrams done a lot of great things. Lost is one of my favourites, the TV show. So just to say, go check that out. I'm taking my son to see it tonight.
0: Okay, amazing. That is The End of Oak Street. Now, this is one I misread when I saw it on Disney Plus the other day. I thought it was a different word, but it's definitely The Shards.
1: There's a D in there, not a T.
0: So I'm like, they're making a film about it.
1: What?
0: No, The Shards.
4: So this is the one I'm most excited about this week. I don't know, are you guys into Bret Easton Ellis at all? Do you know Bret Easton Ellis is an author?
1: No.
4: He wrote a book called American Psycho.
0: Oh, yeah, okay. I've read that and watched the
4: movie.
0: Christian Bale film.
4: Which I think is a great movie. And
0: I like
4: but
0: it too.
4: Just to
1: I watched
4: say,
1: it like 2 weeks ago. It's so
4: did you?
1: Good.
4: How great is it, right?
1: We watch it all the time. It's really good.
0: I got the book when I was a kid.
4: I don't know what that says about you, Ricky, okay?
1: It's just fascinating.
4: It
1: and
4: is
1: he's
4: great.
1: So brilliant.
0: I got the book
1: it.
0: When I was a kid.
4: Amazing.
0: It was wrapped in plastic.
4: Yes.
0: The book was wrapped in plastic.
4: So I remember going to bookshops and being fascinated because it was the only book wrapped in plastic and it had an R-rated.
0: Yeah.
4: You know, like the VHS?
1: Yep.
4: R-rated? This book had an R-rated.
0: Yeah.
1: Awesome.
4: So, like, for me, it was my mission in life is to get this book and read it, right? This show is based on his life. He's imagined his life as late high school. It's the last year of high school. They're very rich kids living in the valley. They go to Malibu. They drive Mercedes. And if that kind of thing offends you, then this is not going to be for you, right?
1: Mm-hmm.
4: But I got to say, I loved it because it's all about this generation of wealthy, superficial, narcissistic kids. And I just loved spending that time with them. I mean, and also I should say, this is a serial killer killing people and they get involved with this.
1: A little subplot.
0: So that's The Shards on Disney Plus. And finally, The Lanterns on HBO Max.
4: Huge hype around this show.
0: What is this one?
4: So The Lanterns, it's based on the Green Lantern, the superhero kind of franchise. There was a movie called The Green Lantern. Did you guys see it with Ryan Reynolds, 2011? If you didn't, you're very lucky.
1: Okay.
0: I'm not a Ryan Reynolds guy.
4: Okay, yeah. So it was a really dodgy
0: a bit
4: movie.
0: Schmactory.
1: You're really not a fan, especially not now.
4: It destroyed the Green Lantern for the universe, right? And so now they're rebooting it as a show, but it's much more kind of serious. And they've brought in heavyweight actors. Carl Chandler, I don't know if you guys remember him from Wolf of Wall Street or Friday Night Lights.
1: The cop in Wolf of the FBI agent from Wolf of Wall Street.
4: Yeah. Check out Lanterns because what they've done is they've merged the superhero genre and the investigate a murder detective genre. And I just think there's this movement to try to make superhero things a little bit more interesting and a bit richer.
0: Well, you said that about Spider-Man.
4: Exactly.
0: Yeah,
4: and
0: yeah.
4: I think Spider-Man's done very well. And this is another example. And I compare it to something like Andor in the Star Wars universe.
1: That though, appeals to me because I'm not a huge fan of like the Marvel and the universe and all that. It's really not my jam. If you make it a little more drama and a little more, I don't know.
0: Dirty.
1: Yeah, that kind of appeals to me a lot more.
4: Just like a bit more grown up.
1: Yeah.
4: Right?
0: I mean, The Lanterns on HBO Max, The Shards on Disney Plus, and The End of Oak Street at the movie.
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13: No accidents or breakdowns on Brisbane's roads at the moment. Got some slight delays northbound the M1 through Slass Creek. No delays all other Brisbane majors. No smooth run on the M1 if you're heading towards the Gold Coast. Bruce Highway to the Sunshine Coast. Clear run there. Little busy southbound through Mango Hill. Meantime, Gregory Terrace, King Street, Alexandra Street, remaining closed Bowen Hills, all of the Ecker. Detours are in place. And one eastbound lane closed for roadworks on the local motorway from 8 p.m. tonight. That's between Formation Street and the Centenary Highway, Ellen Grove. 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Shower or 2 tonight, fine and sunny tomorrow, top of 24. Right now, 17 degrees on Nova 106.9.
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1: Nova 106.9.
2: Happy to say no accidents or breakdowns on Brisbane's roads. Slight delays northbound on the M1 through Slacks Creek, but no delays on all other Brisbane majors. Smooth run on the M1 to the Gold Coast, do enjoy. And Bruce Highway to the Sunshine Coast looking pretty clear as well. Gregory Terrace, King Street and Alexander Street in Bowen Hills is closed for the ECA, so detours are in place there. And one eastbound lane is closed for roadworks on the Logan Motorway from 8pm tonight between Formation Street and Centenary Highway in Allen Grove. 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Sale ends Sunday only at Freedom. Down to 11 degrees overnight. Tomorrow sunny at a top of 24. And right now it is 17 degrees on Nova 106.9.
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0: 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Brisbane is already the greatest city on the planet. 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And lots of it. Nick, Lutzi and Susie O'Neill's 40K Payday. 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
1: 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While Gavin blissfully sleeps, this vigilant bird, the ANZ Falcon, is on high alert. Yes, his ANZ Falcon watches for fraud 24/7. 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
12: ANZ presents Birds of the World. While Gavin blissfully sleeps, this vigilant bird, the ANZ Falcon, is on high alert. Yes, his ANZ Falcon watches for fraud 24/7. So should a fraudster use Gavin's card details while he snores, his ANZ Falcon will swoop in. ANZ Fraud Protection. Now it's personal. 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

0: Right around the country, this is Ricky Lee and Tim.
1: Very soon, babies at concerts. We're going to talk about that because there's a young Olivia Dean fan who has a very, very, very fresh baby.
2: Yeah, and people are saying that they're going to have to buy, the mum's going to have to buy a full price ticket for the baby. That's not on.
1: Babies at gigs.
2: I'm Australian.
1: Coming up in a second. What is very Australian, I think, though, is nicking stuff from your local pub.
2: So the reason I wanted to talk about this is because there's been a robbery from a pub in Queensland. Not that kind of robbery. Just like a little petty theft situation from a pub in Queensland. Someone has posted a video of, I think it's the actual pub, have posted the video of a guy going up to the bar to order a beer.
1: Yep.
2: And as the barman's turned around to make the beer, he's kind of put his hands under the little Guinness beer mat.
1: He's taking the mat.
2: I get it.
1: That's good.
2: And he's taken the mat.
1: Yeah, that's all right, isn't it?
2: Well,
1: I mean, we'd encourage it. But
2: no, but there's mixed feelings about it, right? Because people are saying it's un-Australian. Like, how dare you? You're stealing from your local pub. How dare you? But then there's heaps of people that are saying it's the most Australian thing ever to steal the little Guinness pub mat.
1: If it's your local pub, you're probably putting thousands of dollars into that joint a year.
2: Yeah, so you're like, you know, kind of checks
1: maybe
2: out.
1: Maybe I can take
2: right,
1: the mat home.
2: It's all right for the man cave.
1: And they'd get those mats for nothing.
2: Would they?
1: Yeah, like if it's a Guinness mat, the beautiful people at Guinness would provide the mat.
2: Okay. Well, the
1: like, you know, when you go to cafes and they've got the Vatsa.
2: Yeah, they're not umbrellas
1: and stuff. They're given to them
2: got
1: by
2: it.
1: The Vatsa.
2: Well, the
1: I mean,
2: pub
1: don't
2: has,
1: take them.
2: That'd be very hard to just walk away with. The pub has
1: Big
2: said
1: Victoria umbrella
2: in the caption. How will people know we sell Guinness? Anyway, I think it's kind of what are your thoughts? It's kind of all right.
1: It's fine. I think it is, yeah. I mean, don't do it all the time. That's like, I think here's my theory. You get one.
2: Okay, you get one.
1: So mine are the chopstick dragons.
2: Yep.
1: Your friend are the flutes.
2: My friend.
1: Yep, that you may or may not live with.
2: No. No, it's my friends.
1: And this guy, if that's his one and only little cheeky theft, I think that's okay.
2: There we go. It's just a little thing. It's just a teeny tiny little thing. It's like a little white lie. You know what I mean?
1: We should get our mate Matt Moran on to see how much gets stolen. Can we see if we can get Matt on to see how much gets stolen from his joints? Because it would be a lot.
2: It would be a lot of things.
1: Like the napkins and so. He told me what the dry cleaning bill is at some of his restaurants. It's just for the tablecloths and the napkins alone. No wonder you charge that for a steak.
2: Yeah, because some people are real messy eaters too. It goes everywhere.
1: Yeah, Christine, what did you take? What's your one little thing?
3: Hi, guys. I love taking the champagne or cocktail cups from Mad Mex.
1: From Mad Mex?
3: They're huge.
1: How many have you taken?
3: I've got six now. I just wanted a set.
2: She wanted a set. I love you, Christine.
1: Those big fishbowl margarita things, is that what they are?
3: Yeah,
1: I know the ones.
2: What do you put in them at home, Christine?
3: Oh, whatever I want. Sometimes vodka and orange. Sometimes I do cocktails.
1: Perfect. Party at Christine's this weekend.
2: I love it. Oh, my God. It makes me so happy.
1: Kylie, what have you taken? What's your one little thing?
4: It wasn't me, but
1: sure.
4: It was for our house.
1: Yep.
4: My sister-in-law, we had gone for dinner and the restaurant had just, like, refurbished and they had good silverware, so she took 2 full dinner sets, like 9 forks and spoons.
2: How?
4: She put them in the bottom of a pram and then proceeded to give them to us as we were moving out for our house. And we still have them to this day. That was like 22 years ago, probably.
2: That's your good silverware.
4: It was.
2: For my fancy dinners.
1: I just realised we can't get in touch with Matt Moran because I'm pretty sure, and I don't think he'd mind me saying, he is ice fishing at the moment with Gordon Ramsay.
2: Where? Like in the middle of like Antarctica or something?
1: Yeah, somewhere crazy. They do it every year.
2: It's quite amazing.
1: Just, you know,
2: what a life.
1: Yeah.
2: What a life.
1: I'll text him and say how much gets stolen from his joints.
2: Okay.
1: Sean, what about you? What do you got?
5: So I may or may not be a member of some of the services. And in our mess halls, there's a lot of really good artwork.
2: Yeah.
5: And some of my mates who like those usually receive them as Christmas gifts.
2: Okay.
1: Oh. Thanks, Sean.
2: Oh, that's awesome.
1: Sean's done.
2: Sean's done.
1: Said his bit.
2: Yeah. this
6: is Ricky, Lee and Tim.
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0: You are on Nova. This is Ricky Lee and Tim. Very soon, our favourite, Bruce Isaacs from Sydney Uni, is here to tell us all what to watch because it's good watching weather at the moment while it's still chilly outside.
1: Suggestions are just so good. Like, it's really filling up my days.
0: I tell you what, going to an Akon concert would make me want to rush home and watch something on TV. In fact, I would never go to an Akon concert.
1: Would that be the worst day of your life?
0: It would be. Why is Akon in the news?
1: Well, Akon's in the... First of all, I want to know, 13, 24, 10, what's the worst thing you've had to do at work? You know, people do crazy things at work. They get asked to do ridiculous things.
0: Real jobs.
1: Real jobs. Now, Akon has a very real job. You know, he sings, lonely. Now so
0: lonely. It's not one of my favourites.
1: No. It's not really up your alley. That's okay.
0: Do you like it?
1: Is the worst thing about your job that you have to play that song sometimes?
0: Mainly the Ariana Grande,
1: Got it.
0: Hate That I Made You Love You. That's the worst part of my day.
1: Got it. So Akon, you know, he's a very successful artist. He gets paid a lot to do his job. And sure, that's outrageous for lots of people. But he got paid $1 million to go and do a private gig for someone, right? A very wealthy family paid Akon $1 million because their daughter absolutely loves him. So he's arrived at this place. They've flown him in. They've done all the right things. His rider's there in his room. Every single thing that he's asked for is there.
0: They've spent heaps, more than the million.
1: They've spent heaps. Right, $1 million is his fee. They bring him and his whole crew and all of his, you know, production specs, all of the stuff is all there.
0: All the other chipmunks.
1: He's really...
0: Alvin and Simon and Theodore.
1: So he's pumped, right? He's like, this is awesome. You know, I'm going and, you know, this happens in the music industry. You go and you get paid to perform at someone's birthday party or at their, you know, their bar mitzvah or something like that. And he rocks up, he turns up to do the gig. He's waiting for the crowd to arrive in this massive place with all the lights and the lasers and the stage and all of the stuff. But there's only three people there. There's three people at this gig.
0: So all his fans?
1: It's the two parents and the daughter.
0: Oh.
1: And he starts his show.
0: Yeah.
1: He starts his show and they go, stop, stop, stop, stop, stop.
2: I go into my show in the middle of it. She said, no, stop, stop. And I was like, what's going on, sweetheart? Everything okay? She's like, I want to hear Mr. Lonely. I said, that's it? She said, yes, can you just play that first? I said, okay, no problem. So the song finished. She's like, again.
3: Nah.
2: Again. Hour. That's all we put.
3: No way.
0: That's kind of cool, though.
1: It's kind of cool,
0: if
1: but
0: they're
1: it's,
0: paying for it.
1: I know, but as an artist, like he's got a whole show ready to perform.
0: They probably should have told him that before.
1: I know, but it's a little bit. I know it's ridiculous because he got paid $1 million to go and do this thing. But that's the worst thing he's ever had to do is just perform one song over and over for three people.
0: That's pretty good.
1: It would be all right, a bit soul destroying.
0: Yeah.
1: But then he would just be thinking $1 million.
0: Yeah, $1 million.
1: $1 million.
0: Play Lonely. I couldn't hear Lonely for an hour straight for $1 million.
1: Really?
0: No.
1: I reckon you could.
0: Maybe.
1: I reckon you could.
0: Why don't we try it? Let's try it. Rochelle, worst thing at work.
4: Oh, guys, well, I work in childcare and one of the children pooed their undies and it was a huge one. Like, it was everywhere. So I had to do it because it's my job.
0: Of course. Yeah. Well, it's not your child. It's like, that's extra.
1: I know.
0: Kelly, worst thing you had to do at work, Akon style?
5: I had to repair someone's finger after they chopped it off.
1: What?
0: Is that what you do for a living? Like, that kind
1: Are
0: of thing?
1: Are you a nurse?
5: No. No, that was just a freak accident and I just happened to be the one that had to do first aid.
1: Oh, good on you, Kelly. Well done.
0: What do you do for work normally that's not attaching fingers?
5: It's for a packaging company.
1: There we go. Oh, so maybe a little accident. Someone did a little on their finger. Ah!
0: A little gaffer.
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0: Hey, this is Ricky Lee and Tim on Nova.
1: What have we got?
0: Took a big inhale and moved to the microphone.
1: It was
0: Bruce
1: really,
0: Isaacs is here.
1: I was really breathing it. Oh, it's our man!
2: What you watching? Tell me what you watching.
0: Bruce Isaacs is here, associate professor in film studies at the University of Sydney and, of course, host of the Film versus Film podcast. Let's talk about things for this week. And I'm surprised there's any room at the movies for anything that's not The Odyssey or Spider-Man.
3: Or Spider-Man, yes.
0: But The End of Oak Street is at the movies. What's this one?
4: Yes, opening later this week. This is a kind of, I don't know, sort of semi-Steven Spielberg. It's a family film as well. It's an old school family movie. Ewan McGregor and Anne Hathaway.
0: It's about time Anne Hathaway got some work.
4: I actually like that Ewan McGregor's in this, but he's not renting out a train spotting. He's like he's like an old school family man now.
1: Yeah,
4: he's
1: he looks
4: grown
1: like
4: up,
1: clean cut kind of dad haircut.
4: Exactly, and a little bit dowdy.
1: Yeah,
4: and I kind of think I used to worship renting out of train spotting. Right, like I wanted to be this guy. So suddenly, and then what happens is there's a kind of portal, and the street goes into a world of dinosaurs and prehistoric monsters, and they have to survive.
1: And from the producer, J.J. Abrams.
4: From J.J. Abrams.
0: I think that's Gracie's dad,
1: Gracie
0: right?
1: Abrams' dad.
4: Is that true?
1: Yeah.
4: I had no idea.
1: Yeah.
4: But J.J. Abrams done a lot of great things. Lost is one of my favourites, the TV show. So just to say, go check that out. I'm taking my son to see it tonight.
0: Okay, amazing. That is The End of Oak Street. Now, this is one I misread when I saw it on Disney Plus the other day. I thought it was a different word, but it's definitely The Shards.
1: There's a D in there, not a T.
0: So I'm like, they're making a film about
1: what?
0: No, The Shards.
4: So this is the one I'm most excited about this week. I don't know, are you guys into Bret Easton Ellis at all? Do you know Bret Easton Ellis is an author?
1: No.
4: He wrote a book called American Psycho.
0: Oh yeah, okay. I've read that and watched the
4: movie.
0: Christian Bale film.
4: Which I think is a great movie and
0: I like
4: it. But
0: too.
4: Just to
1: I watched
4: say,
1: it like 2 weeks ago. It's so
4: did you?
1: Good.
4: How
1: it's,
4: great is it, right?
1: We watch it all the time. It's really good.
0: I got the book when I was a kid.
4: I don't know what that says about you, Ricky, okay?
1: It's just fascinating.
4: It
1: and
4: is
1: he's
4: great.
1: So brilliant.
0: I got the book
1: it.
0: When I was a kid.
4: Amazing.
0: It was wrapped in plastic.
4: Yes.
0: The book was wrapped in plastic.
4: So I remember going to bookshops and been fascinated because it was wrapped. It was the only book wrapped in plastic and it had an R-rated.
0: Yeah.
4: You know, like the VHS?
1: Yep.
4: R-rated? This book had an R-rated.
0: Yeah.
1: Awesome.
4: So like for me, it was my mission in life is to get this book and read it, right? This show is based on his life. He's imagined his life as late high school. It's the last year of high school. They're very rich kids living in the valley. They go to Malibu. They drive Mercedes. And if that kind of thing offends you, then this is not going to be for you, right?
1: Mm-hmm.
4: But I got to say, I loved it because it's all about this generation of wealthy, superficial, narcissistic kids. And I just loved spending that time with them. I mean, and also I should say, this is a serial killer killing people and they get involved with this.
1: A little subplot.
0: So that's The Shards on Disney Plus. And finally, The Lanterns on HBO Max.
4: Huge hype around this show.
0: What is this one?
4: So The Lanterns, it's based on the Green Lantern, the superhero kind of franchise. There was a movie called The Green Lantern. Did you guys see it with Ryan Reynolds, 2011? If you didn't, you're very lucky.
1: Okay.
0: I'm not a Ryan Reynolds guy.
4: Okay, yeah. So it was a really dodgy
0: movie.
4: He's
0: a bit schmactory.
1: You're really not a fan, especially not now.
4: It destroyed the Green Lantern for the universe, right? And so now they're rebooting it as a show, but it's much more kind of serious. And they've brought in heavyweight actors. Carl Chandler, I don't know if you guys remember him from Wolf of Wall Street or Friday Night Lights.
1: The FBI agent from Wolf of Wall Street.
4: Yeah. Check out Lanterns because what they've done is they've merged the superhero genre and the investigate a murder detective genre. And I just think there's this movement to try to make superhero things a little bit more interesting and a bit richer.
0: Well, you said that about Spider-Man.
4: Exactly.
0: Yeah,
4: and I think Spider-Man's done very well. And this is another example. And I compare it to something like Andor in the Star Wars universe.
1: That though appeals to me because I'm not a huge fan of like the Marvel and the universe and all that. It's really not my jam. If you make it a little more drama and a little more, I don't know.
0: Dirty.
1: Yeah, that kind of appeals to me a lot more.
4: Just like a bit more grown up.
1: Yeah.
4: Right?
0: That's The Lanterns on HBO Max, The Shards on Disney Plus, and The End of Oak Street at the movies.
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21: Jodie and Hazy. In the morning.
4: Jodes, it's that time of the morning. It's penciled in here. It's circled on the rundown. It says intervention time.
1: Oh.
4: So who's the intervention for? Is it for me or is it for Jodie?
1: It's What's for you, Hazy.
4: Oh, great.
1: Oh, dear.
4: Good stuff. Oh. Appreciate this. A nice little switch up. You have a break. You sit this one out, Jodes.
1: Mm.
4: You jump in on the feedback.
1: Okay. Jodie, you missed another very important work beater yesterday. Yeah. No, it was fine.
4: Classic.
1: You were there for the meeting, but then you left and that was all fine. And Hazy...
4: Is that what it's about, Joe, is missing the work meeting again?
1: Oh, you wish.
22: No. Sorry, big Texan had announced his retirement and I had to dash off.
4: Oh, okay.
22: Sorry about that.
4: Yeah,
1: you should have instead stayed for this announcement that grossed everyone in our office out yesterday mate over here.
4: Bloody HR again. Here we go.
22: She on speed dial.
4: Oh, she is.
22: She in your...
4: What have
22: you
4: got?
22: You know in your phone how you have frequent contacts?
4: Yeah.
22: Is she there?
4: I don't know what I said, but I was joking, okay? I was just joking.
1: You,
4: I wasn't.
1: You weren't, though.
4: No, what is it?
1: Hazy said,
22: oh, no.
1: I now have to shave my butt cheeks.
4: Oh, yeah, I did say that. Yeah. Oh, thank you very much. I appreciate that.
0: We had a discussion about my manscaping because I had my legs out. Yeah. And people were throwing a few questions at me, like, what's going on with the legs? Why are they so almost shiny?
22: Yeah.
0: I said, well, I don't shave them. I clip them.
22: Okay.
0: And I do... I manscape.
22: Yeah.
0: But I've taken the next step in my manscaping because my wife hates manscaping at all.
22: Right.
0: But she said, and she noticed the other day after I'd manscaped and I was naked, she was like, what's going on with your bum? Your bum hair's so long and all the other hair doesn't exist. So she's like, you're either all in or you're all out, okay? You can't just have this long flowing bum hair off the cheeks. So I said, righto. Well, let's get it going. So now I shave my bum.
22: You've got butt fluff.
0: Yeah. Not anymore, I don't.
22: You could have heard a pin drop in the office. We were on board with the shaving the legs. You're talking about your ear hairs.
2: Yeah. Yes.
22: Fine. But then the bum cheeks was just a little step too far for the open plan.
0: A lot of questions that came from it as well. In fact, it actually drew inspiration for me to start a little Instagram video, and I never do this.
22: Okay.
0: Come with me on my journey as I shave myself. I started the calves and worked my way up. Eventually the hamstrings, the chest, and now the bum.
22: Hey, I too have questions. How do you rotate as to not
2: He demonstrated how to...
0: You don't line your back like a turtle. You can sort of. Can do that if you need to do it that way.
22: There's
0: you can
22: some really
0: tilt the legs back.
22: Disturbing CCTV footage from our office yesterday, Jody. Yeah. Which I'm sure the HR woman's already got a hold of.
0: Yeah, whatever you do, don't talk to the Clippers either. I've seen some stuff.
22: You could just hear the Clippers as you lie on your back start screaming.
0: Yeah, you hear the Clippers as well, like as I come to the room looking for the Clippers, like, no. All right, we'll do it. What are we doing? The bum? No. It's not part of the contract.
22: Do you know, producer Lucy, when you go and have a spray tan, right, either in person or in one of those booths, we were talking about this yesterday, how you have to, like, tilt over.
0: Oh, yeah.
22: Do you do the tilt?
0: No, because I'm not going in. I'm just on the outside.
22: But under there's the crease. There's your ass crease.
0: Yeah.
2: To your thigh kind of thing.
0: Your hamstring and your glute. No, not really.
22: You don't tilt.
0: Because my ass is so non-existent.
22: It's just one straight up.
0: It's just straight up. I got straight up. There's no definition there.
22: There's not even a 15-degree deviation in the Clippers.
0: No, the Clippers don't see that sort of area as well because it doesn't exist. So that's good for them, I guess.
22: I guess that's the upside.
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1: Nova's Jody and Hazy.
2: The most awesome.
0: Jody and Hazy presents Adelaide's most awesome pizza.
3: The best pizza.
4: The best pizza in the city. The best pizza on the street.
5: Yes. Adelaide's most awesome pizza. We have a top five at Jode's. Yesterday, we spoke to Alex. He's the owner from Mamma Mia Pizzeria in Gawler. Also, Fast Eddie's Normanville are in there. Brusco's Pizzeria in Hectorville. And Port Express Takeaway in Birkenhead. Should we speak to another finalist? Should we go to Salisbury? That's where we find Kapirisland Pizza, the owner, who's Johnny Kapiris. Johnny, good morning to you.
6: Hey, guys. How are you?
7: Yeah, we're good, Johnny. Congratulations. You must be stoked.
6: Oh, I'm very, very excited. This is a big thing for me.
5: Johnny Kapiris, why did you call it Kapirisland Pizza? No, I'm just got it. We worked it out. Mate, take us through your specialty and also take us through the origins. When did this all start?
6: Look, I started off when I was a kid. My first job was making pizzas, and I just had a passion from then, from when I was 15 years old. And I ended up opening up a string of fruit shops and ended up putting a pizza bar in the fruit shop. But Kapirisland, I sold the fruit shops, and then we started about 2 years ago at Glynn location.
7: Yeah.
6: And the rest is history.
5: Best pizza, what are we talking, Johnny? What do you got?
7: Yeah.
6: The Kapiris special. It's a pepperoni, extra sauce, extra cheese, and Italian sausage.
5: Jeez.
7: Whoa, okay. It's a lot of meat and a lot of cheese.
5: Italian sausage, that's the key.
6: Italian sausage. No, it's actually probably one of our best sellers.
7: Yeah. And do you have any sort

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1: There is a new trend from Gen Zers, Andrew Hayes, and I know you love Gen Zer trends.
2: Yes, yeah. They're doing their own thing. They're extremely running their own race.
1: They are purposely not having sex.
2: Okay. It's good. This is a good thing.
1: Well, okay. We'll get to that in just a moment.
2: Because it complicates things.
1: Let me explain. It's the opposite to the famous hot girl summer. So you know how this time of year in the Northern Hemisphere it's hot. So everyone in Australia heads overseas if you're young and explores the world.
2: Yeah, I'll give you a... Do you want a bit of a hot girl summer sort of song? You want to see
1: him? Yeah,
2: sure. Okay, let's see what I got here.
1: Right.
2: This will do. From the top, make it oh, that's good. Yeah, that's good for a hot girl summer, is it not?
1: It's not what they're doing.
2: Oh, okay, good.
1: Singles are embracing boy sobriety. Yes, that's right, boy sobriety. Choosing to practice celibacy instead of endless swiping and disappointing exchanges with disappointing men. And in doing so, they're protecting their emotional well-being, they say.
2: This is good.
1: Do you think it's good? It has been dubbed the nun girl summer. So it, apparently... being celibate overseas is all the rage.
2: So this feels like a move that the Gen Zers make. It's probably something that you realise maybe in your mid-30s.
1: Mm.
2: It's like they're ahead of their time.
1: Yeah, they're good, aren't they? So it's gaining traction on social media as creators share their own boy sober stories with Gen Z leading the charge. Good on you guys.
2: Can I take you back to my teens and what it was like?
1: I always get very nervous going back to your teenage years, but here we go.
2: And so you should, because when I look back, gosh, I would have done things differently. Mm. So it was around 2000 when the movie American Pie came out.
1: Right.
2: And the whole premise, the plot of that, and it was pretty much the anthem. Like, it was the movie.
1: It was.
2: That we were obsessed with.
1: Yeah.
2: And the whole plot was for a bunch of blokes in school to lose their virginity.
1: Yes.
2: So it went from, you know, losing your virginity or taking that next step into adulthood, etc., not being fun, being insanely stressful.
3: No longer will our penises remain flaccid and unused. By God, we will not stand by and watch history condemn us into celibacy. Amen.
4: I like that.
3: Yes, we will make a stand. We will succeed.
5: About time!
3: We will get laid!
5: Yes!
2: So losing your virginity back when I was... So this was when I was like 15 or 16.
1: Yeah.
2: So losing your virginity wasn't... It was stressful.
1: Yeah.
2: It had to be done.
1: Okay.
2: And as soon as you got that done, and then you could move on to the next phase of your life. So Gen Z is doing something like this is excellent.
1: Is it a situation where it had to be done so you could go back and tell all your mates about it?
2: Maybe a little bit, but also it was like, and because it was like, oh, geez, you know, I've got to get this burden out of the way.
1: Yeah.
2: It wasn't fun.
1: No.
2: Like it was an experience you look back and go, gosh, you just wish that when you were older and you realised that there was no stress, there was no pressure, the pressure from your other little idiot mates, that you just run your own race and do it at a time that suits you. Mm. And then maybe if you did that, it would be a really beautiful, enjoyable thing.
1: Yeah. Maybe if you're in a long-term relationship with someone you cared about, it might mean a bit more.
2: Yes.
1: I don't know. Just a thought.
2: Yes. If that's changed though, if that's what the kids are thinking now, like there's no pressure to get it done, then that is excellent, because I feel like every single generation will teach their kids that. But maybe this generation coming through, maybe if it's led by the Gen Zers and they're painting the path, and it's a good thing, right?
1: Maybe I'm too afraid to ask this, but did you get the job done in the end?
2: I would say that there's a lot of people, including myself, that it was so stressful and it was a chore.
1: Yeah.
2: That there would have been several times where the job wasn't done.
1: Oh, too much.
2: Yeah.
1: Wow.
2: And it shouldn't be like that.
1: No.
2: It should be a beautiful moment when you're ready to do it.
1: Yeah, but
2: not something that you have to tick off like, oh, gosh, has it happened yet? Has it happened yet?
1: Yeah.
2: And it was because of movies like that where the sole objective was to lose their virginity before they finished high school.
1: I wonder if boys have changed. I do wonder.
2: Well, if there's trends like this happening.
1: No, but this is the girls leading the charge.
2: Yeah,
1: not the boys.
2: Yeah,
1: the boys would be going to Europe thinking.
2: But the girls are in charge. The girls are in charge and they're leading the way.
1: Yes.
2: They're going to set the rules, which is excellent. So if they're doing things like this, then this is fantastic. Maybe it'll change the tune and the idea of the boys.
1: Well, the key takeaway here is you should have never watched American Pie.
2: Oh, no, big time. Your journey, though, was it different back then?
1: I think the boys were the same. But my experience was vastly different from yours.
2: All right. Would you share it? Can we go through it next?
1: I don't know. Oh, maybe.
2: Okay.
1: Okay.
2: Righto. Is it?
1: If it helps young girls, then maybe.
2: Okay. Well, then let's
1: God, I hope my kids aren't listening.
2: You're locked in now, Jodes.

0: is Jodie and Hazy on Nova.
1: We are talking about Nun Girl Summers, which is the new trend from the Gen Zers. Yeah, the Gen Zers.
2: Run your own race.
1: So basically, they're heading to Europe, and traditionally, when you go over there, it's all about being a bit loose and fun and having some drinks and exploring and finding yourself and all the bits. Now, girls are preserving their emotional well-being by being boy sober.
2: Yeah.
1: So giving it a big old wide berth. Sorry about that, boys.
2: Oh, Nun Girl Summer. Boy sobriety. Okay. I like those words, boy sobriety.
1: Can you imagine the boys in Europe? Well, like what? Hey, what trend? Hey?
2: Oh, here comes those Aussie girls. Oh, they just walk straight past us to a wellness retreat. What is going on here?
1: And you were talking about how much pressure was on you as a 16, 17, whatever year old, just to get the job done.
2: Well, yeah, so I respect this trend where that's not the top priority. Now, we're talking about movies like American Pie, which came out in 2000, where the sole focus was to lose your virginity before you left high school.
1: Yeah.
2: And there was pressure on. In our sort of generation, there was pressure on that it had to be done, it had to be done, and then you could move on. But once that was ticked off, so it wasn't fun, it wasn't enjoyable, it was a genuine burden, and it shouldn't be like this. So trends like this are good. And you said you'd share your experience.
1: I didn't say in explicit detail, though.
2: Well, not in explicit detail. You also gave us a couple of minutes to warn your kids if they're listening.
1: My kids?
2: Yes. Your kids, if they're listening, that mum's about to say some things that make you going to go, bah!
1: If dad's in the car, can you turn the radio off immediately, if not sooner, please? No, I think the advice from mums to daughters, and I will have to have this chat with my girls who are entering the teenage era, is make it meaningful. So don't just do it for the sake of doing it, which is what you were saying you felt like you had to do. But I think for girls it's different. It's like make sure there's an emotional connection. Make sure you care about that person. Make sure, more importantly, that person cares about you. So I think girls have always, since the beginning of time, approached it a little bit differently. Like it's not just, all right, we got to get it done. We got to get it done so we can go back and tell all our girlfriends this is what we did. Yep. It's very much and has always been for women much more. Sex has always been more about emotion, I think. So for me, I was in a long-term relationship in high school. So I went out with a boy. I won't name him. But we were together for a long time. We very deeply cared about each other. I think it was like, you know, first love stuff. So that's what happened. That was my first experience of that. But it also involved what it was called back in the day. It's like a wine cask, but it's a box of Nikoff. So it's basically vodka and orange juice.
2: Oh, my God.
1: So that was heavily involved. So soon after...
2: The ultimate aphrodisiac.
1: So that was involved, and soon after said event, there was me with my head in a toilet.
2: Oh,
1: so
2: yeah.
1: It was yucky, and it wasn't what, you know, picture perfect or anything like that. And I think that's what teenagers do. They build it up. It's going to be this beautiful, gorgeous, you know, flawless experience. It never will be.
2: Well, it's not going to be flawless.
1: No.
2: Like even...
1: No one knows what they're doing, you people.
2: Yeah, geez, you're fumbling your way through.
1: Yeah.
2: But more so, and that's the key, isn't it? They're doing it when you're ready.
1: Yeah.
2: And it's a pleasurable experience instead of it being a genuine burden.
1: Yeah, instead of feeling pressured into doing it by whoever you're with at the time.
2: So... What age do you have that conversation with your kids? Because I feel like each and every time you hear what the kid's doing, things are happening earlier and earlier and earlier.
1: Yeah. I don't know. Mine are too young at the moment, at 14 and 13. They don't really have too much interest in boys at all.
2: Yeah.
1: So we're not even remotely there yet. But I don't know, I guess around 16, I would hope that would be enough time.
2: Well, I don't know. Would it be? Would it be enough time?
1: Yeah. Neither one of them.
2: It depends on the individual.
1: They're too busy playing sport and dancing and doing all those things. They don't really care for boys at the minute.
2: Do you think they'd be open to that conversation too, by the way, or would it be extremely awkward?
1: No, mine. We're pretty close, so we can discuss all that stuff without embarrassment. So I would hope that when the time came, they would come to me and say, this is what's happening.
2: Yeah, I wonder what it's like, because I can look back now at my, and I had a beautiful relationship with my dad.
1: Yeah.
2: But we never actually had that conversation, I don't reckon.
1: No.
2: And that would have been incredibly awkward.
1: Oh.
2: So if you've got young girls and they're very open, and that's what I like even about my five-year-old girl, she's just talking the whole time.
1: Yeah.
2: She talks about what's on her brain before he actually officially enters her brain.
1: Here's one for you. How are you going to go if she comes to you and starts talking about it?
2: I'd be fine with that, because it means she was comfortable and she's open about it, which is good.
1: Yeah.
2: Which is really good, because that's the absolute goal, that your kids can talk openly about anything that's bothering them, if they're happy about it, if they're sad about it, if they've got a problem. That's what we're trying to give to our kids now, create something where they're safe enough to share that sort of stuff and work through it.
1: She's going to Cara first, you know that.
2: She's going to Cara, though. My son's going to Cara first as well, yeah. I reckon, which is fair enough.
1: Oh, no, I hope that he comes to you and talks to you about this stuff and you can encourage him to do exactly, you know, the opposite to what you experience, and that's, you know, don't feel pressure, mate, to do it.
2: Yeah.
1: Do it with a girl you actually really care about.
2: I think he's going to Cara because he knows that she's so much more wise.
1: Yeah, that's true.
2: He's like, Dad probably doesn't have the answers.
1: Dad's like the village idiot in the house.
2: Once again, congratulations to the Gen Zetters who are running their own race, which is good.
1: And looking after themselves. Good on you guys.
0: Jodie and Hazy. The original. The first. And now. The biggest game is back. It's Nova's cash or the car.
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4: 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You have no idea how much this is
0: going to
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0: Or the car. 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
7: 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While Gavin blissfully sleeps, this vigilant bird, the ANZ Falcon, is on high alert. 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
1: Nathan, Nat and Sean. This is Nova.
16: Good morning, friends. It is Thursday morning. How are we?
17: Oh, wonderful. Good. Joel, how are you?
18: Yeah, I'm good. I think Thursday's the start of the weekend.
16: Agree.
18: Yeah, that's the mental space I like to get into.
19: Wait, no, chopping. Oh, late night shopping, we're all about it.
16: That is true, because often we've said to Joel, it's Friday today. He's like, what? Like, fully surprised what day of the week it is. So, yeah. That's because you're already in your weekend.
18: I'm a bit of a dumb hot mess.
16: Whatever. We know. on today's show, we meet an incredible woman. She is the stunt double for Matt Damon in The Odyssey.
19: You can't pick them apart.
16: It's unbelievable. She's 4'6" as well, which is amazing. Even more incredible. And Matt Damon himself said she has the best arms he's ever seen.
19: Wow. Big call. Fantastic.
16: Yeah, cool. So we find out how she got into that career. It's incredible.
20: Wouldn't you tell everybody?
16: Yes.
18: I'd be opening with that before I even say
16: Matt,
18: hello.
16: Who's Matt Damon's best friend? Chris Hemsworth.
18: Oh, which means Lauren from Nova Melbourne.
16: Sorry, second best friend, Chris Hemsworth, which means Devin Dalton has better arms than Chris Hemsworth because he's seen them up close.
19: Well, there you go. Dodgy transactions. We're going to be talking about them, like swapping Pokemon cards in
16: with
19: an alleyway.
16: Questionable characters. Yeah. And wrangling wildlife. You might have seen the footage of a girl in a restaurant who just grabs a bin chicken that shouldn't be there and carries it out like it's nothing.
18: So competent. Unbelievable. Like every day.
13: Let's get the party started. See you at the bar. You was hardly talking. That's when I knew that your heart was scarring. Friends to lovers need a part to star in. Like, wait, babe, let me.

0: went down in the house. I was probably a little bit underprepared.
1: Were you packing any heat? Knuckle dusters?
0: These guys, mate. Yeah.
2: These guns, mate.
0: And Troy, you know, I was real prepared.
3: You're nimble.
0: But I think two of us, my thought was too, Pokemon card people aren't probably the most intimidating, so we thought we could take them if need be.
2: No, we know. We're looking at one.
0: Oh, yeah.
3: What is your favourite Pokemon trousseau?
0: Too many. Torchic was my first one, Joel. Torchic. Yeah, no one will understand
3: what does she
0: that.
3: Do? But,
2: So it ended up being a legit transaction.
0: Legit transaction. So we counted them all up, ticked them all off. Yep. We're in there for about 10 minutes chit chatting with him.
3: Oh, you went indoors.
0: Walked out of his kitchen, and my mate had the $7,500 in his account.
2: $7,500.
0: So you pay, I need it. Yeah.
1: So just to be clear, you went into the house.
0: Yep.
3: What was the house like?
1: Armed with two big biceps, obviously.
0: Oh, ready to go. And a bucket full of Pokemon cards.
1: Joel was like, was the house look
3: imagine that, like, there was a well-worn couch.
0: Well, no, and without me, it was Armadale Way, but pleasantly surprised. Yeah, no, it was okay.
1: You put any fake tattoos on, you know, one of those sleeves Armadale you can get from that, like,
0: tough myself
2: in,
0: up, you reckon?
2: In a show bag.
0: Exactly. Footy on, black on black.
1: What I was thinking.
3: You could have worn, like, a black belt and said, you know, like, I'm a crafty expert or something.
2: So, true. So when you went in there, did you have any thoughts that maybe you were going to get ripped off, or that he was going to, that the money had gone through and it hadn't, or, you know, or reversed the transaction or something?
0: Always in the back of your mind a little bit, but pretty much from the time he opened the door, was pretty friendly. You could tell was into
2: it. That's how they get
0: you. I know, but it was him and his partner, I assume wife, and they're into it and collecting. He was telling me about it. He was,
2: he was just equally passionate Pokemon collector.
0: As well, just a couple of nerds getting along and made a bit of money. Bless. So
2: married.
1: There's
2: married.
1: A night out.
2: You hear that?
1: There's a night out for you.
0: Made some friends. Aren't you guys proud of me, Mum and Dad?
3: I'm really proud of you. Yeah. That's a big excursion.
2: It is. Like, I mean, because so often you hear of something where you go, well, there's so many red flags there. Yeah. The first red flag is Facebook Marketplace. And you go, oh, we're going to get ripped off in some way. But it was actually legit. That's beautiful.
0: Legit,
3: What did you guys say to each other before you got out of the car? Like, were you like, all right, let's do this? Or, was
2: there a Pokemon? Sweep the leg.
3: You got to catch them all, you know.
0: Just bolt if we need be. Bolt. But no, we...
3: is that a Pokemon? Or?
2: So when he came out, your car was gone. But other than that, it was a very successful
0: car. Four wheels were taken. It was on bricks.
1: Yeah, there was 7.5 grand for your wheels back, mate. Nathan, Nat and Sean on Nova.

0: Nat and Sean. Nova.
1: We're talking about transactions that seemed on the at surface level to be a little bit on the dodgy side, but were actually legit, inspired by Truso, who yesterday was a part of a Pokemon card transaction at a house in Armidale.
2: Deal went down, and if anyone wants some hired muscle, 13-24-10, I'm one from one so far.
3: Good to know.
4: He took his own plastic sword, so he had it covered for security reasons, obviously.
3: Yeah, you could get a gig in Northbridge on the weekend, yeah, Truso. Side hustle, bouncer.
1: Dorbitch.
3: Now, hey, that's my thing, Dorby.
1: Our producer, Amy, you had a circumstance like this, right?
5: Yeah, it happened about 11 years ago. So I was looking for an engagement ring.
1: Yes. She had been proposed to already.
5: Yes.
1: But with a little placer ring, and he's like, then, you know.
4: So your own ring.
5: Yep. And my now sister-in-law said she had a friend who worked as a jewellery store.
4: Yep.
5: And can get diamonds. And I was like, oh,
1: sounds
5: okay.
1: Dodgy. Sounds like, dodgy. You know, red flag. Like, can get them because, like, stealing them. Like,
3: yeah, I can get diamonds.
5: No,
3: I
5: didn't.
3: Weird
5: that. Didn't ask.
1: Don't ask questions.
5: Don't ask. And so, yeah, reached out to this person, and she was like, "What do you want?" And I said, "Oh, you know, emerald, diamond, da da da." And she's like, "Cool, I've got some. Where shall we meet?" And I was like, "Okay, sure." Just out the back here.
1: In the car park.
4: At Subiaco.
5: Bought a little bag of diamonds.
1: Like a little plastic baggie.
5: Yep.
3: What?
5: Tipped him in my hand, said, "Which one do you like?" And I picked one, and
1: do you know anything about diamonds? Like, did you have any idea? So that it could have been cut glass. You got no idea.
5: No idea.
4: You don't have one of those monocle things.
1: It's got a loop.
5: Like, legit, just looked at the picture. I was like, oh, that one's pretty.
1: That one's pretty.
5: We'll go
3: She's shiny.
5: And, 10 years later, still rocking this diamond.
1: And you've had it, you have had it looked at by an actual jeweller, and it's been
5: legit.
1: It is legit?
5: Yep.
1: Seems
5: dodgy. And I got half price. So what you'd pay in the shop,
1: yeah,
5: I got it pretty much 50%.
3: You double D's, you diamond dealer.
4: Now we're cooking.
1: I know. Let's go to Ruby in South Perth.
3: Amy.
1: Hello, Ruby. When what was the deal where it seemed like it was dodgy at face value, but it turned out to be totally legit?
6: Well, I was actually solo travelling at the time in Paris. And this was during the Olympics.
3: Okay.
6: So I got a message on a dating app
3: from
6: someone saying that, hey, I'm going to be hosting a party with a whole bunch of Olympians and famous people that are in Paris at the moment. We need people to come. And I was like, yeah, right, stranger danger.
3: Yeah.
6: Number one, you know, this sounds too good to be true.
4: Yeah.
6: And he flicks me his Instagram, very legit. He's messaged me on there as well to confirm that it's him, some sort of manager.
1: Yeah.
6: Anyway, I'm like, you know, if I tell my parents that I'm going to this party from someone on a dating app in a foreign country, this is red flag.
4: Yep.
6: Anyway, I go, I'm young, I'm Paris Olympics, best night of my life.
3: Really?
1: Who was there? Anybody that we would have heard of?
6: Some medalist.
1: Wow.
4: Some medalist.
1: Yeah.
3: Okay, wink, wink.
6: The night before, I had the basketball US team, which I was very sad.
1: Yeah.
6: But, no, there were the fresh bronze medalists, some very high-up people, and it was fantastic.
3: Why were they so in need of party guests if they were medalists?
6: Hmm. Well, they wanted to fill up the space because all the athletes, I guess, were bored of each other at this point in the Olympics.
1: Yeah, some fresh meat.
6: I guess it dry up in the Olympic Village.
1: Did you hook up with anybody?
4: Cut one from the herd.
6: I don't know if this is radio.
1: Okay,
4: she did. It's just us here.
1: Absolute yes. Well done, Ruby. Congratulations.
4: Top level athlete. Seemed dodgy.
3: Podium place.
1: Let's go to James in Dianella. Hi, James.
7: Morning, guys. How are you?
1: Good, buddy. James. Now, we've been hearing about what seemed like dodgy situations but turned out to be legit, but you've got a twist on it, yeah?
7: Yeah, I've got a bit of a twist on mine. So my wife, she was been looking for this Samsung S26 Ultra, like the brand new ones, like the $2,000 phones on Gumtree. Like, she was looking for it for like weeks and weeks, right? And she ended up finding one, I think it was for like $1,000, and she managed to barter the guy down to $800.
4: Cool, deal.
7: Yeah, deal. It's stealing a deal, right? And then so he sends me the address. I put it in my maps, and it's this dodgy caravan park in Vic Park. So I'm driving there, and I'm thinking, is this legit or not? Like, it can't be, right?
1: Mm.
7: So I rock up caravan park, and I message the guy. I'm like, I'm out the front, mate. He's like, I'm like, where are you? He's like, oh, I'll meet you on the footpath. And I'm like, footpath? All right, so then I'm driving around for like a few streets, ended up seeing this dodgy, like, young 16-year-old cat backwards standing on the footpath.
3: Little hood rat.
7: So I get out of the car. He's got the Samsung box there, and, like, I've got my keys, and I've just, like, because it was all sealed, and I've just opened it up, and he was, like, freaking out. He's like, what are you doing? What are you doing? I said, well, I need to check if there's a phone in there. So I open it up, check the phone. It all looks like completely legit. He hands me over like a JB Hi-Fi receipt for $2,000 as a purchase receipt.
3: Yes.
7: For the purchase
3: okay,
7: of the phone.
3: That's
7: and I'm
3: good.
7: Thinking, well, I'm clapping my hands all the way home. I'm like, the wife, I'm like, this is brilliant, darling. I'm going to steal him a deal. Like, it's a brand new Samsung 26 Ultra. But so she comes home, put the SIM card in, and it was only a couple of weeks later because she's right into her photography.
1: Yeah.
7: Mm. And she started taking a heap of photos with wedding events and stuff, and the quality wasn't coming out properly.
1: Yeah.
7: Oh. So we take it to JB Hi-Fi, and they're like, this isn't a Samsung 26 Ultra. It's a cheap $50 Temu ripoff.
3: Oh!
7: And apparently there's this massive crime syndicate in Perth where people are bringing them over on Temu with these fake JB Hi-Fi receipts and flogging them off on Gumtree for $1,000.
3: Oh, no.
7: So I had to make I made a full police report to the Cannington police station, and the police officer's like, mate, this is a massive syndicate, a massive problem at the moment. So yeah, I guess mine's a bit of an FYI to all the Perth people out there.
1: If it's too good to be true,
3: we'll add it to the pile. Yeah.
1: Sometimes it is just a dodgy deal.
7: my son's got a free $50 phone.
1: Yes, beautiful. Oh. Beautiful. So there was one winner out of it then. Well, two if you count the perpetrator. Cautionary tale, everybody. Cautionary tale.
0: Nathan.
8: Nat.
0: Sean.
8: Nova.
9: Get ready, Australia.
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1: Nova.
2: Now, Joel, you sent us a story yesterday that just brought joy to my heart.
3: Oh, I know. This is the sort of, like, this lady is so competent. She's the sort of lady you'd want to walk down a dark alley at night with. You'd feel safe.
4: Cool.
2: Yes.
3: Like Yeah. Like you, Nat. Like, I feel safe when I'm with Nat Locke, you know?
2: I'm the one who's going to attack you. What are you talking about?
3: Oh, yeah, true.
4: Not again.
3: This happened in a restaurant in New South Wales. A bin chicken, an ibis, flew into the restaurant. Now, that is a big bird.
4: That's huge.
2: Yeah, and they've got a very big beak as well.
4: Yep.
3: Yeah. And Alice, the competent lady, was out for lunch to celebrate her sister-in-law's baby shower.
2: Great work.
3: When the bin chicken came into the venue, chaos ensued. Fair enough. Everyone's trying to tuck into their steak frets. And this huge bird is flapping around. Now, to quote Alice, basically, in the video, it's fantastic. Alice is just wrangles the bird perfectly.
2: She literally grabs it by the legs.
4: Yep.
2: And carries it out. Yeah, like a
4: chicken. That's how you get a chicken.
2: Chicken, right?
3: Yeah.
2: It's amazing.
3: Alice was unflappable. but the bird was. But this is what Alice said that I loved. This big damn bird flew in and everyone's panicking and no one knew what to do. I'm like, oh, geez, I can handle this. This is nothing and the rest is history.
4: It was nothing the way she handled it, Joel.
2: Yeah, what was Bindi Irwin doing there?
3: I know. Yeah, when did her voice get so deep?
2: I know. It's so funny because Americans see this and they all think that we're an Irwin. Like they think that we all do this all the time. It's so funny.
4: That was amazing the way she acted in such a haste and just nullified the situation. She must have been flying higher afterwards.
2: Yeah, flying higher.
3: I hope she had a celebratory glass. Oh, she did receive a free meal and a glass of wine for it.
2: Good.
3: Of course, very nice.
2: That's great.
3: But people asked her, you know, you were so great in the moment. She said, oh, I've lived on a farm my whole life, so I've caught plenty of chickens in my lifetime. You just grab them by the legs quickly, flip it. I just knew as long as I flipped it quickly, it wouldn't be a problem.
2: And it wasn't a problem.
4: But it wasn't a chicken, because I used to do that at Grandma Max's house.
2: It's a bin chicken.
4: But it's a bin chicken. They've got the big bird.
3: It's a
4: big bird, man.
2: Yeah.
4: That's
3: not
4: a rooster.
3: I'd freak out.
2: I know, right? I replied to the group chat by sending in the photo, the story last week of the guy that just in a bottle shop by the look of it. There was a bird flying and he just put his hand up and grabbed it out of the air without even breaking stride. And it's like, who are these people? And I just showed Sean a video that was a little bit older from last year, but there was a woman she was like a teacher at a school camp kind of thing, and they were setting up lunch and the kids started freaking out because there was a gigantic goanna,
4: a monitor.
2: She just walked in, grabbed it, picked it up and carried it out. And everybody's just going, oh, my God. Like, and you hear somebody go, that's very Australian.
3: I think if you do it with confidence, but the problem is I wouldn't do it with confidence. And the animal would know that, like, if it was a snake.
2: No, well, no, I'm not going anywhere near if it's a snake. I would pick up a lizard, but I wouldn't pick up a snake. Joel, what I can imagine what would happen if you were placed in this situation. No one is going to be turning to you to be the person to save the day, because you would be squawking and flapping more than the bird would,
3: I would imagine. They'd be like, maybe remove him first. The bird
2: Grab him by the legs.
4: Grab him by the legs. Turn him upside down.
3: You know, if you flip him, it's going to be okay.
0: Nathan, Nat and Sean.
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1: Incredible footage of a lady just grabbing an ibis by the legs because it was in a restaurant and it shouldn't have been. And she thought, I'll handle this. Grabbed it, flipped it upside down and wrangled it out of the restaurant.
2: Yeah, it was quite a nice restaurant, so I don't know why I characterised her as speaking like this. But in her words, she said, oh, geez, I can handle this. This is nothing.
3: I think that's what, that's definitely her. That's definitely her.
1: I didn't realise that was you speaking. I thought we
2: Isn't
1: had the
2: incredible?
1: Audio.
2: No, it is me. If I know. It's crazy how I can do that. I just knew as long as I flipped it quickly, it wouldn't be a problem.
3: And she did.
1: And she was right.
2: She got a free meal and a glass of wine.
1: I know. Well done. Mm. We want to know if you've had to wrangle wildlife as well. Mitch is in Ellenbrook. Morning, Mitch.
4: Good morning.
3: Hey, Mitch. What happened with you, buddy?
4: I was up on site at the wet mess. Mm. And we had a Western Brown come through the wetty. And everyone's freaking out, everyone's going nuts. And I've got a fair bit of bait catching experience over the years. And I just walked over, grabbed him by the tail and dragged him out of the wet mess.
1: That's not, but that's the bitey end can still get you.
4: It can, yes. But if you do the right wrist actions, you're generally all right.
3: Oh, I've heard that a lot, actually, Mitch.
1: We're trapping you. Cracking.
2: I was about to Google it, but I actually can't even look at photos of snakes.
1: No, me either.
2: Are they venomous, Western Browns?
1: Yes.
3: Big time.
2: Really?
4: They're highly venomous, yeah.
2: Yuck.
4: They're in the top 10, I believe.
3: Mm. Hey, Mitch, what's your experience before handling this particular snake?
2: Okay.
4: Well, grew up on a farm mucking around doing that, and then also got a fair bit of experience. I do it in my local community as well.
3: What, you get so people can ring and you'll turn up, Mitch?
4: Yeah.
3: Okay, so you got the bag and everything where you twist them around once you drop them in there and that, and the long tweezer things?
4: Yeah, I've got a bag and a hook. I don't really use the tweezers, but yeah, bag and a hook.
2: Are they common? I always think of them as just being in Queensland and we're safe everywhere.
1: No, they're everywhere.
2: Oh, don't tell me that. I mean, I know I work in a radio station. There's snakes left, right and centre. But God.
3: Mitch, one more question. Is there different amount of prices you have for taking a snake out of someone's house?
4: For residential, I generally keep it quite low. Commercial, it's a bit more because there's insurances to cover. But residential and then the elderly, I don't charge at all either.
3: Oh, good on you, Mitch. You're a champion.
1: A great guy. Mm, so if you've got a snake in your house, get your nan around to call Mitch.
3: Good
1: Love
3: call,
1: your work,
3: Matt.
1: Mitch. Thanks, mate.
3: Thanks, Mitch.
1: Kerry's in Baskerville. Morning, Kerry. Have you had to wrangle some wildlife, Kerry?
5: Well, it's actually my dad. So we used to live in South Africa. Mm. We went on a family holiday and my dad wanted to go fly fishing. So he set up with his rod and my mum said to my brother and I, we were only 5 and 4 at the time, let's go for a little walk.
3: Yeah.
2: Oh, so, God, did he catch a hippo?
5: Off we go, little walk down into the bush and we come around the corner. And all of a sudden, we've seen these a family of ostriches there.
3: Oh, beautiful.
5: Yeah, they are beautiful. However, there was a couple of babies, and they saw us and became very aggressive and, I guess, trying to protect the little one. Mm. And if you're not familiar, ostriches are actually incredibly dangerous.
1: Yes.
5: So my mum, she was like, okay, let's just turn around and walk away because they were flapping their wings at us. And as we've gone to walk away, they start running.
1: You're not going to outrun them.
5: Chasing us.
2: That's their thing.
5: It was terrifying. I thought it was hysterical. I'm obviously little and I don't understand how dangerous the situation it is. So I can't
2: You got to laugh, babe,
5: my mum's having to drag me along. My brother is screaming. He's terrified. And my dad's at the lake. He's seen what's going on. And he's, without skipping a beat, has just stormed over with his fishing rod and started whacking them and, fending them off with his fishing rod.
1: So the ostriches were protecting their young and your dad was protecting his young. It was a standoff.
2: Oh, beautiful.
5: Yes.
2: And then you ran into
1: a
2: lion.
1: Right. Yeah, then a lion came all
2: out. South Africa.
3: Camping in South Africa.
1: Yeah.
2: Yeah.
3: Not for me.
2: I'll only do it if I'm getting filmed.
1: Yes, exactly.
2: 11 other celebrities.
1: Yeah, you weren't camping either.
2: If you think about it.
1: I was thinking about the luxury retreat when you were going to visit Elephant.
2: Oh, but I'm always camping when you think about it.
1: Marcia's in Forestfield. Hello.
6: Hello. How are you all?
3: Marcia.
1: Good, Marcia. Good. Have you had to wrangle wildlife?
6: Well, I did have the question if a sheep was wildlife, but I used to live in Beckenham, so a local suburb, and there were some hobby farms. And one morning we woke up to a big fat
7: fluffy sheep standing in the middle of the road, but it wouldn't move.
3: Yeah.
7: And then my son went out with his boyfriend, you know, his, we had some stupid little nerd gun thing, and he's yelling at the sheep, wouldn't move. The only thing that got it to move was I got on my daughter's mini little tricycle. And it was out the front. And I am tricycling myself up and down the street, round this street, herding it into the park where we managed to then stay. So my suburban famous moment was tricycling a sheep.
3: You herded a sheep by tricycling around it.
2: As you're on a kid... Yeah, while you're on the kid's tricycle, like sort of directing a sheep away, in that moment you go, I'm a grown adult right now.
1: No, she is part border collie though, so it does track. And as Super Nanny taught us, you've got to get down to their level.
2: Oh, yeah, very well done. Very true.
7: Totally, yes.
1: Not for sheep, that's more for kids, but yes.
0: Nova's Nathan, Nat and Sean.
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0: Hudsey and Susie O'Neill.
1: You will want to set aside some time to be counted. Yes, it is census night.
2: Is August 11th in your calendar?
3: The census.
4: So they get a snapshot of the whole of Australia tonight. Mm. Isn't that amazing? They do it every 5 years.
5: Yeah. It's been going for 115 years. Apparently the first one was in 1911.
4: I only remember last year's.
5: Yeah, the 5 years ago.
4: And I only remember that one because I was in quarantine in Sydney.
5: Yeah.
4: A lot of people must have been sort of around COVID stuff in different spots. But they actually use it to, you know, decide how many hospitals and schools and transport infrastructure, et cetera, et cetera. That's a serious side to it.
5: You won't actually see the results from this census that we do today, though, until June next year.
4: Okay.
5: So it takes.
6: So is that how they tell us how many people live in the country? Like, you know, the census says that. So how do they know?
4: I think you fill it out.
6: You know what I'm saying?
5: Yeah.
4: But you got 66
5: questions.
4: Yeah. Is that when they say like 20% are married, 60% are divorced?
5: Yeah. All that sort of gear.
4: You have 1.4 children.
5: Yeah.
4: Is it all that stuff?
5: Well, I don't know, but I can tell you it's compulsory because if you don't do it, you get fined $364 a day if it's not completed. $364 every day it's not done.
4: Oh, God, that's good incentive.
5: Wow, imagine getting like a $3,500 fine from not doing the census.
4: Okay, well, let's just sit down tonight with a glass of...
5: Yep.

0: whatever you want.
1: Yep.
0: You know, you can have C4, you can have
1: water.
0: Vodka.
1: So when it started in 1911, census workers travelled by horse, cart and bicycle to get the results calculated by hand.
0: Cue joke. Go on.
2: Susan was actually one of the first.
1: Susan remembers that. Carrier pigeon.
0: Come on.
2: No, I wasn't. I'm not going to do it to you today, Susan.
0: Why?
2: I'm not doing it.
0: Dare you.
1: We thought we could do our own census. Amelia's called in out of Wynnum. Good morning, Amelia.
3: Good morning.
0: Morning. We're going to ask three questions to get a snap census.
1: Yep. You go first, Suze.
0: Do you want me to ask just one colour?
1: Yeah, go
0: on. One question?
1: Yeah, sure.
0: What car colour are you driving?
1: Ooh.
3: White.
1: White.
3: Boring.
1: Okay. Lutzy, you got your question?
2: When was the last time you patched someone?
1: There we go.
3: Oh, gosh, I'm married, so not ages ago.
1: That's what I wanted to know.
2: That's an interesting census thing.
1: Yeah.
2: That puts a stat on pashing marriages.
1: So no tongue while married, Amelia?
3: Maybe.
1: Okay, all right. Now, do you...
2: We can have maybe in a census, yes or no?
3: Yes.
1: That did not sound confident. She's like, my husband is listening. Yes,
0: God. It's been a while. I'm with you. I'm married. It's been a while.
1: Yeah. And you're a mum. So you got three kids. How many ushies do you currently have?
3: Well, my kids are a little bit older, so we have some ushies, but we're definitely not collecting. They'll be disappearing pretty quickly.
1: Okay, disappearing ushies.
0: Okay,
1: good to know.
0: I like those.
1: I want to see the kissing question.
0: Is someone taking down the notes so we can get the stats at the end of this?
1: Yeah, Lutzy's
2: not.
1: Yeah, Lutzy's got them all into his computer.
0: Morning, Kyle.
2: Director in my title.
0: Morning, Kyle.
4: Hello.
0: Hey, you're from Narangba.
4: Yeah.
0: Okay, I'm going to ask my boring question
1: first. Go.
0: What colour car do you drive?
4: White.
1: Okay, that's good.
0: 100%.
1: Lutzy, over to you.
2: When was last time you pashed someone?
4: Last night.
1: Stop it. Are you
0: last
1: married?
0: Night.
4: No.
1: Ah, there we go. See, that's another interesting one.
2: Oh, that's fantastic. Geez.
1: Not okay. Married.
0: Last night.
1: And you got the tongue part last night. Okay.
0: Okay.
2: Yeah. Oh, you're going to say, buddy?
1: Yeah.
2: He never said he got that.
1: Backed out of that one. And we just got to ask this one, Kyle. Any ushies for you at home?
4: Hey?
1: No, okay. So no, I'll take that as a no.
0: Did you feel like a nerd asking last part of the conversation?
1: Yeah, I did. All right. Jai's called in out of Caboolture. G'day, Jai.
5: Hey, mate. How you doing?
1: Good.
0: What colour car do you drive?
5: Silver.
1: Silver. Note that one down.
2: Silver. Interesting. I'll say, it's fascinating. Yeah,
1: all right, Lutzy, over to you.
2: When was the last time you passed someone?
5: Oh, gosh. Within the last few days.
0: Oh. Are you married?
2: Okay.
5: Engaged.
0: Engaged.
1: Oh, see, the romance
0: last
1: is still alive.
0: Last few days, okay.
1: Yeah.
2: We didn't say it was with.
1: Yeah, that's true, actually. And how many ushies in the household, Jai?
5: Bit of a collector. We've got a 10-month-old, so he's loving them.
1: Okay, so a fair few ushies in the household. There you go.
0: I didn't realise they were for babies.
1: Yeah, I don't collect them.
2: Well, future presents.
1: Yeah.
0: Oh, Vanessa from Stafford. Good morning.
6: Good morning, Steve.
0: Oh, what colour car do you drive?
1: Oh, yeah.
6: I'm doing the boring white. You're on a winner.
1: Okay.
0: I love that.
1: There we go.
0: I do like the car chat.
2: I think we can establish that white is by far and away the most popular coloured car.
1: Yep. Yes.
2: Yeah? I mean, just look at the roads. When was the last time you passed someone?
6: 12 months ago because I'm single.
1: Oh.
0: 12 months.
1: Okay.
0: Okay.
1: Is that...
0: so many questions.
1: Yeah, I do have some follow-up questions. And one of them is not, do you have any ushies in the household? But just for the sake of our census, Vanessa, where is your ushie standpoint?
6: Zero. Don't understand the interest.
1: Yeah, okay, good. All right.
0: I'm with you.
1: So we're number one for white car drivers on this show. Doesn't seem like many of our audience is pashing.
0: Was it 50%? I thought half of them
2: there's three
0: pashed.
2: People.
0: Oh, no, they didn't. Well, let's do this room. Has anyone pashed here in the last week? I haven't.
1: Last Thursday,
2: I have.
1: Yeah, I have. Over to the producers, you guys aren't getting out of this. Any pash?
7: I have pashed.
1: Good.
0: Have you?
1: That's
0: You're
1: good.
0: Married.
8: I've also pashed.
1: Stop it.
0: And you got a long-term partner.
1: Yeah. Can we just quickly get Dylan from his audio booth, just because I really want to hear his answer about pashing. Yeah. He's coming in. Hold on. Listen to how much he will not want to be part of this conversation.
2: Him and Marina pash on all the time.
1: Dylan.
7: I'm a big pasher, so.
0: Really?
2: I went, I went to your honeymoon. You guys were pashed all the time.
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0: Lucy and Susie O'Neill.
1: What makes Brisbane's best bubbler? We want to find it.
2: We love bubblers. I was at the Mount Cruther on the weekend drinking out of bubblers going, oh, how good is the taste out of a bubbler?
1: Yeah. It takes you back to that school days and everyone's got opinions on bubblers, like what they like. So we need a criteria for what makes a good bubbler.
2: Mm.
3: And also free drinkable water is important in a city.
1: That's
3: you know what
1: true.
3: I mean? Like where we can just grab it anywhere. And hoses, we all love a big splashing hose, but it's not practical. You can't just have hoses everywhere.
2: No.
3: So the answer is bubblers. So let's make them good.
2: Okay.
1: So make bubblers great again.
2: Shelley had a joiner. You've got a bubbler tip?
4: I have an old school bubbler. So I'm from North Pine Dam, working in SEQ Water. And we have a bubbler that's about 50 years old. Old, rustic, restored, still works. And I think it's up there with Brisbane's best bubbler.
2: Sounds good. Can you send a photo in?
1: Yes,
2: really
1: we need
2: nice.
1: A photo of it. Does the water taste metallic, Shelley, like Suze likes it? Or is it, you know?
4: No, it's pure, like best treated water. Okay. Coming from a water treatment plant, it's pristine.
2: Shelley's from SEQ Water. Like,
4: yep.
1: So you know.
3: And she's an expert.
2: Expert.
1: Yeah, you'd know a thing or two about bubblers.
4: I think I do, yeah.
3: Expert.
1: You are the bubbler. We might need you more on this bubbler journey, Shelley.
3: Yeah, can we keep our details?
1: Yeah.
4: Yep, absolutely.
1: All right. You'll regret saying that. You're part of this bubbler journey with us. Rachel. Rachel out of Cooperoo. What makes a good bubbler? Do you have a favourite?
5: Yeah, my favourite's on the Kangaroo Point Bridge because of the view and it's cold. It's an ice cold one.
2: I don't usually like
3: that's the new bridge.
5: Your new bridge, yes. So it's got a beautiful view, halfway through my walk. It's perfect.
2: I don't usually like cold water, but I suppose if you were on the top of that bridge.
1: Yeah.
2: How do they get the tap up there? That's a lot of...
1: It's a lot of plumbing.
2: That's a lot of plumbing, isn't it?
1: But Rachel raises a good point. Location for bubbler is key.
2: Oh.
1: You know? Like a scenic...
3: What,
1: scenic bubble is that's up there, I think.
2: I think she's dreaming about it. I can't hear her talking.
1: Rachel, you there?
5: Oh, yeah. Sorry. You wanted me to talk. Yes, definitely. The location's perfect because it's, you know, you got a view while you're chatting with your friends while you're all waiting to use the bubbler. Mm.
2: Is the pressure okay being up
5: high? Pressure's good. Yeah. The pressure's good there. Yep. Okay. Very good.
1: Okay. Right. Thank you, Rachel.
2: I like that one.
1: Mel. Mel's called in out of Bellbird Park. Mel, what makes a good bubbler?
6: Good morning, guys. My criteria is definitely the height of the bubbler. It can't be too low. I don't want to be bending down.
3: The little pedal. Point.
1: I didn't think about height because for me it can't be too tall, Mel.
3: They're always low,
6: yeah.
3: Aren't they?
6: Yeah, well,
3: as you get older, it's harder.
6: I'm not particularly a tall person myself either, but yeah, it can't be too tall, too low because I don't want to be reaching up or bending down. The little pedal, you know, where picks past the water.
1: Yeah.
6: I don't want it too far away. I don't have very long arms. You know, I prefer it to be very close.
2: What do you mean?
6: And definitely, I agree. I agree with Susie. It's got to be room temperature. I don't want it to give me a brain freeze. I want to be gulping down on that water.
1: Okay.
2: Have you found pedal? Do you mean your foot pedal or?
6: No, like, you know, the little press-in that you start the bubbler?
2: Oh, the press-in.
6: Yeah.
2: Actually, that brings me another point.
6: Yeah.
2: Sometimes those press-ins are too hard to press in.
1: Yeah, they are,
2: man. Like, you're trying to hold it while it's on and it's too hard.
1: Yeah, why
2: you can't
1: is
2: concentrate.
6: Yeah. And for me, I think my favourite would be off Nudgee Beach because I used to live around there and I used to take my dog to Nudgee Beach and there's a couple of great ones. Yeah, there's a couple of great ones off there and the perfect temperature and the height and the pedals, everything fit my criteria.
3: Yeah, okay. I've drunk from there. They're very good. Back in the day, I used to drink there a lot.
1: Yeah.
2: Okay.
3: I have. Dog park.
1: It just sounds
3: exactly
1: sarcastic.
3: What she means.
1: Yes.
3: No. Back in my dog days.
2: Adriana's near there. So you're at Boondall.
3: Yeah.
7: Hi, guys.
3: The wetlands.
7: I got to say, I appreciate the niche question from you, Susie. I really love a good specific question like this. I think pressure is very important.
1: Okay.
7: The right pressure for a bubbler.
1: Pressure. Tick, like that one.
2: Pressure is a privilege.
1: It is, isn't it?
2: Pressure is a privilege.
1: You don't want a weak flow, weak pressure. That's bad news.
2: And sometimes it tricks you, doesn't it, Adriana?
7: Well, exactly. And I actually have a funny story because I had some friends visiting from the UK and I don't know if they maybe don't have bubblers there, but they seem to find it a real novelty. And we were out in New Farm Park walking around feeling quite hot and found a bubbler and they allowed their 3-year-old to turn the handle for the dad to have a drink. And very unexpectedly, came out very high pressure, shot up into his mouth, waterboarded him. He's standing over the bubbler like, water. Jetted up into his throat, all over his face, and it was just so funny. And it was just like, it was a memory from the trip that we all kept going back to. And so the bubbler in Newfound Park, depending what you're after, very high pressure, very good for a funny moment.
1: Okay, Newfound Park bubbler.
2: I like that one.
1: So the criteria I think we've settled on is temperature, which we're going to have to come to a middle ground on. Some like it cold, some like it warm. Then location.
2: We should have said some like it cold, some like it hot.
1: Yeah.
2: Sorry, location.
1: Location. Pressure.
2: Pressure.
1: Yeah, we need good pressure. And then height is the other one.
3: Yeah, comfort. Right. Like comfort of use. Like don't have the thing too low and high. You're bending over your back sore. Your arms aren't long enough. Well, these are important things.
1: Massive questions. If you see a bubbler out and about, make sure you take some photos or get it in. Send it to us on our Instagram, Nick Lutzy Susie.
2: You can always text us as well with information on...
1: You're going to say it or you want me to...
2: 0457611069. We just got a text in from Kirsty.
1: Yes.
2: And she said she likes to, I don't like this. She said I don't like this at all. I don't concur with this.
1: Okay.
2: She likes to put a stick in bubblers so it squirts everywhere.
1: No, Kirsty, that's ruining it for the rest of us.
3: Why would you do that?
1: That's why we
2: can't endorse that.
1: No. But you can text anything in at any time. And we'll follow up from this bubbler on Thursday. We'll keep this going. We're on the hunt to find Brizzy's best bubbler.
2: I'm going to go and visit a few of them a week over Wednesday.
1: What a time to be alive.
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18: Hey Eric, I found the perfect job on Seek.
19: Oh yeah?
18: It says looking for a strong leader, fluent in gorilla.
19: Oh.
18: Job title: King of the Jungle.
19: Tarzan sounds like the perfect job for you.
20: For the best job matches,
21: see?
20: And you shall find.

0: This is Nova. You got Jace, Lauren and Clint.
1: We're getting nude.
2: We are. This is all off the back of Brooks Nader, now Baywatch star, former Sports Illustrated swimsuit model. Now, she was on holidays with her mom, her dad, her sister on a boat in the Mediterranean. She got nude.
3: Yeah, she took her top off and jumped in the water.
2: Yeah, in front of dad.
3: I mean, everyone's doing it in the Med. Everyone's doing it in Europe. But from that, we're asking, did you grow up in a nudist family?
2: Yes.
3: Like our family, we're just not a naked family. We weren't walking around the house nude.
0: No, I can't see that.
3: No.
0: Let's go to Beck.
3: But many people are. Beck.
0: Hello, Beck.
4: Good morning.
0: Nudist family or just nudist mum?
4: Just nudist mum.
0: Right.
4: Yeah, it was me, my two brothers, up until we were teenagers, and she was just nude all the time.
3: Yeah, right. So yeah.
0: Top and bottom?
4: Always, yeah, top and bottom.
3: What about when you had friends over?
4: We just didn't have friends over.
0: So
4: never quite sure. But over summertime, that was when we knew where she would be because she'd just cover herself head to toe in reef coconut oil.
2: Oh,
4: that's how my
2: childhood
0: smelled. I love that smell.
4: She'd go out into the backyard and it was like she was a rotisserie chicken. And
2: okay,
4: rotate.
3: So completely nude, no tan line.
2: That's sunbaking. But was she doing sort of like rudimentary sort of tasks around the house?
0: Vacuuming, cooking,
2: eating dinner?
4: Yeah, well, cooking maybe, you know, she'd cover the bits, but the rest of it, you know, she was just, she just loved

0: Did you? Yeah, I mean, look, moms can do whatever they want. Mm. They birthed you. In front of their kids, so. They can do what they want.
1: Yeah, but we were like 18 to 14.
2: Did you ever bring someone home? Like, and would she put clothes on if you did?
1: If someone was coming over, she'd have clothes on. Like, I'm not sure that any of our friends or her friends ever saw her nude, but...
0: Yeah, just in front of the fam.
2: Yeah, right.
0: Lauren, good morning.
3: Good morning. Hi, guys.
0: Now, it's your partner. Talk us through the setup.
3: It is. So, freshly started dating my boyfriend at the time. We were like 17, 18. Mm. I'm from a very modest family, closed doors and everything like that. Mm-hmm. And then he would just get up from the lounge room and go into the bathroom where his mum was showering and just chat to her like normal everyday conversations. So I'm like, what am I here for? What are you doing? What's going on? And she would like happily walk around the house, like bras and undies and whatnot. But I still even thought
0: even
3: that
0: when
3: was
0: you
3: like,
0: were there.
3: Yeah. Mm. Obviously she was comfortable with me. She must have liked me and
0: it's her house.
3: Like that.
2: That's a compliment.
0: Yeah. It's her house. You're gonna come into my house. I'm gonna wear what I want. Yeah.
3: This is true. But it's the whole expression. Bathroom thing, I was like, he was 18 and I'm like, oh my God.
0: Yeah, no. Yeah. At 18, I wasn't walking in to my dad in the shower having conversations with him.
2: How did he react when you were like, what are you doing?
3: I don't think he thought anything of it. And I awkwardly didn't want to say anything to my, like, new boyfriend. And I'm like, oh,
0: I mean,
3: weird. A few years later, I did.
2: Yeah, right.
0: Something quite
3: and he thought nothing of it.
0: Families just being so completely comfortable with each other that there's just, it is what it is.
2: I remember pretty much until I moved out, like, chatting with dad and he'd be nude in front of me. Is that weird?
0: Think it is weird. I just think it's weird if you didn't do that. Like, if my dad walked out nude into the kitchen in the morning, I'd assume, like, that the house was on fire.
2: Yeah.
0: We had to evacuate in an emergency.
2: I was 18, living at home, I moved out when I was, maybe 19. I remember just walking into mum and dad's room, dad would get out of the shower, he's drying.
4: Oh, that's fine.
2: Like, and I'm having a chat with him.
0: But what about with your sisters? Would he do that to your sisters? Would he walk up to them nude?
2: No, I reckon, no. It was in his room. I went to him.
4: There's a difference between getting out of the shower and getting dressed and being nude and parading around the house and doing...
2: Oh, he wasn't
0: I also disagree.
4: Can't be doing the vacuuming.
0: I don't want to see my dad drying off. No. I don't want to see him.
2: Especially when he bends over to the feet. You're like, oh.
0: No. Deanne, good morning. No. You're in a nudist family.
5: Oh, morning, guys. Well, it was just mum and I growing up, but she was forever walking around the house nude. But the worst thing she did, and it was always in the summer, she would sit down at the dinner table totally topless.
4: Wow.
5: Sitting across from her going, can you please put something on? I'm staring at your
4: And she obviously,
5: food.
4: She didn't care.
5: No, she didn't care.
0: No.
2: You can imagine mum sitting there. You got wrist soles, your mash. And mum's boob.
4: Eating your canton.
5: Staring at the boobies. It was beautiful.
0: What did she say? She just wanted to free the nip? She was just happy?
5: She was just like, I'm just happy, I'm hot.
0: Yeah, I'm hot and it's my house.
2: Mummy, you're a little bit of mash here.
4: Oh.
0: You couldn't because you'd be picking food out of your chest hair all the time.
6: Jase, Lauren and Clint.
7: Jase, Lauren and Clint.
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0: Thanks for joining us. You're listening to Nova. It is Jace, Lauren and Clint with you. Shout out to our UK family who are in town visiting, who popped around for census night at our place.
1: Was it a surprise pop-in?
0: Well, Lou's terrible.
1: Surprise to you.
0: Well, then Lou's sister came with her family and then Lou's cousin came. And I pulled Lou's sister aside and said, I only found out about this 24 hours ago. And she said, yeah, my sister, a.k.a. your wife, never checks the family group chat.
2: To be fair, you don't reply to anyone in the family either. How many messages has Wendy, your mother-in-law, sent you?
0: 4,000.
2: How many have you replied to?
0: Four. Anyway, so they all invaded on census night, so it was a little bit more paperwork for me. However, in other households, as you brought up this morning, Lauren,
2: everyone
0: it was
2: I know.
0: A different issue.
2: The question that caused a fight in every household I know is how many hours of unpaid domestic work did you do? I think every household across Australia had a fight about the unpaid domestic chores. Brody?
3: We fought. My wife said she does 30 hours of domestic chores a week. I was like, that's as long as you spend at work. That's absolutely not the case. You spend about 8.
0: How'd that go down?
2: Because
0: she's pregnant.
2: Have gone down well.
0: Hormonal?
2: Jazz?
3: Well, when we were filling mine in, my fiance Claudia had filled in. She ticked over the 5 to 14 hours, which is absolutely fair. When I was ticking mine, I also looked at her and said, I'd be in that 5 to 14 bracket, and she quickly corrected me.
2: Yeah.
0: Are you not domestic at home?
2: Not between 5 and 14.
0: No, fair point.
2: Walked around like he made peppermint teas last night, and he was like, warm boiling. He goes, oh, here's another minute on my telly.
0: $20 says he'll be on Amazon today and he'll buy one of those old school clock on.
2: Yeah. Like they shift do, work. Yeah. Every single thing he did in the house yesterday afternoon, he was like, oh, yep, clock's on. That was 5 minutes.
0: He would clock up some hours, Paulie. Like whenever I've been around there, he's
1: some steps,
0: and he's running around doing everything.
2: Yeah, he's like, I moved this from the table to the dishwasher. That's a minute.
1: I never put
2: the shoes in the cupboard. That's a minute.
0: I just never see.
2: He didn't put
0: Paul sitting down relaxing when I'm there. Are you the same?
1: I don't know how to answer that because Lauren's sitting next to me.
2: He works hard, my Paul. I will give him that. He runs.
0: He gets that house running.
1: Yeah, he does.
0: Good on you, Paulie. You deserve a day off.
2: 13, 24, 10. Did you have the same argument in your house about the unpaid domestic chores?
0: Was that the question?
2: How many are you actually doing? How many did your someone in your household tick, and what do you think they're actually doing?
0: Who filled out the actual book last night?
2: Well, I did it, and then I said, oh, Paul, you're the second person in the house, it's your turn. And I was like, do you want me to just fill it out for you? He was like, nope, I'll do it.
0: And then he was like, not one to shy away from work.
1: Is the census considered a chore, a domestic chore? I mean, he could have put that.
2: Oh, he would have added that extra 15 minutes in.
1: Cooking dinner, for instance, is an hour, isn't it?
0: That's
1: really
0: a chore. It's a chore.
1: It adds up, doesn't it?
2: Yeah, I agree. Yeah.
0: He's been doing a lot of roasts lately.
2: Yeah, I agree.
1: Do you think he's been cramming? Has he been doing more domestic duties recently? So he knew what that question was going to be.
2: He just moved stuff around the house yesterday. Yeah. He was just picking things up and moving it to get his hours up.
0: Let's see if it was only in your house. Any other house erupt in a fight over the chores question?
2: Honestly, I got 2 texts from friends being like, oof. We've just had an argument about the domestic chores question.
0: Is Lauren alone in this camp?
2: Hey, what did you do?
0: Well, as in domestic chores, I didn't even get to that question. I filled out. You were too busy doing domestic chores to fill out the question.
2: I
0: had all the family over, so that's why.
2: They went out for dinner.
0: They didn't leave till just before 8. Then I had to get the 4-year-old down. The 10-year-old wanted stuff. And then I had to clean up after hosting a little party.
1: You are a domestic goddess, aren't you?
2: You haven't ticked that question. You're still adding up your hours.
0: Yeah, started working through it. And then I've hit save.
1: Okay.
0: I put pens down at 10 to 10 last night, thank you.
1: Okay.
2: 13, 24, 10.
0: Don't come at me.
2: Did the census cause some sort of argument in your house?
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2: This is Nova.
3: I'm Marianne Harris. Good morning. The Commonwealth Bank says interest rates are likely to ease next year. And while Australia's largest bank has posted a $10.9 billion yearly profit, home loan applications are down by 15% since the month of May. The country's largest aluminium smelter will receive a $2.5 billion bailout package from the New South Wales and federal governments in a bid to secure its future and provide certainty for more than 1,000 workers. Tomago Aluminium in the Hunter region was at risk of closing at the end of its existing supply contract in 2028. A new minimum standard for Australia's on-demand food delivery workers will come into effect next week. The rules introduce a minimum pay standards, personal accident insurance, and clearer ways to resolve disputes. Two Aussies are among 172 people who were rescued after a ferry travelling from Bali caught on fire. Officials say the fire started in the Lombok Strait. A 19-year-old Indonesian woman has died. Nova Sport is next.
2: Nova Sport.
3: To sport, and Rooster star James Tedesco and Panthers rival Dylan Edwards are still yet to be cleared to return from injury for tonight's NRL blockbuster. And Australian all-rounder Cameron Green has been given the green light to attack Bangladesh in the first test in Darwin today. Meanwhile, Josh Hazlewood has been selected ahead of Scott Boland. And you're up to date on Nova.
4: Nova!
0: Nick Lutzy and Susie O'Neill.
4: Nick Lutzy and Susie O'Neill.
5: Thursday morning, 5 a.m.
6: Oh, Thursday.
5: I feel recharged, that little midweek off, isn't it?
6: It was really good, actually.
5: 4-day weeks, it just needs to happen.
6: Yeah.
5: I don't know about you, but I've been getting punched in the face by life every weekend. Like, it's Friday, and then all of a sudden it's Sunday night, and you didn't have enough sleep. You didn't get anything done you needed to. You maybe had too much drinks.
6: I've been... the last 2 weekends I've had restful weekends, and it's been so much better. But, yes... I know what you mean.
5: Like 4-day week, if we could still get the same amount of work done, you know, and everyone universally just comes on board, you'd see productivity go up.
6: Do you reckon you would?
5: Yeah, absolutely. I think they've been trialling it in New Zealand with lots of companies doing it.
6: And you apparently, sure reckon, yeah.
5: Apparently it's working.
6: Yeah, okay, I reckon. Yeah, okay, well, that's started here.
5: Yeah, yeah. And then problem with this show is, would we take a Monday or a Friday and would they let us, you know? If you add all our contact hours up in 1 week, we don't even get to half what a normal person does.
6: We don't even get to half a day. We do. We get to a day.
5: Come on, whoa.
6: No, we're to like a long, one long day.
5: A huge day.
6: It's one long day.
5: Yeah.
6: I'm going to the Eckerd tonight.
5: Oh, yes.
6: This afternoon, 2:45, I'll be at the ABC stand.
5: Looking forward to that.
6: I'm going to mention you guys.
5: If I showed up and I'm just there in front of the ABC stand, can I just jump on with you and Katfina?
6: No.
5: Oh, damn. What if I was like waving, you're like, Suze, it's me.
6: No.
5: You wouldn't let
6: Anything
5: me?
6: About going?
5: Nah, absolutely not.
6: Well, Kat Feeney, who I'm on air with, runs a very tight ship.
5: Oh, I bet she does. And she wouldn't like me coming in there.
6: I don't actually do much talking.
5: Because I'm an anchor too, so we'd
6: clash.
5: We'd clash. It wouldn't work.
6: We'd clash.
5: We'd be too much talky-talk.
6: She talks a lot. Sometimes I don't even really say anything. I just sit there.
5: Just pull a Lutzy.
6: Yeah. I just do the funny bits, yeah.
5: Yeah.
6: Pretty much.
5: Hey, Smarter Than Sue's on the show. We still got more Ecker tickets as well for you as well. We're on the hunt for Brisbane's best bubbler. An update on that one coming up. And I'll get your One Note Wonder next.
7: Hi.

0: 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Nick and Susie, I'm with you for the 5 a.m.ers out there.
1: It's already Thursday.
0: Feels good, doesn't it?
1: Hope everyone else got a bit of a break over the week.
0: But if you worked on any of the public holidays, whether it was in Ipswich, Logan or Brisbane, we salute you.
1: Well done.
0: We hear you and we appreciate you.
1: Yep.
0: But you know what? Let's give the one note wonder, shall we? Today, you can win a family pass to Aussie World. I got it. You tired a day off? All right, here we go.
2: Oh, my.
1: Oh.
0: Oh. I forgot that song had a...
1: It's Throwback Thursday, isn't it?
0: Yes.
1: Oh.
0: That's a great track.
1: I know it, but I don't know it.
0: It's a great track.
1: I recognise it.
0: I would never get the artist. I'd probably get the title, but I would never get that artist.
1: Is it a movie as well? No. It's just that monologue bit.
0: Just that monologue. Look at her butt. Yeah.
1: Oh.
0: Yeah. Anyway.
1: Is this to do with our producer splitting her pants the other day?
0: Could be. I'll produce a butt. If you see the video on our Instagram, Ash, producer, splits it and then she points at you like, Suze,
1: I know.
0: Suze, look at my butt.
1: I didn't know what you were doing. No one can tell you're pointing at me, can they?
0: Hey, we got more to come on the other side. Plus, Smarter than Suze today. We got more Ecker tickets.

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16: 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They have an important job to do, so there's no excuse for abuse authorised by the Queensland Government. Brisbane got a grass fire stapled in Jacobswell Road near Loves Road, Alberton. Early delays, Ipswich Motorway eastbound Redbank to Gales, Queen Street northbound Alice Street, Goodner, Mount Lindsay Highway northbound at Green Road, Boronia Heights, M1 northbound Slacks Creek, Gympie Road inbound at Beams Road, Castledine, and the Bruce Highway southbound through Mango Hill. Roadworks continue again today for the Warrego both ways through Carrollie and through Riverview as well. 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To your weather, sunny, heading for a top today of 24 degrees. Right now, 11 on Nova 106.9.
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1: The original. The first. And now. The biggest game is back. It's Nova's cash or the car.
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1: To win, just keep it on Nova all day today.
5: Yeah. Hey, full disclosure, Susan, Nick here with you for the 5M Club. We were gas bagging and totally forgot to come on and talk, and then the ads started playing.
6: That was so funny. You said, we're meant to be on air.
5: We're just having too much. It's our audio producer Dylan's 30th today.
6: Yes, happy birthday, Dylan.
5: He's dirty 30, so we were just...
7: Happy birthday to
5: we were just, you know, riffing about his chat, you know, what he's doing for his birthday.
6: I can't believe he's only 30.
5: No,
6: God, I feel old.
5: I thought Dylan was older, you know. God, he looks good. He looks good.
6: He does look good. Yeah. Well, everyone looks good. Everyone's in their 30s here.
5: We need to get the median age of this team. Yeah, do you feel old around all of us?
6: I'm like your mum.
5: You are. Can we start calling you mama?
6: Oh, mummy. Can we mummy?
5: Yeah, mummy. Sugar mummy. Coffee's on mummy again. We should get the median age of this team. Are you and Lutzy in there and then all of us in there and see what we spit out
6: at? Oh, God. Lutzy's got a big birthday coming up.
5: Yeah.
6: Actually, we should talk. Are we doing anything?
5: I don't think he's doing...
6: He's not here.
5: I don't think he's doing anything for it. I think he's left his run too late, considering it's in less than a month.
6: Mm-hmm. But his mum was trying to organise it.
5: Was she?
6: Yeah. Can we say what it is?
5: His birthday, yeah. I think everyone knows.
6: He's 50.
5: Woo!
6: He's 50 in a couple of weeks. He won't want to draw attention to that.
5: I don't think he does.
6: I think that's the problem.
5: Yeah, I think that's
6: part of the
5: issue.
6: He wants to
5: keep
6: it
5: quiet. Yeah, yeah, K5. Yeah, yeah. He's 30 forever.
6: He's aging backwards now.
5: If we did something for him on air, I reckon he'd actually hate it.
6: I reckon I'd be scared to do something in case he... Yes.
5: Yeah.
6: Was really angry.
5: Yeah.
6: You know when he gets angry?
5: Yeah. Oh, yeah. Could be
6: he's
5: fun.
6: He's been angry for a while.
5: No, it's because he's doing the show from the... He's doing the show from overseas in the afternoon. I'd be happy too if I was in LA.
6: I know. The biggest FOMO over the... was it yesterday? He's with all my Olympic friends. He sent a photo with my friend Daniel Kowalski, a photo with my friend Ian Chesterman. I was like, a photo with my friend... Anyway,
5: it's just with your friends.
6: With my friends.
5: Yeah. People your age.
6: Yeah.
5: Anyway, we're coming on with him next.
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26: 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Traffic is already quite heavy for the Bruce Highway southbound through Mango Hill. Gympie Road traffic's bunching up inbound at Beams Road through Castledine and the M1 northbound, a fairly busy run through Slacks Creek. Bit of congestion building for Queen Street northbound at Alice Street through Goodner. More power, less emissions. 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Heading for a top of 24 today and sunny on Nova 106.9.
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28: Nova. Good morning, it's Mike Humphrey with you. A $2.5 billion bailout to save Australia's largest aluminium smelter is being announced today. Anthony Albanese unveiling the plan in Newcastle, which aims to save the Rio Tinto-owned Tomago smelter. The facility employing over 1,000 workers and was set to close in 2029 amid rising energy costs. Emergency crews have rescued more than 200 people, including two Australians, and recovered the body of a passenger from a ferry that caught fire in rough seas in Bali overnight. Meanwhile, Anthony Albanese has told Japan he was not being lewd when joking about melons presented to him by the country's Prime Minister. It's understood his ongoing denials is causing some disquiet among Labor colleagues. The Japanese government since releasing a statement saying it had been assured by Australia that the PM's comments in July were misrepresented. Overseas, US President Donald Trump's plan to sell early access to posts made on Truth Social have been slapped with a pair of lawsuits. Court documents filed in New York calling the scheme unconstitutional and corrupt, with the platform coupled with the new paid subscription akin to insider trading for stock markets, according to the complainant. And Travis Kelce has broken his silence following last month's wedding day with Taylor Swift at Madison Square Garden. The 36-year-old Kansas City Chief telling a press conference it was the best night of his life. Nova Sport is up next.
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28: A huge blow for the Roosters ahead of tonight's top-of-the-table clash against the Panthers at CommBank Stadium. Skipper James Tedesco officially ruled out with an ankle injury. He was initially in the side. Cody Ramsay set to take his place at fullback. First place Penrith without co-captain Isaiah Yeo as he recovers from a pectoral tear. And now you're up to date on Nova.
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2: Throwback Thursday is upon us, team.
3: Oh, so good to be back.
2: it was a little one-day hiatus yesterday.
3: A bummer to have the day off yesterday,
2: wasn't
3: it?
2: Yeah, you hated it.
3: Yeah.
2: You kept texting me saying, wish we were at work.
3: Wish we were at work.
4: Yeah. I was going to ask you, did you enjoy the air? You're going today, Susan.
3: Yes, I'll be at 2:45 at the ABC stand in the Agricultural Pavilion.
2: Oh, great.
4: My mum can't wait. She's going to be there with shells on.
2: She'll be there live with the Vermeer audience.
4: Friends. Yeah, exactly.
3: Straight after it, because I've got to wait for Kat Feeney. I think she works after the show finishes for some weird reason.
2: What an idiot.
3: I should go and have... do you reckon Mrs. Luttrell want to go and have a wine somewhere?
4: Yes.
3: With me.
2: Yeah, go take her for a little wine.
4: I want you to check out... from my memory a couple of years ago, I had a few wines at the Cirome. Well, hopefully they've still got a stand there. That was a great one. We just stood there all day.
3: Is that like wine tasting? Like I can go there and
2: just... You can get pretty drunk off wine tasting too. Keep having little nibbles. Yeah.
3: Totally.
2: Oh.
4: That's fun.
3: Okay. Oh, I've always wanted to go to Cattleman's. It was big
2: back in the day.
3: 80s or when I was at school, everyone spoke about it. I never got there.
2: Are you going to go to Sideshow Alley?
3: Oh...
2: Go on the Gravitron, just see how you hold up.
3: Is it still there?
2: I don't know. I have no idea.
3: I'm not really big on rides, especially as I get older. Yeah. Your ears go funny.
4: The haunted house looks pretty piss weak / funny / fun.
3: Does it? Okay,
2: I don't know.
3: Fun.
2: Something about a bunch of grown-ups in masks standing in the dark house waiting for you to come in so they can scare you just wigs me out a little bit.
4: Mm. Yeah, it is a bit weird.
2: It's a bit odd, you know?
3: I wouldn't mind getting a sample bag. Are they still called sample bags?
4: Yeah, they call them show bags. Sample bags ended in about 1950.
2: I was like, what are you talking about?
3: Do you want me to buy you guys some show bags?
2: Yeah, you'll get us the Birdie Beetle, won't you?
4: I'd like a chip one.
3: A chip one?
2: Oh, yeah, like a Smith's one.
3: How many?
4: I used to like the Frears Burger Man, but that probably doesn't exist
3: anymore. Let me get my pen, hang on.
2: Yeah. We actually did. Yeah, you go, Lutzy.
4: No, I'm just saying I'll have a look. I'm sure I can get online. I can get the show bags. I can pick one.
2: Yeah, there was that. It came out in the Courier Mail. I mean, it was about a week ago, but all the different show bags. We're jumping on this trend pretty late. Yeah, get everyone in the team a show bag.
3: How many of us is there?
2: Guys, Sugar Mummy's paying, so go the expensive show bags.
3: One, two, seven of us.
2: Seven.
4: Oh, that's a lot.
3: Who does that include? With Back of House Ben as well?
2: One, two, three.
5: Dylan.
3: It's Dylan's birthday today. Happy birthday, Dylan.
4: Oh, Dylan.
2: He's
4: happy 30.
2: In fact, we actually
3: Lutzy's
2: worked
3: not
2: out,
3: in here.
2: We actually worked out our team's median age, Lutzy, based off all of the on-air and off-air team. So how old do you think our team is?
4: What, the average?
3: As a collective.
4: I'm going to say we're 35.
2: 37 as a team we are.
3: It's pretty good, isn't it?
2: Yeah.
3: I was happy with that.
2: Zeus was stoked.
3: It's Dylan turning 30. Cool. And I was like, am I like your mummy?
2: And he said, yes, mummy.
4: That's weird.
2: Mummy's buying show bags.
4: You could be, mate.
3: Some people aren't even laughing here. Know it all.
2: He's vomiting in his bin.
3: Looks disgusted.
2: Yeah. Ash is just looking down at her computer, doesn't know where to look. Guys, come on. Can you give Mummy some respect? Please. Please. Someone give...
5: Love you, Mummy. Thanks for buying me a show bag.
2: There you go.
4: It was heartfelt, wasn't it?
2: Hey, Smiley and Sue's with Mummy on the show today.
3: Seven bags. I won't buy myself one.
2: You're getting what?
3: I'm going to buy Cliff one.
2: Whoa. Seven bags. Woo! Throwback Thursday today.

0: Say it's Rich Girl on Nova. Nick, Lutzy and Susie O'Neill, 12 minutes past 6, Thursday morning, big show. You're listening out for the not-so-secret, Sam, when you hear that, Ecker tickets. We've got the ad game today, Lutzy, your game with no name.
1: Yeah, we do.
0: You've been working on that from LA, I'd imagine.
1: Yeah, over the last 24 hours, non-stop.
2: Mm-hmm. We're still doing... Oh, sorry, you going? Oh, you going?
1: No.
2: We're still doing Lutzy will be excited, and everyone, the best bubbler in Brisbane.
0: Yes.
1: Oh, yes.
0: Brisbane's best bubbler.
2: We see them everywhere now, don't you?
0: I'm finding them just because we've been talking about it. I see them everywhere.
2: Yeah. I saw one yesterday in a really odd spot, and I thought, geez, they're really putting them everywhere. Where was I?
0: Different handles, too. I'm seeing, like, the tap handle, then I'm seeing, like, the one that you twist.
2: Yeah.
0: You know, then I'm seeing the thumb press one. All
2: doggy
0: sorts of,
2: doggy add-on.
0: The doggy add-ons. Yeah, all those bad pressure. I'm going and testing all bubblers now, just seeing pressure and stuff like that.
2: Don't you reckon the taste is really good?
0: Yeah. I like the colder ones, though.
1: Mm. But they don't exist, like, on the streets. There's no cold.
0: Nah, you're right.
1: You know, just standard bubblers.
0: No.
1: Like in the middle of parks.
0: They're all just those kind of, run-of-the-mill ones.
1: Room temp ones.
0: Yeah. So anyway, we'll unpack that. Good. We've got the criteria for what we're looking. We've collated the data.
2: Yeah.
0: We've got the criteria. Soon we'll get nominations in. But we do have some texts in, actually, on the text line following our last chat. 0457-611-069. Jason said, Mummy, I'll take a Kit Kat bag. And Sophia said, I'll take a Cadbury show bag, please. So our listeners are now wanting show bags from you, please, Suze.
2: I'm heading to the Ecker today. I'll be 2:45 at the ABC stand if you want to come down and say hello.
0: Jesus.
2: I'm catching up with Mrs. Luttrell after for a quick wine.
1: Yes.
2: But,
1: yes.
2: So show bags.
0: Yeah.
2: Well, is a Kit Kat one? That sounds good.
0: Yeah.
2: Could I do a limit on the cost of the one I get?
0: I don't think so.
1: I won't go above $10, Susan.
2: Okay, under 10? 10 and under?
0: Under 10 nowadays, wouldn't it, for a show bag?
2: Actually, I wonder if it is.
0: Unless Birdie Beetle, it'd be pretty tough to go under 10.
2: I heard there's a really good makeup
1: prices
2: one.
1: Yeah.
2: Bill's girlfriend
1: was
2: telling me that you can get really good, like, they actually are sample bags.
0: Yeah.
2: Excuse me. And it's like $30 or $50, but it's $150 worth of products in it.
0: Oh, that'd be good.
2: Yeah, that type of thing. But not for
1: you guys. You do get good value for some of those things, but generally speaking, chips and lolly bags have always been my favourite for those products.
0: Good gear. One note wonder. Well, that's all we got time for. hey, if you want to go to Aussie World for a family pass, 13, 24, 10, today's song. Yes.
1: What?
2: I think I know the next bit of it.
1: I don't.
2: How could you not know the next bit?
1: I don't think I know it.
2: Oh, come on.
0: Bro, it's Throwback Thursday, obviously, so it will be a throwback song.
1: You've probably heard more of it than the 5 o'clock hour.
0: Yeah, you did, yeah. We did hear a lot more of it than 5 o'clock, and you had this exact reaction.
2: Did I?
0: Half an hour ago.
1: How do you not remember every day?
0: It's ridiculous.
2: I don't know. I've got one of those. I'm like a goldfish. I do things and then I completely forget.
0: How our teenage age is 37 is ridiculous.
1: The first show bag I've looked at, I won, and it's $6.
0: What is it?
1: It's called the Aftershocks show bag. It's got sherbet and triple dippers and stuff like that in it.
2: Okay. Ooh. Aftershocks. I'll put it down. Aftershocks for Lutzy.
0: Okay, Aftershocks. I'll have a look at the program. But in the meantime, 13, 24, 10, we'll get you on next.
3: 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Oh. I'm Nova. Fitzy, Whipper and Kate.
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4: Traffic on the Pacific Motorway is under speed from Tanami'ra through Slacks Creek, and it's busy getting into Brisbane City through Tarragindi. There's traffic bunching up for Gympie Road at Beams Road, traffic lights southbound through Castledine, and Bruce Highway's building through North Lakes, but still moving freely. Afterpay Day sale at Freedom won't last long. 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Heading for a top of 24 today and sunny on Nova 106.9.
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16: Experience Aussie World, the Sunshine Coast theme park with unlimited rides and unreal fun for all ages. If you want that family pass, you just need to tell us this song.
17: Oh.
16: Knowing that it is Throwback Thursday today. Brianne out of Marsden. Brianne, good morning to you.
18: How you going?
19: Good.
18: I'm good.
16: Oh, you're good?
18: Yeah.
16: Oh, nice.
19: I like that.
16: This is a great chat. Did you have yesterday off, Brianne, or have, you know, what's, how are you going?
18: I went on Monday.
16: Went on Monday.
18: We're on the way to work.
16: Yeah, great. Yeah. Okay.
18: Yep.
16: Any show bags that are your favourite? Because we're just looking at show bags to get from Sue's.
18: I always get the Zappo.
17: Yeah, the Zappo, I'm a big fan of Zappo.
19: Zappo?
18: Yeah,
17: always have been.
19: Are they those like hard?
16: They're chewy.
19: Chewy lollies.
16: They're good, those Zappos.
19: Are they hard or soft?
16: Yeah. They're hard.
17: But chewy.
16: But then they turn into chewy. Like,
19: okay.
16: Yeah.
17: You can suck on them, you can chew them, you can do what you want.
19: That sounds good.
16: Hmm? Brianne, what's this song?
20: Oh.
18: Is it Anaconda by Nicki Minaj?
17: Yes.
16: I do hear
17: what
16: that.
17: A classic.
16: I do hear that. It is not. Sorry, Brianne. Sorry.
18: Okay.
19: I thought this would be easy. I mean, I don't know the name of the song, but I can hear it in my head.
16: You know the exact tune.
19: Yeah. Mm.
16: Also, while we're on, Susie, there's a squishy thing show bag.
19: Oh, yeah. Like those squishies that I...
16: Yeah, a bunch of different squishies. Yeah.
17: How many more does she need?
16: How much? She's got so many.
19: Depends on what mood I'm in. If I'm you know, really stressed, I use the hard...
16: Yeah.
17: Mm-hmm.
19: Echidna.
17: Go on.
16: Yep.
17: All right. What are you calling it these days?
16: So spiky.
19: If not so...
17: Must be a rabbit.
19: If I'm just feeling happy, I do the donut.
16: Oh,
17: yeah, well...
16: You've still got the donuts, the OG.
17: That is your happy space, isn't it?
19: The donut?
17: Yeah.
16: Ashley, out of the switch, good morning.
19: You frozen?
21: Hello, guys. How you going?
17: Oh, I'm not frozen.
19: I'm really good.
16: We're good,
19: actually.
16: Ash. What's your go-to show bag, Ashley, if you have one?
21: Well, I don't know, but that squishy one, I reckon my daughter would get behind that.
16: Yeah.
19: Squishies are so good.
21: Oh, so she's got so many of them, but when they pop, they're so sticky, so...
16: We haven't had a poppage in the studio yet. Yeah.
19: No, actually,
21: we've got poppages.
19: The echidna one is getting thinner.
16: It's getting close.
19: You know what I mean? Like the skin's getting...
16: You're wearing it down a bit.
19: It's like it's aging. The skin's getting all wrinkly.
16: You've been gripping that thing so tight, it's starting to wear down.
19: Yeah.
16: Okay. Yeah,
21: that'll happen.
16: Ash, what is this song?
20: Oh.
21: I would have gone Anaconda, but because it's Throwback Thursday,
16: yes.
21: I'm going to go Sir Mix-a-Lot, Baby Got Back.
16: Bang.
22: I like big butts, and I cannot lie.
17: Oh, oh. You would never have got the artist.
16: Yeah, Sir Mix-a-Lot. I wouldn't have got that either. You're off to Aussie World, Ash. Well done.
21: Yeah, man. Thank you so much. That's so cool.
16: Enjoy it.
19: Oh, my God.
16: Ready? That's how the song starts. You ready for it?
19: Yep.
16: Okay.
20: Oh, my God. Becky, look at her butt. It is so big. She looks like one of those rap guys' girlfriends. But, you know, who understands those rap guys? They only talk to her because she looks like a total prostitute. Okay? I mean,
17: oh, my God.
16: Come on,
17: Susan.
19: Whoa, Susan.
16: This is rapist radio.
20: It's like out there. I mean, gross.

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1: So Mix-a-Lot, Baby Got Back, Throwback Thursday. Nick Lutzy and Susie O'Neill, 628, thanks to Shell Ready Express. More text rolling in the text line, Suze. Steven said the squishy bags are all sold out.
2: Oh, really? Okay.
3: Wow.
2: That's because they're so popular.
1: Everyone's loving the squishies.
2: What are any other recommendations for show bags?
1: Well, can I get the dinosaur bag, please?
2: Dinosaur?
1: Yeah, well, for me and Flo, my daughter, but, you know, I feel like it'd be a fun bag to get. It's only $10.
2: It's not... dangerous.
1: It's a mini show bag. Actually, I'm going to get something more expensive.
2: She's not going
1: to... The bluey one's $37. Am I good to get you to grab me that?
2: Look.
3: No, that's ridiculous.
2: I've got a limit of $10. If you give me $16, I'll get the bluey one for you.
3: Yeah, that's fair enough.
2: Is that okay, Lutzy?
1: Come
3: yes.
1: on. Mummy.
2: The bluey bag, it's... I mean, it would be good, but... I've got to carry all this, too. I've got to carry 7 bags. I take my backpack.
1: Be careful. Susan's got to carry 7 bags out of the Echo. It's going to be tough.
3: The Cadbury Dairy Milk looks good if you like chocolate.
1: Yeah,
3: that
1: does look
3: nice. There's one for $6 and there's a bigger one for $10.
1: There we go. How's our off-air team going? Have we decided on any bags yet that we want from Mummy?
4: There's a Birdie Beetle Bonanza bag that has a soccer ball in it that I'd really like, Susie.
2: Is it under 10?
3: There you go.
4: No.
1: No.
4: It's my birthday next week.
2: How much is
1: fair
2: it?
1: Enough. He deserves it.
4: I think $19.
1: Oh, that's all right.
3: Mm. Wow.
1: Okay, let's that's make. Really can we set a new limit to 20?
2: Sure.
3: No, Susan gets to set the limit. She's got to pay for it.
1: You spent and like $200 on team show bags.
3: Her cash flow is low.
1: Oh, she's so low.
3: What's she got?
2: See,
3: she's
2: Dan, if you do and Dan, if you don't. So if true. I say I only want to do $10,
3: yeah,
2: I'm a cheapskate. If I say.
1: Anyway, we've got to get to news and sport.
2: Any more recommendations, though, of show bags, just text us.
1: On the text line. 0457-611-069. And I need to tell you up next, you know, it was census, obviously, on Tuesday night.
2: Mm-hmm.
1: And in my household, we did the sexy census night, in which I told you two about.
2: Yeah.
1: Bottle of wine, do the census, and make it fun by a bit of sexy time, Suze.
2: That's a great idea.
1: Yeah. Did you end up taking it to your household?
2: That theory?
1: Yeah.
2: No.
1: Well,
2: my son was home, so it would have been awkward to go away from the kitchen.
3: At least the census will know that that's where Bill was that night.
1: Yeah, exactly, and what was happening.
3: So that's good.
1: Well, my night has cost me $2,000.
2: Really?
1: Yes.
2: Okay, that's a good tease.
3: What'd you do?
1: Sexy census. I'll tell you how it cost me so much. Yeah, we'll do it next.
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25: 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Sale ends Tuesday, 18th August 2026. Traffic is heavy for the Pacific Motorway northbound from Tanami to Sykes Creek. There's congestion from Woolloongabba onto the Riverside Expressway. Centenary Highway has started to build northbound through Sumner, and the Bruce Highway is under speed through North Lakes approaching Anzac Avenue southbound. 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Heading for a top of 24 and sunny on Nova 106.9.
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28: Nova. Good morning, it's Mike Humphrey with you. An Australian man has described how he and other passengers were forced to float for hours while awaiting to be rescued after their ferry caught fire off the coast of Bali. A naval vessel and other ships evacuating 172 people, including two Aussies, a 19-year-old Indonesian woman tragically killed in the incident. Anthony Albanese is in Newcastle today announcing a bailout package to save Australia's largest aluminium smelter. The Tomago facility, employing over 1,000 workers and has been in constant 24-hour operation since 1983. The $2.5 billion bailout to be paid 50-50 between the federal and state government of New South Wales over 10 years. The British government is set to buy a Canberra-built radar considered the best in the world. Nine newspapers reporting the contract with CEA Technology to be worth more than $10 billion. Britain's Minister for Defence Readiness putting pen to paper during a recent visit to the company's Canberra headquarters. Melon Gate is nearing a close with the Japanese government releasing a statement. It says it's been assured by PM Anthony Albanese that his comments in July over a pair of melons gifted to him by his Japanese counterpart were misrepresented as lewd. And a world record fee for the LA Lakers as the famous NBA team changes hands. The new owners, former Disney chief exec Bob Iger and Josh Kushner, the brother of US President Donald Trump's son-in-law Jared, the pair buying it for a whopping $12.5 billion. Nova Sport is up next.
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28: No need for the covers at Darwin's Mara Oval today as Australia hosts Bangladesh for the first of a two-match series. Fast bowler Scott Boland making way for Josh Hazlewood, both all-rounders in Cameron Green and Bo Webster in the starting 11, and the batting to be opened by Darwin local Jake Weatherald. Clear skies for Darwin, play to commence at 10:30 a.m. local time. Meanwhile, in the NRL, the Roosters and the Panthers go head-to-head in what is a battle for the minor premiership at CommBank Stadium tonight. First place Penrith without co-captain Isaiah Yeo, the Roosters without skipper James Tedesco. And now you're up to date, Don Nova.
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0: Dolls. It is Iris Throwback Thursday, Nova 106.9. Nick, Lutzy and Susie O'Neill with you at 6.43. You're listening out for the Ecker Not-So-Secret Sound. When you hear that, your chance to go to the Ecker. But of course, Tuesday night was census night. We know that. We've discussed it a lot. And we had a little thing in my household to try and make it fun because it felt like a Friday night for us. And we had the public holiday on Wednesday. Everyone gets different days, yada, yada. We wanted to make it fun, so we did. I invented.
1: I was going to say we or you.
0: Me. I invented, but Susie, you liked it.
1: I love the idea.
0: It took off in my household. Sexy census night.
1: Mm.
0: So the idea, Lutzy, is get a nice bottle of wine, mm-hmm. do the census, have a bit of a laugh about the census and who does how much housework while trying not to argue. And then after it,
1: a bit of
0: sexy time.
2: Straight after you finish it.
0: Yeah.
1: Is this before dinner?
0: This was actually after dinner, so we did plan to eating a light dinner.
1: I like that, light dinner.
0: This was all very pre-planned because, you know.
1: You should make appointments for this.
0: Yeah. You actually have to.
1: You should.
0: We put the toddler to bed, right? Yeah. We put, now what did I send? I sent you the whole team a photo on Tuesday night. What did I send?
1: That peanut butter ice thing that your dog licks.
0: Yeah, the Kong in the freezer.
1: Keeps him amused.
0: Yeah, yeah. So the Kong is the dog toy that you put peanut butter in, you put it in the freezer, it freezes, it takes some time to lick it out.
1: Because your dog annoys you otherwise.
0: Yes. So, and then cries outside our room, wakes the child, right? So what we did, the two-prong attack, which was genius,
1: yes.
0: Kong in the freezer, and then I played music in the living room, right? Then gave the dog the Kong. So Pam has the Kong. Music's playing, so all she can hear is music.
1: Yep.
0: And she's got her Kong. She's having her time.
1: Yep.
0: Child is asleep.
1: Okay, everyone's a winner.
0: And then we go into our room. It was a great hack. Everything's going well, all right?
1: Mm-hmm.
0: Fast forward, the frame of our bed has, underneath the bed, they had like the posts that sort of hold up the base of it.
1: Yep.
0: Those things have snapped, like bent off.
2: What, because you're vigorously making love?
0: Lutzy, you'd have been so proud of me.
1: Really?
2: Is that why it broke?
0: Yeah, that's why it broke. It broke in the throes.
1: Are you really aggressive like that?
0: No, whoa! I wouldn't say great. Without getting too into it, we were going instead of going north to south of the bed, we were going east to west.
1: Oh, right. I suppose you'd fit that direction.
2: Morgan's legs are hanging over the edge.
1: He's fell off his chair.
2: Now he's broken his chair.
0: He's fallen off his chair.
1: Okay, I like that. Just
2: so you're going across the bed.
0: Yes, just how it happened.
1: You know what? I don't think I've ever done that.
0: But we folded back the sheets because the dog sleeps on top of the bed, so we wanted it to be clean. Anyway, that's not important.
1: Weren't
0: right?
1: too cold?
0: No, we had the heater on. Like this was very thought out, right?
1: Yeah.
0: That's broken. Life is good. We finished. Everything's really great. And then Morgan, my wife, goes, "Well, we're going to need to get a new bed frame." And I said, no, we can fix it. I sort of, like, we lift up the mattress. I tried to put them in. They're a bit busted. And she said, oh, I've actually got some new bed frames here. I've already been looking them up.
1: Oh.
0: Like, she already had them saved. And, oh, this one's discounted from $3,000 to $2,000.
1: Oh.
0: And she'd already had them saved.
2: The frame?
1: I smell a rat.
0: Yeah.
1: I smell a rat.
0: It did feel a little bit like she was cooking something. And I said, no, we don't need to spend $2,000 on a bed frame right now. This one's perfectly fine. Let's move on. So what she did, she left it, didn't say anything. We were back outside watching TV, having some dessert. She goes, "Ah, it's just such a shame now that we can't use that bed for anything other than sleep until we get a new frame."
1: Oh, love that.
0: I was like, buy the frame.
2: Do you think there's a chance she's half sawn off the leg?
0: Yes, I do think so.
2: Before you... this is not discounting your lovemaking abilities, but I just can't see the two of you that vigorous that you've actually broken a bed. Like, it's a hard thing to do.
1: Yeah. Oh, that's funny.
2: You know what I'm saying?
0: Yeah, I think, and going the east to west, you know what I mean?
1: Maybe this was that
0: all
1: her idea?
0: Maybe this is all part of the plan.
1: And do you think you can use lovemaking to get what you want?
0: Oh, absolutely, because we're buying a new bed.
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5: There's a broken down car at Parkinson Logan Motorway westbound. It's on the left shoulder after Boaters Road on ramp and a crash at Albion Abbotsford Road near Albion Street. There's also a crash at Woolowin for Kedron Park Road near Wellington Street and a broken down car at Goodna Ipswich Motorway westbound. Westbound. That's on the left shoulder after Queen Street. Looking for a hands-on high school? The Industry School prepares students for vocational careers through practical learning, apprenticeships and traineeships. Enrolling years 10 and 11 now for 2027. Heading for a top of 24 today and sunny on Nova 106.9.
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0: 92, Throwback Thursday. 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
1: Right, now, I'm in LA still, as you obviously know. Sorry, I'm not on delay there. I just forgot it was my turn to talk.
2: I was wondering what you were
0: Where are we?
1: I'm just looking at you, so you sit there doing nothing and you're matching tops again, which is weird. But, yeah, I've had a great... I forgot... So we went on air yesterday, so I've done a fair bit since last time I spoke to you. I went to the... I had a great afternoon. After we finished on air on Tuesday, before the Ecker holiday, I went straight from on air, essentially, to the House of Australia's Consul General to Los Angeles, Tanya Bennett.
2: Mm.
1: He's a lovely person and does some great things over here in LA, particularly with LA 28 Olympics. There's a lot of sort of connections happening, getting Brisbane people connect with LA and then LA people then and LA businesses connected as we head back to Brisbane, obviously, for the 2032 Olympics and Paralympics. So it was a great afternoon at her house, essentially, in sort of Beverly Hills, whatever it is.
2: Wow.
1: And it's just magnificent sort of house, Susan. You would have absolutely loved it.
2: I saw all the grass. It's like she's got a backyard, a big backyard.
1: That was kind of a front yard. There was like a front quarters, then this big yard with a pool and then the backyard. I didn't really go inside as much, but we were all in this big sort of grass space. And you had a bunch of people that were there. Obviously, all these sort of the people that you know, Susan, from the AOC, like Ian Chesterman, the president, and Mark Abib, the CEO of the Australian Olympic Committee. Anna Mears was there, of course, the chef de mission from the Australian Olympic team for 28. The great Thorpedo was there. And then a bunch of other athletes that have just come back from the World Juniors. The high jumper, Izzy Lewison-Rowe, Denny Williams, who we know, Isaac Beecroft, who won the walk. And Bruce McAvaney was there. He did this wonderful panel discussion with them.
2: Was Gout there?
1: Gout had come over. So Gout obviously was injured. He's got a hamstring injury, so he's having the rest of the year off just doing rehab and that sort of thing. He's still running and everything, by the way. It's great how they do rehab now. They're so clever how they do it. He does a lot of stuff out there with the Brisbane Lions and obviously the QAS as well. So he's there as well. And it was a great afternoon. We all sort of sat there, had some drinks. Then all of a sudden... I'm looking at this dude wearing this casual sort of linen suit and a wonky, I'd call it a wonky cap.
2: Yep.
0: Yeah.
1: It was like just a cap that you'd see, you know, like reminded me of something the inspired unemployed wear, you know, the less you try, the hotter you look kind of vibe
0: on. Yeah.
1: Where it was a crinkly, you know, what do you call it? Like a cap. Front of the cap and everything. Like, if I wore it, I would look like an idiot. Anyway, I'm looking at him and think, that's Billy Zane, like the Hollywood actor.
2: Wow.
1: From everything from The Phantom, which was filmed. Were you in The Phantom that was filmed out here, Nick, wasn't it?
0: I wasn't in The Phantom, but yeah, I know he was in The Phantom. He was also what?
1: Yeah.
0: He was in The Titanic.
2: Was he in The Titanic?
1: He was the bad
0: guy. He
1: was the bad guy.
0: Yeah.
1: He was the bad husband.
0: He was Rose's, like, actual meant-to-be set-up partner.
1: Yes.
2: Yeah. Yes, yes, yes.
1: He was the bad guy in Dead Calm with Sam Neill and Nick.
2: Oh, that's right.
0: Yes.
2: Jeez.
0: And Nicole Kidman.
1: What's her name? Nicole Kidman.
0: Yeah.
1: He was in Zoolander. There was those famous, you know, listen to your friend Billy Zane. He's a cool dude. You know, like all that sort of stuff where he played himself. He was in it. He's been in everything.
2: Mm-hmm.
1: So he's there and he was awesome.
2: What was he doing?
1: I was having a chat with him.
2: What was he doing?
1: I don't really know why he was there. I mean, he has filmed a lot in Australia. So maybe Tanya, the Consul General, is very savvy to the fact that he has Australian ties in that regard. I don't really know why he's there. Gary Beers.
0: Oh, yes.
1: Who's the bass player for INXS. So Susan and I met him earlier in the year at SoFi Stadium. So me and Gary Beers are hanging out again, which is cool. It was a stellar cast. It was fantastic.
0: Looked unreal.
1: Yeah, his name's Gary Beers. I don't know why.
2: It looked so good. I saw your photos and I almost couldn't look at them because I was jealous of what you were doing.
1: Yeah. Daniel Kowalski gave me a hug as I came in. And then, so that was all great. And then I took Gout and James Templeton, JT, my buddy, to dinner at Catch, which is a fairly cool restaurant, like a rooftop restaurant last night. And now they're taking me to dinner tonight somewhere cool as well. I don't know where it is. But last night we went to, actually JT got some tickets and we went to me, JT and Gout went to the Dodgers.
0: Oh, that looked fun. And, the baseball.
1: And saw Atani play. He kind of got the winning run. He didn't play that well, but he got a winning run and blah, blah, blah. And Atani's that Japanese superstar.
0: Okay. On mega money.
1: We saw him bat five times.
2: What was the atmosphere like? Is it really crazy? I've never been to some baseball.
1: It was a Tuesday night. There's a really huge, like, Latino sort of atmosphere at the LA Dodgers. Obviously, yeah. There's heaps of fans from Mexico, et cetera, et cetera, et cetera. And, but it was a great atmosphere. Yeah, it was great. We got out there at a reasonable time and enjoyed it. He had a couple of massive beers, me and JT, like litre beers.
2: How many hot dogs?
1: Gout had the biggest Sprite of his life. Okay. He didn't get to finish it. I had two hot dogs.
3: Yeah, two. Got them in.
2: I love that.
1: Yep. Yeah, it was unreal. It's such a cool sort of a cultural experience. The car parks, everyone drives. It's such a different culture to sport in America. Like
0: people don't drink there as much at the stadiums?
1: I don't know what they're doing, but they're driving. I'm not saying they're not drinking, but they're bloody driving. Right. I'm telling you, Nick. It's like an ocean of cars, but great experience. And, I'm on here now, obviously, and then we're going to catch up again after this. But it's been a great couple of days here with a – but, yeah, you had a massive FOMO, Susan. You would have loved it.
2: Yeah.
0: So you're homesick then? You're missing us? And you know.
1: No.
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17: 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There's a crash at Slacks Creek for the M1 northbound near Logan Lee Road, one at Veronia Heights, Mount Lindsay Highway southbound at Green Road, and a broken down car for the Logan Motorway westbound on the left shoulder after the Beau Desert Road on-ramp through Parkinson. 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Heading for a top of 24 today and sunny on Nova 106.9.
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20: Good morning, it's Mike Humphrey with you. A $2.5 billion bailout to save Australia's largest aluminium smelter to be announced today. Anthony Albanese unveiling the plan in Newcastle, which aims to save the Rio Tinto-owned Tomago smelter. The facility employs over 1,000 workers. The bailout set to be split 50-50 between the federal and state government of New South Wales. Emergency crews have rescued more than 200 people, including two Australians, and recovered the body of a passenger from a ferry that caught fire in rough seas in Bali overnight. Meanwhile, Anthony Albanese has told Japan he was not being lewd when joking about melons presented to him by the country's prime minister. The Japanese government since releasing a statement saying it had been assured by Australia that the PM's comments in July were misrepresented. Overseas, US President Donald Trump's plan to sell early access to posts made on his Truth Social have been slapped with a pair of lawsuits. Court documents filed in New York calling the scheme unconstitutional and corrupt, with the platform coupled with a new paid subscription akin to insider trading for stock markets, according to the complainant. And Travis Kelce has broken his silence following last month's wedding with Taylor Swift at Madison Square Garden, the 36-year-old telling a press conference it was the best night of his life. Nova Sport is up next.
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20: The Roosters and the Panthers go head-to-head in what is being slated as the Battle of the Minor Premiership at Combank Stadium tonight. First place Penrith without co-captain Isaiah Yeo. He's out with a pec tear. The Roosters officially ruling out skipper James Tedesco, the captain initially named, now out of the lineup with an ankle complaint. And picture-perfect conditions expected in Darwin today as Australia hosts Bangladesh for the first of a historic two-test series. It's the first time in 22 years a men's international test has been played in the top end. Aussie selectors going with two all-rounders in Green and Webster. Fast bowler Josh Hazlewood edging out Scott Boland for a spot in the starting 11. And now you're up to date on Nova.
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25: Nick Lutzy and Susie O'Neill.
0: 7:08, doing it for Shell Ready Express. Throwback Thursday continues. And remember, you're listening out for Queensland's Not So Secret Sam. When you hear that, you call us, you can win Ecker tickets. But up next, Lutzy, it's your big segment.
1: What's next, is it? Okay, we're just putting the final touches on it right now. A very interesting one today, guys, for the game with no name.
0: The ad game with no name.
1: Yeah, that's it. That's the name of it.
0: That's the name of your game?
1: Hasn't got a name.
2: Is this Michael Jackson?
0: It is.
1: It certainly is.
0: Guess the song.
2: Beat It.
0: Yeah. Oh. Throwback Thursday continues. Michael Jackson, Beat It. Woo! It's Nova 106.9. Nick Lutzy
2: and
0: Susie O'Neill.

0: Jackson, Throwback Thursday, best day of the week. It is Beat It on Nova. Nick Lutzy and Susie O'Neill, 7:13. If you missed it during the week at all, we're trying to find Brisbane's best bubbler. We have an update on that one after 8 o'clock this morning.
1: The end game with no name. Work out what they're selling. We ain't gonna be telling. End game with no name.
2: Is there a theme today, Lutzy, or just general throwback?
3: There is a theme, actually. It involves sport again.
2: Oh, yes. Yeah?
3: And I will say the connection between the company and the sport is with a significant female athlete.
0: Ooh.
3: On each occasion. So I'll say that and I'll give you a little bit of a hint.
0: Australia's best female athletes. Who we got?
3: I'll give you the years as well. There's 2005, 2001. And there's one that goes back to, I'm going to say, I don't know the exact year, but I'm going to say the early 90s. So, you know, there's some, a couple of them in your wheelhouse, Susan. You might have to reach into the dark,
0: the depths of my
3: expanses of depths of your brain to try and get these ones.
0: Okay.
2: How good were the 90s?
3: Yeah, I know, right? In so many ways.
0: Mems.
3: Sorry, I just got a text that went over my screen saying Mum's just started ladies snooker yesterday.
0: Oh, how'd she go?
3: I don't know, mate, because I'm trying to do my bloody show.
2: I'll ask her tonight. We have a wine together.
3: Thank you, yeah,
0: I want to get a follow-up, though, before the end of the chat. If you could text her while we're listening to one of these. Yeah.
3: Fine. Okay, so the first one is 2005. And, again, it's a female athlete talking about the benefits of this product and showcases how it can support someone who's an athlete. Here we go.
4: Why do I have on my cereal every morning? Five important reasons. It's low GI for long-lasting energy. It has plenty of protective antioxidants. Here you go. It helps keep my mind clear and active. And it's great for my heart and bones, so I can keep up with this one. In five important ways.
2: I remember doing this ad.
3: This one had a baby in it too. And
2: yeah.
3: So that's the other question I want to ask. But yeah, so this is obviously you, Susan.
2: Yeah, this is an ad.
3: Who was it for?
2: Sanitarium.
0: Uh-huh.
2: I'm pretty sure.
3: Yeah, what was the milk called?
2: Oh, Up and Go? Soy?
3: No.
2: I remember doing this ad.
3: It's Paul's? Just a paycheck for you, isn't it?
2: I got two.
0: Full cream?
3: It's so good.
2: So good, yeah.
0: Oh, so good.
3: Light milk.
2: Is that sanitarium?
3: Light milk from So Good.
0: So you love So Good, then, obviously.
2: Oh, God, if I would know that specific. But I really
3: remember... It is sanitarium, yeah.
2: Yeah, sanitarium. I really remember this ad because Alex, my daughter, was that age. She was a baby. She was born in 2004. We did the ad in 2005. We had a stand-in baby.
0: Oh, so it wasn't Alex.
2: No, it's not Alex.
0: Really?
2: No, it's not Alex.
3: Oh, my God.
2: I had a stand-in baby who I went to... went to school with the mum. The mum actually was at St. Agnes Primary School with me. I went to school with her younger sister. And then when Alex went to high school, she went to school with the girl.
0: Oh, no way.
3: Stop.
2: It was my stand-in baby. The fill-in.
0: Did the fill-in baby turn out to be a good swimmer?
3: Yeah.
2: No.
0: Oh.
2: But she was very good.
3: She was a show baby.
2: Yeah, she was a show baby. She did those ads and things.
3: Right.
2: And she was good because she didn't cry. It wasn't my responsibility. I didn't want my daughter there because I was a very anxious mother, let's say. And so I didn't want my child there.
0: Oh, there you go.
3: Okay.
0: Stand-in baby.
3: Well, there you go. Well done. Okay. Okay, the next one is 2001, so 4 years before this one. And the antagonist approached by a young child asking for an autograph. Let's have a listen.
5: Mr. O'Neill, can I please have your autograph?
6: Yeah, sure.
7: Any box could be a winner with that match and win. Look inside specially marked packs for your game card. Match the picture shown and win that prize. And if you're an instant winner of a Blockbuster rental offer, take your game card to a participating Blockbuster store.
2: That was
3: they cut out the bit where she asked the kid for $30 for the autograph.
0: Yeah, yeah, yeah. That'll cost you, kid.
2: That was sanitarium again.
0: Was it?

0: No, it's not.
1: Pretty sure?
0: No, it's not.
2: I actually was so taken back by listening to you. I didn't even, like...
1: I remember the ad.
0: This is hilarious that you've done.
2: How much did Sanitarium pay her to keep going? Sanitarium.
1: No, because I was with them. It was a Kellogg's. Because yes. I was with Kellogg's, Uncle Toby's, and Sanitarium over the period of time.
0: It was Kellogg's. You'd switch cereals for the money, obviously, at this point.
2: Here's the reveal.
3: Any box could be a winner with Kellogg's Snap Match and Win.
1: I remember doing the ad because I had to walk through some opening and closing doors at a shop. And just as I walk through, the girl said, I think, can I have your autograph? That's my memory of it.
2: It's funny.
0: Right, okay. Okay, there you go. That's Kellogg's. And this one's from the early 1990s, and the ad sees this protagonist talking about all the things required to achieve your best. Here we go.
4: Effective training involves a warm-up, the main set, and then the cool-down. And they're all equally as important as each other.
5: Extend fully and control on the way down. Gym work's great. You're just looking at your appearance and your self-image and confidence. So make sure your legs are bent. Warming down is basically the recovery from the hard exercise session you've done. I remember, you know, just driving home after training just feels unreal. Just, you're on top of the world. Invincible.
0: Jeez, hasn't she gotten better? Sound exactly the same. It's ridiculous.
1: Now
0: you never mention the actual logo in here, but you do wear a T-shirt with their logo across the front of it, which would have cost another $200,000. Yeah. So who is it, Susan?
1: It's Uncle Toby's.
0: It is Uncle Toby's.
2: Yeah. Sanitarium.
0: The logo was achieve your best.
2: Geez, you sound good.
1: I feel over the moon.
2: Yeah. That was you then, and this is you now.
6: Sit down!
2: You've come along.
1: Do that other one.
0: No wonder you still eat cereal every morning.
1: I love cereal. I love cereal.
0: Well, yeah. I can tell.
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10: 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T's and C's apply. Traffic's very heavy on the Pacific Motorway northbound around Sykes Creek, Tarragindi and Woolloongabba into the city. Bruce Highway's under speed southbound at North Lakes and Zach Avenue. And Centenary Highway, there's northbound congestion that's pretty solid from the Ipswich Motorway to Jindalee Bridge. 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Heading for a top of 24 and sunny on Nova 106.9.
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0: your hands up. Nova 106.9, it's Nick Lutzy and Susie O'Neill. Throwback Thursday, best day of the week. And you're listening for this.
1: Nick Lutzy and Susie O'Neill's Queensland's not-so-secret sound. 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
2: What a prize.
3: Oh, it's a great prize. It's a great price. Good morning, Beck from Parkinson.
4: Good morning, Susan O'Neill. How are you?
3: Do I know you? You sound familiar.
4: Yeah, look, I've won a few things, Suze. My friend Cassie from Parkinson and I may have won Nova's the Celebrity Voices a couple of years ago.
3: Oh, yes. Wow, blast in the past. What do you think this one was?
4: What do I think it was?
3: I mean, what was the echo thing?
0: What was the not-so-secret sound?
3: Yeah, whatever I'm trying.
4: That is a very broad question, Sue.
0: She knows what we're doing at all times in this program.
4: She's so across it.
0: Yeah, she's so up to date. Yeah.
4: So this was Shepherd Geronimo.
0: Hey!
4: So
0: set
2: Geronimo. Iconically Brisbane,
0: you got yourself a family pass to the Ekka.
4: Yay, thanks, guys.
0: Plus $50 to spend at Bargusto as well. That's all yours.
4: Oh, that's amazing. Thank you so much. This is so exciting.
3: When are you going to go?
4: We'll have to go, obviously, on the weekend.
3: Oh, okay.
4: Yeah, because I work, and we need to go, obviously, before it closes.
0: You know why, Beck? Because Susie's going to be there today from 1, and she wanted you to go and watch her live.
3: No, 2:45, I'm at the ABC standard. I thought you'd be a great audience member because you seem really engaged.
0: She loves you.
4: I'm a hype girl, and yes. I do love you, Susie, but I'm going to be down in Narang seeing clients today.
3: Oh, bugger. You'd be so good. Have you got a recommendation for a really good sample bag, show bag?
4: Oh, look, you can't go past the old Birdie Beetle, obviously. But, yeah, I do love the women's health ones as well. So they're always packed full of value. So love those.
0: There you go. Put it on the list.
3: Check that out.
0: Susie's getting us all show bags in our team back. So she's got 7 or 8 show bags to get today when she goes down there for all of us.
4: Okay, so get everyone a Birdie Beetle so you don't blow your budget, and then you spend your money on yourself.
0: I don't
3: mind that.
0: There you go. Okay.
3: Give myself a wine.
4: Why not?
0: Couple of those. Well, thanks, Beck. Enjoy the Ekka this weekend.
4: Thanks, guys. Have a great day.
2: She's great, isn't she?
3: Yeah. Oh, God, the energy.
0: No. Yeah. If you're heading to the Ekka, drop by for lunch or dinner on the Bargusto deck located under Ridges Fortitude Valley opposite the main arena. And remember to see what time today is, Suze.
3: 2:45 in the agricultural warehouse.
0: And you'll be giving us a shout-out.
3: At the ABC stand.
0: Yeah.
3: I'll be giving you a shout-out.
0: Okay. You better.
3: Yeah. Definitely.
0: Hey, we got up next, the census, the most common question people were fighting about in their households.
3: Yes, of course, fights the census.
0: Lots of fights. We'll do it next.
3: I didn't even
1: Swan Show. On air update. Remember last week I said I was getting a blood test? I went and got a blood test. I was really proud of myself.
5: Yeah.
1: Iron level's normal, guys.
5: Oh, that's a positive.
1: Yeah. I feel great.
5: Oh, so it's all in the head, man.
1: Yeah. So the malaise is just I'm sick and tired of life.
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19: 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T's and C's apply. Traffic's very heavy on the Pacific Motorway northbound around Sykes Creek, Tarragindi and Woolloongabba into the city. Bruce Highway's under speed southbound at North Lakes and Zach Avenue. And Centenary Highway, there's northbound congestion that's pretty solid from the Ipswich Motorway to Jindalee Bridge. 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Heading for a top of 24 and sunny on Nova 106.9.
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22: Good morning, it's Mike Humphrey with you. There's been a dramatic jump in the number of drones being spotted where they shouldn't be around Australia's defence facilities. News Corp reports 147 incursions last financial year, more than double the number recorded in the previous 12 months. The federal and New South Wales government have announced a $2.5 billion bailout for Newcastle's Tomago smelter. The Rio Tinto-owned facility is Australia's biggest aluminium producer and employs over 1,000 workers. Anthony Albanese announcing the joint venture with New South Wales Premier Chris Minns. Emergency crews have rescued more than 200 people, including two Australians, and recovered the body of a passenger from a ferry that caught fire in rough seas in Bali yesterday. Overseas, Caroline Leavitt will step down as White House Press Secretary at the end of August. The US President announcing her departure on social media, saying she is leaving for family reasons and will now serve as one of his top outside advisors. She's been with the White House since January last year. The Los Angeles Lakers are set to be sold for a world record-breaking fee. Josh Kushner, the brother of US President Donald Trump's son-in-law Jared, along with former Disney chief exec Bob Iger, putting in the funds. The price tag, a heart-stopping $12.5 billion USD. Nova Sport is up next.
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22: Australian heavyweight boxer Teremona Teremona has punched his way to 12-0 following last night's second-round knockout against American DeAndre Savage on the Gold Coast. Teremona now expected to feature on the undercard when Tyson Fury takes on Anthony Joshua. The mega UK showdown slated for November. Meanwhile, the Jonas Brothers will play the halftime show during the NFL's first regular season game in Australia. Brothers Kevin Joe and Nick announced as the headline entertainment when the San Francisco 49ers take on the Los Angeles Rams at the MCG on September 11. And now you're up to date on Nova.
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0: Madonna. Ray of Light. Throwback Thursday, baby. Nick Lutze and Susie O'Neill with you. 7:39. Smarter than Susie. Chance at the cash and two cars coming up after 8 o'clock this morning.
1: I just love that Madonna and Kylie have done a collab. Oh, my God.
0: Yeah, what's that song called?
1: Oh, Jesus, just gone off my brain. Yeah, it was one of Madonna's songs.
2: Their first one?
1: I reckon. Mm. I feel like they were on different levels when they were back in the day. Anyway, I've gone off on a tangent because I really wanted to talk about the census again.
0: Love Sensation? Is that what it's called?
1: Yeah, Love Sensation.
0: Love Sensation.
1: Yeah. So a census on, what day do we have to fill it out? I was like, it's going to be
0: Tuesday night.
1: Was it Tuesday night?
0: Mm-hmm.
1: Yeah, Tuesday night, that's right. And my son was home, Bill, and I was kind of filling it out, but also the dishwasher needed to be emptied. And I said, Bill, can you empty the dishwasher, please? He goes, no, I don't want to. And I said, well, can you fill out the census? Because I've got to do both at the moment. He goes, yeah, I prefer to fill out the census than empty the dishwasher.
0: What?
1: And I thought, really? Because I'd prefer to empty the dishwasher than fill out the census.
0: Yes.
1: So he was just filling it out, which is funny. But we got to that question.
0: Because you need to do it for everyone in your household, whoever's there that night or how many people live there or whatever. Like, I had to do one for my 14-month-old child as
1: Did
0: well.
1: You?
0: Yeah, you have to, because they're like a person.
2: Different questions?
0: Yeah, like, alter a bit. They then realise her age and they don't ask you if she's what education she has and all that sort of gear. But they ask if, like, daycare and stuff like that.
1: Do they?
0: Mm.
1: Okay.
2: There's a few that you've mentioned. I don't feel like I got asked. So that's what I'm saying. Like, is every adult get the same questions, exactly the same questions?
1: They asked you your profession.
2: Did you ask about housework?
0: Yes.
2: Yeah.
0: You get asked about that?
2: I didn't get that.
1: You did?
0: Sure.
2: Well, maybe because I think there was only one person in my household, so maybe I didn't get to that.
1: I wonder.
2: I didn't get that path
1: really?
2: Then, you know, whatever.
1: Because it was the question that everyone's saying sometimes caused a bit of friction in their households.
2: Oh, really?
1: It was basically in the last week, how much unpaid domestic work did you do for your household?
0: But that's not just cleaning and cooking. That's like, you know, taking the dog out or doing the lawn or picking up school drop-offs and all that. So it includes everything.
1: Yeah. So right. Bill filled ours out for both Cliff and I.
0: Oh, that's a bit good.
1: My husband and I.
0: Yeah.
1: And I remember exactly, because I didn't think about it too much, but I remember Bill exactly going to me, Mum, how much unpaid work do you do? Do you reckon, I reckon you probably do 5 to 14 hours. I said, yeah, that sounds fine. That sounds about right.
2: Yeah, right. Yeah.
1: And then,
2: I did get an unpaid work one.
1: He said, what about for Dad, under 5? I said, yeah, definitely under 5. And actually, Cliff wasn't there, and I'm really glad that I didn't have to have the conversation with.
2: So is that what unpaid work means? Is that like
0: homework, chores? Yeah, chores. Essentially, admin.
2: Was it really?
1: Yeah. What do you mean?
2: Okay. No, I don't know. I'm not going to comment on it, but
1: really?
2: Come on.
1: It's more than that, isn't it? 5 to 14?
2: Well, no. I mean, for me, it's like I saw unpaid work as meaning volunteer work for a charity or something.
0: That was a question in there.
1: Was a charity.
0: Did you have any charity?
2: I didn't think it was wiping the kitchen bench, in my mind, isn't unpaid work, but I know that's frowned upon.
0: Would have said none anyway.
1: He has to do some.
2: Well, no, because I lost my cleaner. I don't know where she is. Wendy, I hope you're okay wherever you are, but I need a new one.
0: She hasn't replied to you.
1: Lassie's like,
0: where's the Wendy column I can tick?
1: What did you put, Nick?
0: Well, I put 5 to 14 hours for both, my wife and I. Yeah. So I did the exact same for both of us.
1: That sounds about right.
0: Would you
1: both work the same hours?
0: She does pay work 3 days, 5 days a fortnight, sorry. So it's sort of different in that regard. So 3 days one week, two the other. But in terms of like the actual house stuff, yeah, I put.
1: Was she happy with that?
0: Yeah. Yep. Yep. Yeah, she was.
1: Okay.
0: Well, she would probably
2: mowing
0: do more.
2: The lawn is unpaid work.
0: Yes, it is.
1: Yeah,
0: which
1: definitely.
0: Is that was a big tick for me.
2: Is that what it's called now for real?
1: what would you
2: You're
1: call
2: talking
1: it?
2: Like this is just standard. I've never heard mowing the lawn. God, yeah, I did some unpaid work this afternoon. Like, it's like, where do you draw the line? It's just maintaining your lifestyle.
1: You sound like Cliff.
2: Wiping
1: when we have
2: your butt. Wiping your butt unpaid
0: that's,
2: work.
0: That's in there.
2: Like, where do you draw the line?
0: Yeah.
2: Like, all you're doing, it's called staying alive. Like, it's, I don't know.
1: You
2: I find that amazing. I like Cliff.
1: You sound like Cliff because I had this really stupid argument with him the other day that is now a thing. And then, so basically when I sometimes come home from, I shouldn't talk about it.
0: No, let's go.
1: When I sometimes come home from the radio.
0: Yeah.
2: The pub.
1: And to go to the kitchen, his breakfast stuff's still out. Anyway, I said something to him about that the other day and he said, well, haven't you got the whole day to put it away? And I thought, well, maybe, but that's
0: That's not the point.
1: That's not my
0: That's why you've got less than 5 hours of unpaid work.
1: But then when I, so when this came out, my point is when the census question came out, I'm so glad Cliff wasn't in the room because I did not feel like partaking in this little discussion again.
2: Yeah.
0: You can see why he causes arguments. You can definitely see why.
1: And then he said to me yesterday, actually, because I did bring it up. I couldn't help myself. He said, why do you keep bringing this up? It's not helpful for our relationship. I go, what? It's good to talk about. He goes, how is this good? Every time you bring it up, we have a big fight and we hate each other for like half the day. What? I'm like, it's good to discuss. He goes, and he said to Lutzy, he said like what Lutzy said, it's just maintaining living.
2: Yes.
1: It's not work, unpaid, paid. It's just us being...
2: having
0: survival.
2: because I live by myself, it might be different. If I was doing someone else's dishes or something, maybe, I don't know, maybe I might have a different perspective. But for me, I'm not considering, geez, I worked 47 hours this week wiping my butt and cleaning the bench. That to me is absurd.
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5: There's a crash at Centenary Highway northbound near Woogaroo Creek Bridge at Spring Mountain and a crash for Arana Hills Fernie Way near Patrick's Road. There's also been a crash on Milton Road inbound. It's blocking the left lane before Baruna and the speed limit's been reduced to 40. Starting year 11 next year, choose Hubbard School for small supportive classes and a reduced timetable with only 3 subjects per year. 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Heading for a top of 24 today and sunny on Nova 106.9.
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0: Me Love You. Throwback Thursday, Nova 106.9, Nick Lutzy and Susie O'Neill, 7.52. Smarter Than Suze, your chance at that cash coming up next.
1: I'll be at the Ecker today, 2.45. Yes. The ABC stand.
0: For the 100th time, Susie's on the ABC stand today. She keeps letting us all know this.
2: I heard last night, by night's end, more than 65,000 people had flooded through the gates for People's Day.
0: Oh.
2: So that's pretty huge, 65,000.
1: Wow.
2: Unbelievable, really. Yeah.
0: That's unreal.
1: Because also, I'm trying to think of the weather yesterday.
0: I think it was good.
1: It was pretty good, but today looks
0: turned
1: spectacular.
0: A bit in the arbor. Actually, yes, it was hot yesterday.
1: Yeah, today.
0: It was like 24.
1: I don't know, today looks spectacular.
0: Yeah.
1: And I offered to buy you guys...
0: show
1: bags.
0: She said, at the start of the show, this has been happening since 6 o'clock this morning, Sue said, I'm the mummy of the team, because we worked out our team average age was 37, you put all of our ages on and off air together.
1: Yeah.
0: And Sue said, I feel like the mum, so Sugar Mummy is buying us all show bags today.
1: And I said, let's go through. I did say, I would like a $10 limit, if that's all right.
0: It's impossible in this climate.
1: But
2: no, it's not. It's one of the great things. The Ecker has maintained its $10 or less show bags.
1: So I've got a list so far. So I'll do in the room here. So Lutzy, you want the big boss bag?
2: Yes, please.
0: What is that coming at? What's that price?
1: What is that? $7.50.
2: $7.50.
0: Oh, wow.
1: Is that on products or food? That's food, isn't it?
2: No, it's like candy, like it's sherbet. And they used to be the Big Boss cigars, but they can't call them that anymore. But, I think they changed them to Big Boss dynamite sticks, which is way far safer for children.
0: Eat a dynamite stick.
1: Is that like the fads?
0: Fads. Yes. Remember fads?
1: Exactly. That used to be cigarettes.
0: You pretend to smoke them?
1: Yeah, yes. That's what I meant to say. Nick, I've got the dinosaur bag.
0: Yep.
1: It's $10?
0: $10 is the dinosaur bag, so I've hit right in the budget.
1: Because you love dinosaurs.
0: I love dinosaurs. Well, crocodiles, but I think my daughter will get something out of the dinosaurs. Who else is at the off-air team?
1: Dylan. I haven't got Dylan yet.
0: Dylan, can you please come into the room and sort your... Oh, here we go.
3: Hello. Hello, mother. I'm just
0: please
3: kicking my show bag
0: mummy.
3: As we speak.
0: Mummy.
1: Are you looking at him now?
3: Just having a look.
1: Okay, no worries. Anyone, Lockie?
4: I would really like a Birdie Beetle Bonanza show bag, please, mummy, with the soccer ball.
0: Ooh, how That's much is that?
4: It might be slightly more than $10.
1: You know what? You're worth it.
4: Thank you, mummy.
0: Oh, you're in.
1: Birdie Beetle plus soccer ball.
0: Yep, know it all.
5: Mum.
1: Oh, God, yes.
5: Can I please have the Cadbury Furry Friends bag?
1: Ooh, yes, no, you can definitely have that.
5: Thanks, sugar mummy.
1: You know when, when people call you mum, but then you never answer, they call you your first name?
0: Susan. Yeah. Mummy. Mum.
1: Producer Ash?
6: I would like the Hello Kitty bag, please, but it's a little bit more expensive as well. But Lachlan's getting an expensive one.
0: Oh, that you can't. Yeah, the kids can't fight. You've got to share now.
2: Favorites.
1: You know what? Because you both do most of the work.
0: Yeah.
1: Well, sorry, Dylan.
0: How much is Hello Kitty?
7: Thank you, Mummy.
1: I feel bad I'm throwing the others.
0: How much is Hello Kitty?
6: It's $36.
7: Oh, my God.
6: Oh, they're complaining.
7: I want something more. I don't want dinosaur anymore.
1: This is like having kids, isn't it?
0: Dylan?
3: I've just come across mine. Yes. I want the Thomas the Tank Engine show bag.
0: Yes.
3: It is like $32, but it is my 30th today.
0: Yeah.
3: So you could probably you could probably go a little bit more on me.
1: I can't say no to that.
3: Yeah.
0: I'm upping my price then. Stuff this. $10 for dinosaurs.
1: No. Yeah. Lutzy and Nick, you're worth $10 and less. I will give it that the three, Lockie, Ash and... Dylan can get more expensive.
0: No, he forgot his name. What about Noah? See him right there.
1: Noah, you can have a $10 or less. Unless you come with me to the Ecker and film me buying them.
2: Oh, yes, film today. Yes, and then you get a $35 one.
0: Oh, that's nice.
5: No, I'll just take the $10 one.
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1: 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There's a car broken down at Heathwood Logan Motorway westbound. It's in the left lane before Stapleton Road. There's been a crash at Arana Hills for Fernie Way near Patrick's Road, and also one at Redbank Monash Road near Brisbane Terrace. Pre-order the Google Pixel 11 Pro XL at Telstra and get $650 off on a payment plan. 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

0: Siri Reply. Heading for a top of 24 today and sunny on Nova 106.9.
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4: Good morning, it's Mike Humphrey with you. Alarm bells are ringing for the Australian Defence Force with over 147 unidentified drones known to have breached airspace last financial year. ASIO is being asked to investigate the devices spotted above sites in New South Wales, South Australia and Queensland. Meanwhile, Australia's aviation watchdog is looking into yet another incident at Sydney Airport. A Jetstar flight violently climbing 500 feet unexpectedly to the bewilderment of air traffic control. It comes after two planes nearly collided on the tarmac last week. Melon Gate is nearing a close with the Japanese government releasing a statement. It says it's been assured by PM Anthony Albanese that his comments in July over a pair of melons gifted to him by his Japanese counterpart were misrepresented as lewd. Overseas, Caroline Levitt has called time on her tenure as White House press secretary, with the 28-year-old keen on spending more time with her family. She's drawn praise from President Trump, who's labelled her as one of the best ever. She's also the youngest to have ever taken up the post. Still overseas, millions of people across the UK and Europe have witnessed the most significant solar eclipse in decades. More than 90% of the sun was covered by the moon in parts of the UK. And fun fact, it's just under 2 years to the day until Australia gets its very own solar eclipse. It'll pass from the Kimberley diagonally across the country, passing right over Sydney. Nova Sport is up next.
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4: A huge first test in Darwin, with the Aussies taking on Bangladesh in the cricket. Scott Boland making way for fellow fast bowler Josh Hazlewood, while spinner Nathan Lyon returns for his first game since the third Ashes test last year. The game, the first of a two-match series, the second of which taking place in sunny Mackay next week. And a packed crowd expected for tonight's mouth-watering top-of-the-table clash between the Roosters and the Panthers. The first v second rumble going down at Sydney's CommBank Stadium. And now you're up to date on Nova.
5: 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Inspired by his garden makeover, he turned his attention to something else he'd been neglecting for years.
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8: 5 minutes past eight, Throwback Thursday, and the text line continues to pop off this morning, Suze, with getting the team show bags.
9: Yeah.
8: Jake said he wants the Hubba Bubba bag, please, mummy.
9: Oh, Hubba Bubba. That sounds cool. Do they still have Hubba Bubba?
8: Hubba Bubba's the best.
9: Really? I don't know they still have it.
8: I just like that he calls you mummy.
9: Mummy. Everyone just calls me mummy. Is it a term of endearment?
8: Yeah, I think so, yeah.
10: Yeah, it is. Yeah.
9: Mummy.
10: Daddy's kind of weird. Yeah. Mummy's okay.
9: Yeah, mummy hasn't been tainted yet.
8: Yeah, it hasn't, tainted. Yeah. But if you want to play mummy and smarter than Suze.
9: Oh, jeez. I think they tease people and call them mummy when they don't like them.
8: No. What? I don't think so. This is all love in this team.
9: Yeah. Yeah, I feel the love.
8: 13-24-10, smarter than Suze against mummy after the Killers. Human. Throwback Thursday continues.
9: Oh, this song.

0: 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Nick Lutzy and Susie O'Neill, 10 minutes past 8.
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0: 30 seconds, 5 questions. Take down Sue's for $100, but the cave is stacked. We go to Anthony from Moggle. Hello, Anthony.
4: Morning, guys. How are we?
5: Well, I'm not so good now, Anthony. Not good at all.
6: What's your name?
5: Dutzy, this is Anthony Noble.
6: It is. I thought it was. I know that voice. Yeah. That voice is etched in my memory. Of course, from the Noble Dow Cup for such athletes that have won more than 3 times and smarter than Sue's.
4: Yeah, I've won 5, but one was against Nikki last year, so I don't know if that counts.
0: Right. Oh, okay. Do you take that? Maybe not. So 4 times against Sue's, though.
5: 5.
6: No, 4 times against smarter than Sue's.
5: Yep. Wow. So,
6: have you ever lost? You've never lost, have you?
4: No, I have. I've lost 3 times, I think.
6: Oh, there you go.
0: You've played
4: 8
0: times.
4: Yeah, I think so. Incredible. Yeah, I've been calling for 8 years or something. So, yeah.
5: Right from the beginning.
6: Well, welcome back, bro. We appreciate your patronage on the show.
5: Well, I don't know if I do.
0: Put her in a mood.
6: Where are we at today? Is it back at 100?
0: We're at $100. Yeah.
6: Geez, you'll be heading back to the cave, Andrew. It's been a while.
5: Well, if he wins, will he go to the cave?
6: Well,
5: I've given up already, haven't I?
0: Yeah, come on, don't.
4: Look,
0: no.
4: To be honest, I really just want to win the BYD, whatever
0: happens.
5: Okay.
0: You can win not one, but 2 BYDs, Anthony. Draw them at the end of the year. Just
4: perfect.
0: Playing, so good luck.
6: Right,
4: so yep, my daughter will be driving next year, so.
6: Oh. Where are we at today? Is it back at 100?
0: We're at $100, yeah.
6: Geez, you'll be heading back to the cave, Andrew. It's been a while.
5: Well, if he wins, will he go to the cave?
6: Well,
5: I've given up already, haven't I?
0: Yeah, come on, don't.
4: To be honest, I really just

0: See, mate, now here she is about to get a license. Incredible stuff.
1: Yeah, that's it. Yep.
0: Right, well, Susie is sequestered in the booth, I'm led to believe.
2: Yes.
0: From my position here. So we're ready to go. Andrew, you know the rules, mate. We don't have to explain it to you.
1: No, I got
0: 30 seconds. 30 seconds on the clock. Hang on a sec. I haven't read this. Okay, good. Your time starts now. Ali Langdon is the current host of which news and current affairs show?
1: A current affair.
0: What do you add to a coffee to make it an Irish coffee?
1: Whiskey.
0: What's up, Doc? Is a catchphrase of which iconic character?
1: Bugs Bunny.
0: The signing of the Treaty of Versailles marked the end of which war?
1: Second World War.
0: Spell camouflage.
1: CAMOUFLAGE.
0: Got in there just before the explosion.
2: Yeah.
0: And as we expected, you're going to be very, very hard to beat. But having said that, there is some wiggle room for Susan if she has a ballistic morning to take it off you here. But let's release the beast.

0: Here we go.
1: Okay. I'm going to squeeze my stress ball for this one.
0: Squeeze it.
1: I'm going for the
0: echidna.
1: Echidna.
0: Jeez.
1: I'm totally stressed.
0: The echidna's starting to get pretty thin, Lutzy, too. It's losing a bit of its integrity.
2: I know. It's copping a hiding. What does a stress ball squeeze when it gets stressed? Now, there's a question for the ages.
0: Jeez, hold on. That might deserve a gong.
2: Thank you. Appreciate it. Righto, Susan.
1: Mm-hmm.
2: Tough competitor you're up against today. Let's see what we can achieve right here. Your time starts now. Ali Langdon is the current host of which news and current affairs program?
1: A current affair.
2: What do you add to a coffee to make it an Irish coffee?
1: Whiskey.
2: What's up, Doc? Is a catchphrase of which iconic character?
1: Bugs Bunny.
2: The signing of the Treaty of Versailles marked the end of which war?
1: World War II.
2: Spell camouflage.
1: C-A-M-A-L-O-U-G-E.
2: Stop clock. Well, that's very quick from Susan. Tough questions today.
1: I was trying to go for time.
0: Well, you're red hot on time. He took it to the buzzer, Anthony, so...
2: Okay, let's start at the top. Ali Langdon is the current host. And by the way, she is our strong... We're right behind her for the gold. Logie.
0: We support Ali.
2: I don't know who else... I don't even care who else is going for the gold.
0: Yeah.
2: It's Ali Langdon in our books. She is, of course, the host of A Current Affair. You both got that right. It's one all.
1: We're having a love-in. We keep texting each other.
0: You and Ali?
1: Yeah, I love her.
2: Really?
1: Yeah, I love her.
2: I mean, that's cool.
0: Yeah. She's our girl.
2: Not at all. Yeah. Hang on. I've just changed my screen here, which didn't work. Okay, what do you add to a coffee to make it an Irish coffee? I saw someone pour one of those the other night. I was somewhere here in the US. I thought, my God, that looks good. And it's whiskey is the answer. You both got that right. Two all. What's up, Doc? Is a catchphrase of which iconic character? You both said Bugs Bunny, and Bugs Bunny is correct. Three all. I mean, we expected this. Two absolute giants of this game. Okay, the signing of the Treaty of Versailles marked the end of which war? I guess, you know, the two big ones, obviously, World War I, World War II.
0: Oh.
2: Your brains both went there. You both said World War II. That's incorrect. It's World War I.
0: Ooh. Okay.
2: And spell camouflage. Susan, you said C-A-M-A. You, from memory, you had an A after the M. Andrew, you went, so that's wrong. Andrew, you said C-A-M-O-U-F-L-A-G-E. Which is correct, and he's got it on the final for a 4-3 victory.
3: Woo! Oh, I wasn't sure about
2: that. He's done it again. Wow. He has done it again.
1: That
2: his
1: hurts.
2: Fourth victory now over Sue's fifth victory. Oh, I think over Susie O'Neill now.
0: That's. Do you want to go to
2: the... eight attempts?
0: That's a clutch spelling of camouflage too. In the
1: that's
0: moment.
1: Pretty good to get
2: that's
1: that.
2: That's
1: very
2: tough.
1: Unbelievable.
3: Yeah, I wasn't sure about that you, but.
1: Will I go into the cave?
2: Okay. Yeah, go on, give him the cave.
1: Thank you. Okay, I'm in the cave.
2: Sorry, Susan.
1: When are you back, Lutzy? Monday?

0: I'll be back Monday, so I've only got one more day and then I'll have my cave duties back.
1: Keep making it your own, the cave. You've done some nice adjustments.
0: Oh, you've been great in there, Susan.
2: Can you light the candles, please?
1: Oh, yep.
0: It's still wet.
2: Sorry. Okay, don't worry about it. I've got a mid-quarter Broncos versus Warriors at the Suncorp Stadium on Saturday the 15th of August.
3: Hey. Yeah, beautiful.
2: I think I'll leave it
3: That'd
2: at that.
3: That'd be great.
2: I'm going to leave it at that.
1: You're going to leave it at that? You don't want to get nothing else?
2: No. Sorry, I've been... My hands are tied. I've got a blindfold on.
3: I'm happy with that.
1: All right.
0: These are... You wanted the BYD thing anyway.
1: Yeah.
2: Well done. I'm out of here.
0: Good on you, mate.
3: Thank you.
0: Cheers. Catch again.
3: Cheers.
1: Up next, an update on Brisbane's best bubble. I will do it on the other side of this.
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6: There's been a crash westbound on the Warraga Highway, blocking the right lane before the Bremer River Bridge at Carralee. There are delays for traffic in both directions. There's also a crash at Caboolture, Lower King Street, eastbound before the Bruce Highway, and a car broken down on the M1 northbound before Uelpa Road, exit 49 through Pimpamar. Looking for a hands-on high school? The industry school prepares students for vocational careers through practical learning, apprenticeships and traineeships. Enrolling years 10 and 11 now for 2027. Heading for a top of 24 today and sunny on Nova 106.9.

0: It's a Gordon Dirty Talk, Nova 106.9. Nick Lutzy and Susie O'Neill, Throwback Thursday, 8:22. And this week, we've been cooking away on this.
1: Brisbane's best bubbler. Bubbler.
2: Oh, that's so funny. It's the first time I've heard that.
0: Brisbane's best bubbler, baby.
2: I was out, yeah, Mount Coothra on the weekend, the botanical gardens there, and I drank out of a couple of bubblers, and I was like, oh, they're so good. I forgot how good they taste.
0: You like the old school warm, the handle, metallic-y taste.
2: I love that metallic warm taste. I love it. Just reminds me of primary school.
0: Yeah. See, I like a bit cooler. Then we were talking about the different, but you know, they got the modern ones with the big button. We're all sort of in agreement. We don't love the modernised bubbler.
2: Like no, they don't usually have enough pressure.
0: No, they
2: don't. They rarely have enough pressure.
0: They're too architectural looking and not enough sort of, you know, functionality.
2: The handle's too far away from
3: your
2: mouth.
3: Whenever you've got to go, you've got to do that.
0: Yeah.
3: Like you're sucking in every bit of water. There's no sustenance in that.
0: No.
3: You know what I'm saying?
0: Well, we asked a couple of days ago what kind of makes a good bubbler, we have plenty of different answers rolling in. We've collated the four criteria to cram Brisbane's best bubbler.
2: Yep. So temperature.
0: That's number one.
2: I mean, that's very subjective because I like warm.
0: Yeah.
2: And some people like it cold for some weird reason.
0: Meet in the middle there, you know.
2: The pressure. That's probably the main
3: pressure's
2: one.
3: Pressure's a big one.
0: Pressure's huge.
2: And maintaining pressure, because some of them start off strong and then you have to follow the water stream back.
0: Yeah, yep.
3: Okay. Personally, I'd rather it smash into the back of my throat when I do it.
2: So
3: I
2: don't
3: want to be sort of, and then just trying to capture it.
0: Yeah. But,
3: you know, it should be frenetic.
0: It should just be hard.
2: All over my face.
3: Yes. Yeah,
2: taste? Does one taste better than the other? Taste is a good one. Taste depends what you like. Again, I like the metallic taste.
3: Again, pretty lucky in Brisbane, I think, that we have very clean water in comparison to other areas of the world.
0: Yes, that is true. But you can, if you get a dirty bubble that's been sort of sitting there for a while, and you can taste that start of the bubble when it hasn't kind of, you know, cleaned its pipes a bit.
2: A lot of people say that Brisbane water tastes really chloriney. Do you reckon? But I reckon it tastes better at...
0: I don't know. I mean, you don't notice it when you're here. It's when you go out of state and come back, you notice different states' water tastes a bit different. But
2: I think the metal of the bubbler takes away that taste. And obviously, location.
0: Ah, big one. Yeah.
2: Where it is.
3: Yeah, of course.
0: Bubbler with a view.
2: Beautiful spot.
3: And also near fitness routes.
0: Yeah.
3: As well. You know,
0: it's funny, now that we've been discussing bubblers, I see them everywhere. And I find myself constantly judging them and taking little sips from them just to see how it is.
2: Actually, we didn't put anything about if there's a dog drinking thing attached to it. What could that be under?
3: I don't care about that one.
2: Yeah, okay.
0: Well, that can be, you know.
2: Right, we don't care.
0: The overall mise-en-scene of the bubbler, you know.
2: But how do people vote?
0: We want to find bubblers. So we need to go around and crown Brisbane's best bubbler. I think a bubbler from the north, east, south and west would be quite good if we had. But I think to vote, to make it easy and make it fast, text the text line.
1: 0457611069.
0: Your bubbler location. What bubbler are you nominating?
2: Yeah.
0: That makes sense.
2: It's a good idea. I think there's a really nice couple at South Bank.
0: Oh, yes.
2: I'm not sure about Howsmith Wharves. There's some at New Farm Park.
0: But I'm even keen for one. If you've got a local one on like your normal bike track or running track that you love specifically, put it in, you know? Put it in niche. We'll go for it. I've been told the text line's open 24 hours a day. We will be collecting those texts and those messages. The whole team is behind this, you know?
3: It's a huge thing.
0: It's massive.
3: It's massive.
0: Yeah, so once again, that number,
3: all hands on deck.
0: Text in your favourite bubbler.
1: 0457611069.
3: And why as well? Why it's your favourite, obviously.
2: And then we'll start the taste test.
0: Oh, yes, that commences. I think when Lutzy's back, we go out, we get some taste tests, you know?
3: Yeah, when I'm back, you can all go out and do that.
0: That's terrific. What a fall from a grace. LA at parties with celebs to tasting bubblers.
3: sucking back in a garden.
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12: 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There's debris to watch for at Belmont Gateway Motorway northbound. It's on the left shoulder, but the speed limit has been reduced to 80. A crash on the Warraga Highway at Carralee. It's westbound in the right lane before the Bremer River Bridge, but it is causing delays for traffic in both directions. 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T's and C's apply. Heading for a top of 24 today and sunny on Nova 106.9.
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16: Good morning, it's Mike Humphrey with you. The federal and New South Wales government have announced a $2.5 billion bailout of Newcastle's Tomago smelter. The Rio Tinto-owned facility is Australia's biggest aluminium producer and employs over 1,000 workers. Anthony Albanese announcing the joint venture on site this morning, the plant running non-stop 24 hours a day since 1983. A red alert for the ADF with reports defence airspace was breached by drones over 140 times last year, ASIO being urged to investigate with concerns over national security. A nationwide student protest is being observed today, with thousands of young Aussies expected to walk out of classrooms in high schools and unis. The demonstration in response to One Nation policies on school curriculum regarding Australian history and gender. Urgent investigations underway after a Jetstar flight climbed over 500 feet without warning at Sydney Airport. Alarm bells ringing inside air traffic control during yesterday's incident. Australia's aviation watchdog called in to find the cause. Overseas, White House Press Secretary Caroline Livett is stepping down from the role at the end of the month. Livett, known for her attacks on journalists and pre-presser praying circles, becoming an iconic part of Trump's second term since taking up the job in January last year. The 28-year-old making way to spend more time with her family. Nova Sport is up next.
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16: The Roosters and the Panthers go head-to-head at CommBank Stadium tonight in what is slated to be the Battle of the Minor Premiership. First place Penrith without co-captain Isaiah Yeo as he recovers from a pec tear. The Roosters officially ruling out James Tedesco, the captain initially named. Now he's out of the lineup with an ankle complaint. Meanwhile, Australian heavyweight Teremona has punched his way to 12-0 following last night's second round knockout against American DeAndre Savage on the Gold Coast. Teremona now expected to feature on the undercard when Tyson Fury takes on Anthony Joshua, that mega UK showdown slated for November. Now you're up to date on Nova.
17: ANZ presents Birds of the World. While Gavin blissfully sleeps, this vigilant bird, the ANZ Falcon, is on high alert. Yes, his ANZ Falcon watches for fraud 24/7. So should a fraudster use Gavin's card details while he snores, his ANZ Falcon will swoop in. ANZ Fraud Protection. Now it's personal. Falcon is a registered trademark of Fairizer Corporation.
18: Yeah. So good, come on.
13: 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I love this rhythm, baby. 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
19: If you had one shot, or one opportunity to seize everything you ever wanted in one moment, would you capture it or just let it slip?
20: Yeah.

0: Throwback Thursday.
1: Oh. Yeah, man.
0: Yeah. Susan, over to you. Yeah.
2: Ooh.
0: You got sugar mummy.
3: It's Nick, Lutzy and Susie O'Neill's
4: Producers Press Conference.
0: All right. Hey, settle down. We only have time for one question each, please.
2: I wasn't even listening. I didn't know what you were talking about.
0: Did you know we were on air?
2: No.
5: Ash from the Toy Story. Sue's with the team putting in their Eka show bag orders today. Was there one toy you desperately wanted as a kid but you never got?
2: Oh, you know what? I always wanted the baby that wet its pants. Yeah. Oh, yeah. Remember that?
0: What?
2: Yeah, there's a baby that wet its pants.
0: And you had to, like, change
6: baby
0: it.
6: Baby born.
0: Like Baby Bjorn?
2: I don't know if it was called the same in my era, but probably the same
0: and
2: concept.
0: And you had to change its nappy.
2: Yeah, like you gave it fluids. And it weed itself and then
0: it
2: changed its nappy. No.
0: Just the
2: but I did get the I did get the one that had the bottle, and when it drank out of it, it disappeared. I don't know how it did that. It was like a magic. But it didn't.
0: Where did it go? Right.
2: That's funny that you wanted the same thing. Yeah.
0: I actually think I do remember those babies.
2: I don't think I still get them. Is it too late?
6: Probably not. I can get you one.
0: Yeah. That journalist can get you on. God, she's good. She's asking the questions and getting you the show bags as well. Okay.
7: Yeah, Nick, Lachlan Sands here from the Sabotage Sun. Earlier on the show, you told us about an incident involving your wife sabotaging your bed so that you have to get a new one. Uh-huh. If the shoe was on the other foot, what would you like to sabotage in your house so that you can get a replacement?
0: TV. You know, I always want bigger. It's like right now we got a 65-incher.
2: Yeah.
0: And I want to go up. I want to go big.
1: So would you do what Morgan did and make love against it and then fall into it and break it?
0: Yeah.
1: Which is essentially how she got a new bed.
0: That's exactly. I think that's what we'll do. We'll have to be a couch time and then just get up and roll on and it'll take some tangling for me in order to land on the TV on the wall. God. But
1: oh my god, that could be. I need the jaws of life or the fire brigade to untangle you two if you get into that sort of situation.
0: But new TV though, am I right?
1: Worth it for a 75-incher.
7: Lutzy, Nick Davis, Inzane in the Membrane. Earlier in the show, you referenced how you confidently strolled up to Hollywood star Billy Zane, started talking, got some photos. For all of us out there who would maybe love to be able to talk to celebrities ourselves, how do you introduce yourself? Role play for us.
1: It's a very good question. How do you? I must admit, I did open with something a little bit sad. Because Billy Zane starred alongside Sam Neill and Nicole Kidman in Dead Calm, a very famous Australian film. So the first thing I actually said to him was related to him and said, look, very sorry to hear about Sam when you acted. And he was like, oh, man, so sad. So we had a very brief conversation about that. But then it became more jovial because I got one of the athletes to take a photo and they were joking and made it frivolous. And actually, one of the photos you've posted, in fact, you didn't, but Know It All Nick did, one of our other producers, he actually posted a great shot, which just shows the lightheartedness of Billy and I and the real camaraderie behind the scenes of what was the first a very stage photo and then just out and out laughter of two genuine sort of iconic people, Billy and myself, just getting along in a way. So the short answer is, if you're not at least a D-grade celebrity, don't even try to talk to us. It's too hard. It's unrelatable.
2: I just want to add to that.
0: The
2: skill of Lutzy is he talks to you like he knows you already. It's a very good skill. You talk to people like you're already their friends and you trick them into thinking that they're already friends. Yeah. That's how we first met.
0: Trickery,
2: I must know Lutzy because he's talking to me like I know him, therefore I must. So it's a great skill.
0: Yeah. Like I always say, I met you in a urinal in a nightclub, Lutzy, and I think it was similar situation there. Real trickery.
2: Trickery. Someone's called in because we're talking about the doll that I wished I had baby that weed doll. And funnily enough, the lady who's called in's name is Susan.
0: Stop it.
2: Hi, Susan from Bunya.
8: Hi, Susie. How are you? How is everyone?
2: Great.
0: Good, Susan.
2: Are you good?
8: Awesome. I'm well, thank you.
2: Yeah? Do you know that doll? Did you used to have one?
8: Yes, I do. It's a Baby Alive doll.
2: And it wets its pants, doesn't it? You change
8: it. Yes.
2: Nappy.
8: You feed it milk. Well, it's milk in its fake bottle, obviously.
2: Yeah.
8: And you feed it porridge or the food mixture that comes with it.
9: and it wees and poos
0: there
9: and
0: you
9: changes
0: go.
9: Nappy.
2: Does it poo as well?
0: I thought it did do the poo. I thought that's what I remember.
9: It did do the poo. Yes.
0: Susan's on
9: to it.
0: It
9: was awesome. I am onto it.
2: That's a good point. Why would you want that as a plaything?
9: I don't know. It's I like just a wanted one and I got thing. One.
2: But I always wanted one, yeah. Mm.
0: There you go.
9: And then I had real babies and it certainly was not like my baby alive doll.
0: Yeah, doesn't fit. Well, thank you, Susan.
9: No way. That's okay. See ya.
2: Bye.
0: That was another edition of When Susan Met Susan.
1: No more questions.
0: No more questions.
7: 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We'll be taking no more questions.
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13: It's crawling along for traffic on Centenary Highway from the Ipswich Motorway through to the Jindalee Bridge. There's debris to watch for at Belmont. Gateway Motorway northbound on the left shoulder before Old Cleveland Road off ramp and the speed limit has been reduced to 80. And a broken down car at Pimpamar for the M1 northbound before Uelpa Road or exit 49. Still quite heavy getting into Brisbane City onto the Riverside Expressway from Woolloongabba. Afterpay day sale at Freedom won't last long. 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Sale ends Sunday only at Freedom. Heading for a top of 24 today and sunny on Nova 106.9.
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3: You ready?
1: Yeah.
3: Nick, Lutzi and Susie O'Neill's throwback.

0: garden. To the moon and back. Throwback Thursday. Nick Lutze, Susie O'Neill with you, 8:53. And if you missed it at the start of the week, we launched this.
1: O'Neill's Try Hero.
0: This would be unreal. If you've ever dreamed of scoring a try on Suncorp Stadium, seeing your name on the big screen, the pyro going up, Buck the Bronco riding around you.
2: Did you ever score on Suncorp Stadium, Nick or Susan?
0: I've never scored on Suncorp.
3: But I would love to.
2: I played there as a kid.
3: Did
2: and
3: you?
2: Never scored. I took an intercept and got barreled in a touch, I think, in a game I was well out of my depth in.
0: Yes.
3: How did you play?
0: What were you doing on that field?
3: It was
2: like a rep team for kids that were at primary school but too old to play under 12s, and I think Dad was the coach and they needed some numbers. So everyone who there was a great player except me, and I was on the wing. And I touched the footy. I ran out to Lang Park.
0: Yeah, good.
2: I got a photo to prove it too. I was wearing a Nudgee State School jersey. I remember that.
0: There you go.
2: It doesn't even exist anymore.
4: No.
2: There
4: you go.
0: Well, okay. We're looking for one kid from the north, one
2: never
0: kid
2: scored,
0: from the south.
2: Never scored.
0: If you want to score and right those wrongs, you can be our try hero. NovaFM.com.au is the place you need to go for that one. We also give you a behind-the-scenes look at Broncos HQ at Red Hill as well.
3: But you also do the video. You know the video where you turn and you got your arms folded?
0: Do yours, right? Okay, so Reg comes up to you, well, puts you on the big screen.
2: That's cool.
0: Yeah.
3: It's visual, but...
0: Just say where you're from. Hi, I'm...
3: Hi, I'm Susan O'Neill. I'm from... Everywhere. Robertson, Mackay, Indooroopilly, Yeronga.
0: Ipswich.
3: No?
0: Oh, no,
2: supposed
0: sorry.
2: To be your first club, so it'd be Mackay.
3: Mackay,
0: yeah.
3: Okay.
0: Yep. There you go. So you can
2: Mackay
0: be
2: brothers.
0: That impressive as we're doing that. NovaFM.com.au if you want to enter. Up next, guys. We got Ross. We got Roscoe's up next.
2: USA tonight.
0: Yeah. Bring it in, I'll tell you that much for free.
2: Honestly, we never
3: I did not say that, Mel. I'm still your friend, Mel.
0: She doesn't even care.
2: Yeah, we're her friend. I'm not sure she's ours anymore.
0: But Ross plays G6, baby. Yeah, you like this one?
2: This is so Roscoe.
0: Fresh hits, throwbacks, but also cash of the car. You can choose if you want to win two cars or that cash that only Kate Ritchie knows.
3: I wonder how much money she's putting in herself.
0: Well, speaking of money, actually, you're off to the aircare today, Mummy, and you're getting our show back.
3: Yes. Oh, I noticed Buzz came back to work early. Does that mean I have to get him a show bag as well?
2: Ooh.
3: Oh, which one does he want, I wonder? Yeah. It's $10 limit. An alcohol one. There is no
2: he's
3: alcohol
2: still on holidays.
3: No, he's back, Lutz. He came back
0: He's
3: early.
0: Just rolled in. He's just rolled in.
5: I'm a Pepsi Max guy.
3: Pepsi
5: early.
3: Max?
5: Yeah.
3: Pepsi Max
5: they used to be the OG because you get like a footy in there and obviously cans of Pepsi Max. Big fan of Pepsi Max if anyone's listening from Pepsi Max.
0: Okay. I love Pepsi Max.
2: Yeah. You told me you wanted My Little Pony.
5: Yeah. I want that as well, Lutzy, but I want that from Eugene or wherever you are right now. I didn't realise you were still away.
3: Yeah, good point.
0: Yeah.
3: Oh, I've lost my list.
0: No, you can't lose your list. I'll remind you anyway.
3: I'll find it later.
0: Anyway, find out how that goes. Susie in there tomorrow. What day, what time are you doing your thing?
3: 2:45 at the ABC stand.
2: 2:45, how could you forget?
3: Agricultural Pavilion.
0: Said it that many times. Remember to mention us. We'll be listening.
3: Yeah, I'll mention you guys.
0: We're out of here. Catch our podcast. We'll see you tomorrow.
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15: 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Traffic's a crawl for Centenary Highway, Ipswich Motorway to the Jindalee Bridge. And there's slow traffic on the Ipswich Motorway from Centenary Highway to Oxley Road. Bit of build-up still happening for the Mount Lindsay Highway northbound through Boronia Heights, slowing through Tanamira, Sykes Creek on the M1. Go big this summer with Royal Caribbean. Save up to $1,000, get a balcony upgrade and kids cruise from only $59 a day. It's big time. Heading for a top of 24 and sunny on Nova 106.9.
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16: Good morning, it's Mike Humphrey with you, and alarm bells are ringing for the ADF with over 147 unidentified drones known to have breached defence airspace last year. ASIO is being urged to investigate the devices spotted above sites in New South Wales, South Australia and Queensland. Anthony Albanese is in Newcastle today announcing a bailout package to save Australia's largest aluminium smelter. The Tamargo facility, employing over 1,000 workers and has been in constant 24-hour operation since 1983. The $2.5 billion bailout to be paid 50-50 between the federal and state government of New South Wales over 10 years. Police in Queensland have seized a cache of weapons in Deception Bay, including two firearms disguised as mobile phones. The 3D printed guns fold down and appear as smartphones and are similar to a pair seized in South Australia in June. It's raised fresh concerns over the availability of 3D printers, a New South Wales man charged with making similar weapons earlier this week. Overseas, Caroline Levitt has called time on her tenure as White House Press Secretary, with the 28-year-old keen on spending more time with her family. She's drawn praise from President Trump, who's labelled her as one of the best ever. She's also the youngest to have ever taken up the post. And the Jonas Brothers will play the halftime show during the NFL's first regular season game in Australia. Brothers Kevin, Joe and Nick announced as the headline entertainment when the San Francisco 49ers take on the Los Angeles Rams at the MCG September 11. Nova Sport is up next. Nova Sport. The GOAT, Nathan Lyon, he's back in the Australian team for today's first test against Bangladesh in Darwin. It's the top end's first men's test since 2003, Mackay to host its first ever next week. Australian heavyweight boxer Teramona Teramona moves to 12-0 after last night's savage second round knockout on the Gold Coast, and a packed crowd expected for tonight's mouth-watering top of the table clash between the Roosters and the Panthers, the first v second rumble going down at Sydney's CommBank Stadium. And now you're up to date on Nova.
17: You left a bit.
18: Meet Louise.
17: Hi. Yeah, there.
18: Her new lounge had coincided with replacing something else she'd been putting up with for years.
17: My savings account. 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
18: But since opening her new game-changing Macquarie savings account, Louise's savings are finally earning great rates with no hoops or catches.
17: Too easy.
19: And sign here.
17: Oh, yeah, sure.
19: See ya.
17: Thank you.
18: Think all savings accounts are the same? Think again. It's time to say...
17: I bank with Macquarie.
18: Your savings game changer. 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T's and

Thursday, this is Ross filling in for Mel. Sorry to disappoint. Ripper day ahead after a public holiday as well. Sunny, 24 degrees today. Number one song in the world, Ella Langley, Choosing Texas, coming up. Also, Cash or the Cars. Details on that blitzes all day too.

0: and throwbacks.
1: I ain't worried about nothing. 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

0: Cairns, 106.9. Morning, this is Ross. I hope you enjoyed your day off yesterday. The cars, blitzers all day today. Nancy, why would you like in?
1: I don't know. I think I deserve it, Roscoe.
0: I'd never question that you deserve it, Nan. That's what people say. Nancy deserves it.
1: She does. She works very hard.
0: They say that too. Nancy, we'll go again soon. Good luck.
1: Thanks, bye.
0: Pleasure. A reminder, Kate Ritchie, secret stack of cash, only she knows. Or two brand new EV cars worth over $70,000. And, of course, music all day. Non-stop hits, Ariana Grande now. And Nova?

0: That is Zara Larsson at Nova. Morning Brisbane. After a public holiday, it's like it's a really, really short week. Good luck with the 2 days ahead of you. Of course, we're doing Nova's Cash or the Cars. Kate Ritchie's secret stack of cash or two brand new EV cars worth over $70,000. Blitz after 10. Of course, music all day. Olivia Dean in minutes, as well as... Can you pick this 90s hit?
1: Yeah.
0: It's a winner. Part of 9 minutes to the 90s in minutes.

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23: Got a multi-vehicle crash in Homeview for Logan River Road eastbound around Harburg Drive. Also got a crash in the city, Adelaide Street to Queen Street. Crash in Callum Vale, but is it road northbound near Compton Road. And a crash in Beenleigh, Logan River Road and Alexandra Street. A breakdown in one northbound, Iwapa Road exit 49 through Pimpamar. Breakdown Waterford Tambourine Road at Derry Creek Road through Waterford West. Breakdown in one northbound at exit 45 through Pimpamar. And a breakdown Berrinbar, Logan Motorway westbound at Wembley Road as well. 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Sale ends Tuesday, 18th August 2026. To the weather, a sunny Thursday ahead of us, heading for a top of 24 degrees. Right now in town, it's 18 degrees on Nova 106.9.
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